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2: 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Yeah. 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

0: man, Castitaliano, Lalele, everyone that's bumping my... It's a nation, dog. 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
1: Hey, yo, this is Busisa, a.k.a. Her Majesty the Queen. 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
1: That is P.O. I fell for you. Coming through with You're Only Us alongside J. Claude. Right before that, gave you the likes of Duncan coming through with Ring of Lies alongside Lasty and Ngani, and also gave you the likes of Nels with Casitaliano. Mick Mio came through with Wee Ball alongside Young Thug, also gave you Zakwe and Duncan with Captain Vision Questa. Gave you the likes of Big Zulu and Rick Rick with Imali Iningi. Also the likes of Touchline with Ngunzi featuring Questa and Nobiyazo. Yes. Looking at the registration, that just adds a minute before you and I jump straight into our song of the day. Remember, I said song of the day will be the song that complement our tip of life. That's what we'll be looking at today. Can anybody take guess what's the song of the day? I know you're not gonna get it. Let me just break it down to you. 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You know, sometimes walking away isn't about giving up. It's about realizing that your peace, happiness, and growth are more than important than holding on. When your relationship or situation constantly drains you, there comes a time when you have to choose yourself. And when you finally walk away, you may discover just how strong you really are. Here's an anthem for anyone who chose to survive. Here, move forward. The next song is Destiny's Child coming through with Survivor. This song makes it our song of the day. That's just good morning.

song by Destiny's Child, Survivor. And sometimes the hardest part isn't walking away. It is accepting that you deserve better than you have been holding on to. That's the hardest part that you have to deal with. Walking away doesn't mean you failed. Sometimes it means you have grown enough to know when it's time to choose yourself. So if you are listening tonight and wondering whether it's time to let go, ask yourself, is staying helping me grow? Or is walking away what I need to finally find my peace? Ask yourself that question. Feel free to interact with us. 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And I am Madajo, that's M-D-H-A-D-J-O, across all social platforms. That's just from me to you. I say, good morning. Let's get back to...

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Designed for students, night shifters, nurses, police officers, security guards, all those who keep the night alive. The Internet Express, Monday to Friday, from midnight to 3 a.m.

0: That's what I can say. That's Pro Kid coming through with Makasana. What a legend, man. May you continue resting easy. May you continue resting in peace. Right before that, I gave you the likes of August Alsina coming through with I Love It. And also gave you the likes of 50 Cent in that Lab remix. Jesse J came through with Price Tag alongside B.O.B. And just gave you the likes of Younger Chief with Kulula on the station that I listen to. In the studio, I'm not alone. I'm joined by the man of the moment, Poluso. How are you, my guy?
1: I'm good, man.
0: All right, then, like, right.
1: Yeah, ne? You're right.
0: Always, always, always. Good weekend, good mood.
1: It's Friday, ne? Beautiful Friday.
0: Friday, yeah, malamulele.
1: Finally, we have made it. Yeah, the weekend, like, the week was too long, man.
0: Hey,
1: for me, it was long, man.
0: You know, like, I felt like I'm doing 6 hours today. Yo, that it was moving so slowly. Yo,
1: I felt like I'm doing 6 hours. That's how time works, man. So slow, man. But life moves fast. Yeah.
0: Magai, what is it that you have for us? Oh, mbatlala jani, jajila ulkhon.
2: The motivational quotes ireo mantjwa go thatso ka half past 3 go tloga fa motho jo re the for tloga re leba go karolo ya rena ya bobedi fa ka re karolo ya rena ya bobedi re tloga re go fa go 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
1: Beautiful stuff, man. 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
0: Yeah, that's what they're going to expect, man.
1: Eish, mara di rang government, mara government ai tshe too serious, because like this happens because batho ba kwatile, you understand? People been talking, people been saying nobody's listening to us.
0: Like, have you seen those people, man?
1: I saw it.
0: The number of those people.
1: Ah, I'm impressed by South Africans. Keep it up, guys. Keep it up.
0: I'm just so yeah. Those were the lot of people who are seeking asylum, man.
1: Yeah. A lot. So this somehow shows what our country doesn't have law. You understand?
0: They gotta fix their laws, man.
1: They have to.
0: Yeah, man.
1: They have to. Otherwise, man, enjoy the rest of your show. Enjoy the rest of your show, my guy.
0: Thank you, man.
1: You're welcome. That's it from me. Thank you for riding with me until this hour, from midnight up until the hour 3. You guys been amazing. I do appreciate you big time. Let's do it again next week, Monday, on the station that listens to people. Same time, same place. Yeah. Thank you so much for being with me. From me to you, it's love, hugs, and kisses. Like, mwah. Good night if you're sleeping. And may you have a great day, Feather, if you're still up. Leaving you with the courtesy of Maneuver coming through with Zula Zula alongside Sapphire and Nako. Good morning.

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moteletši wa Radio TF ra go amogela ramogamogela letšing le lebotse lona la labohlano the last day on the week. 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Ke fa gore le go gona moteletši wa Radio TF. Ke tlo ba nna go moteletši wa Radio TF. 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Lenaneo la lena la Midnight Express. Ke re my brother, thank you for giving the loyal listeners of Radio TF a beautiful show. Kerayona Midnight Express. Thank you. And I also like to thank other presenters that gave you beautiful stuff throughout the day. Kerayona Kerama Bani. 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

0: ke go fa motivational quotes tsa jing la le hone wa motho jo tef motivational quotes wao wa mathomo ore when it feels scary to jump that is exactly when you jump otherwise you end up staying in the same place your whole life. 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preparing yourself, and having the courage to take the first step, even when you feel uncertain.
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O sona tjo ro apply for mushumo. 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

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The most dangerous liars are those who think they are telling the truth. The most dangerous liars are those who think they are telling the truth. 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
a tsene wa go shise go ratule but sometimes people become so convinced that their opinions assumption or memories are correct that they refuse to consider other perspective. As long as of us will let you swaffle or one of us, see sharp. So I'll never talk to Marie, Magarin Galejaji, Lele Fast, Lele Mover, okay, Galejaji. Gromotu, Udo, let to that into you or Nagia one or little jiggle and Limova, who sing the fast. Alleluia, and I'll go out. Le ga ba ka montsha proof or le fast go na le move out instead of the sun go tlo nganga lo wena le ga bona nnete re shi nnete shi ere le fast go na le move out go seng le judge o tlo mo tlo volwa na. The most dangerous liars are those who think they are telling the truth even though they're not telling the truth. Like I was a little neat. Like I need to be like I'm not playing Rabona. Because I'm really until Rabona, when you go, Rabona, it rolls into their court. 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I'm a fellow intelligent. Eri, nothing comes for free. Even Jesus Christ paid the price for our sins. Erbunjoro, agona silo samahala mola fasi. 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Agona le moi sepatich ulari. What's the party to an os which whenever if you can see you can just view it or guess what's a mahala marat see about rawras was a mahala sepati to so see we nothing comes for free on us is our mahala even Jesus Christ paid it on the cross. However, oh yeah, Lord Dimo. They have to accept Jesus as your Lord and Savior. Pay King. Upatich. Reudirasi. Roba uangwala. Kwena oleo. Soro uitutial oi. U prepare for the exam. Sunzo ring. Uvali. 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Unyoko graduate. Wavala, wavala, wapass, wagraduate. Kimu putu wan so no. You paid it. Gaval. Mawala wavali. It means you didn't buy for that. Was on a degree yamahala. You yerekao. Waverekel. Nothing comes for free. Nothing comes for free. Kaunyagasi was verekel. Kaunyagasi uwasi verekin.
Education requires study. Building a success require or we too the of success. Wa ku shim to jor chef. This does not mean that we must suffer for everything we want, or that every good thing must be earned through pain. Sometimes, such as love, kindness, and support are free given. Those ones are just free given. The message is that meaningful achievement often require us to contribute something to return. Legaoya, Ocopala Swarago, Arimo Barao, Conal C. Ositirao, Conala Sositirao, Ropate. A transaction must be there. Everything requires a transaction. How did I say it requires a transaction? Or it won't be done. Mara, baring, love, kindness, and support are free given. Mokshish. Hmm. Tell you, Rotev. What's Jimmy to say? Galakanao, Yemishupa. Or releve Carolo Yarnea will be the Nagoyan Valo Ereco Fair Mino Kikitofa Dinsa, Rakitofa Dinsa. Hold it all of shady monitoring Yarnea Africa Bora. Or now have seen Nagar and now have sympathy. What are you on a king? Coffee Kosha, Kotaro. Son L, musician, Izindava.

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3: Go fill a gosha jelly, few yana kizorono, Totoro tevo, tell it, illo uncle, give fella pay, lo, caramola galna no roba, carolo yarna ya woo be, do you run off far? Was dishes in which thou tell it about to tell your tef, giona iris a joe better and usual 10 or 5 pass. Draw iri ya woo ne. 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

10 cars. Tortured as xenophobic violence erupts in Soweto. It begins as a peaceful demonstration in Orlando West, Soweto. Residents had gathered on the streets on Thursday afternoon, upset by the recent Constitution Court judgment on asylum seekers. According to community leader Tepo Mpusule, residents were angered by the judgment and subsequent Home Affairs directive, which stated that foreign nationals should be allowed to apply for asylum regardless of whether they had entered the country illegally. People are really angry because they came here peacefully to say that the issue of illegal immigration needs urgent attention from our government, said Mpusula. On hearing about the court judgment, they came to voice out their dissatisfaction, and this was directed to the government of the day, so they went to Home Affairs.

the march to the Home Affairs office went according to plan, Mpusula said, with the community remaining peaceful. Then things changed. Some members of the community began looking for foreign-owned shops with intention of shutting them down. Three shops have been closed when a trouble broke out. According to Mpusule, the crowd had moved to a corner shop when a car carrying several armed foreign shop owners arrived. The confrontation unfolded in the presence of Johannesburg Metro Police Department. Attempts to conduct JMPD spokesperson Superintendent Kolani Fihla were unsuccessful. Community members demanded that the shop owners open their businesses, but they refused, said Mbusule. Stones were then thrown, what led to a torching of cars was throwing of stones by the foreign shop's owner and residents. The residents then retaliated, said Mbusule.

He added that two resident and one foreign shop owner were arrested by the police, but the police have yet to confirm this. The last straw for the residents was when the foreign shop owners fired shots and at them. The community retaliated and the foreign shop owners began to retreat, said Mpusule. Things we are not supposed to escalate to this level, because this was supposed to be a peaceful demonstration. Unfortunately, the residents became angry and started throwing or torching the cars after 10 cars were set alight, and we are really disappointed because, I repeat, this was supposed to be a peaceful demonstration. Witnesses said some rioters looted bottles of methylene spirit from one of the spaza shops and used them to set the cars alight. A single mother who asked not to be named told Daily Maverick she was shocked when she returned home later that afternoon to find an area in chaos. For her, the foreign owner shops are a lifeline. Where will we buy things for the children's lunch? That's tomorrow morning. Where will I buy bread for the children? I usually buy it here, which means tomorrow I will have to go to Dube in the morning to get bread for the children. If I had known I would come back to find the shops closed, I would have bought my children's bread at Bara, she said.

they must leave. Our government and our president Cyril Ramaphosa must fix our country, and he must tighten the law to all foreigners, said Orlando resident Kolani Khumalo. We do not want them to stay here. If they are here for school, they must finish school and leave, and not stay behind without the right papers, because that will exacerbate the ongoing conflict, Khumalo said. He said he had no objective to documenting foreign nationals already in the country, so that if they committed crime, they should be traced. The police confirmed that those who were arrested will be charged with malicious damage to property and arson. Gauteng Premier condemns death of baby and alleged rape of mother. Gauteng Premier Panyesa Lisufi has condemned the kidnapping and death of a four-month-old baby and the alleged rape of the baby's mother in After Richville. This after police launched a manhunt for a man following the alleged rape of a 43-year-old woman and the murder of her baby. The body of the baby was discovered in a shallow grave on Wednesday. We condemn this savage act of barbarism that has been taken an infant from a family, violated an innocent woman, and caused deep pain and anxiety to the family and the entire community. I offer my sincere condolences to the mother and family. No parent should ever face such trauma. We fully support the South African Police Service in their investigation. Those responsible must face the full force of the law. Anyone with information that can help locate the suspect should contact the police immediately, Lusufi said. According to reports, a pastor and his wife allegedly lured a woman to the Hanops River under the pretext of performing a ritual. While the pastor's wife stayed behind with the baby, the pastor and the victim walked towards the river, where she was reportedly tied up and assaulted. Police have since arrested the pastor's wife and the pastor, who is the main suspect, remains at large. As officers search the crime scene, surrounding areas, and a nearby river, the provincial government explained in a statement. According to the statement, authorities were alerted by the Department of Roads and Transport Maintenance and Construction teams, who saw suspicious activities and reported it. The victim had also managed to free herself and seek help. Their quick thinking and decision to alert the authorities made a critical difference, enabling the Office of the Premier to mobilize law enforcement resources, including a helicopter search. This cruel and sinful crime, like other recent attacks of women and children, strengthens the province's determination to ensure perpetrators face the full force of the law. The provincial government will continue using every available resources and working closely with the South African Police
service and communities until GBVF, gender-based violence and femicide, is wiped out from our society, the statement stated. 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

0: By virtue of the authority vested in me, I confer the postgraduate degrees.
1: Mr. Chancellor, I have the honor to present the following graduates whose names appear in the program and have complied with the requirements of the degree Bachelor of Education Honours in Adult and Community Education and Training.
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5: Tsela gore go diragaeng mo kontinenteng ya Afrika. 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

0: A fresh release. 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
1: 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consumer@icasa.org.za or send a fax to 012-568-3444, or you can send your complaint via post to Private Bank X10 Highfield Park 0169 or visit their head offices at 350 Witch Hazel Avenue, Echo Park 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

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Other song I gave you was Choko Ntole Morwalo. 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That is the title of the song. Go tloga fa o ka go fa go sha go tswa go Letter Mbulu, Not Yet Uhuru. 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

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Egypt accuses 6 journalists of terrorism in press freedom crashdown. Egyptian persecutors accuse 6 journalists from an independent fact-checking platform on Wednesday of terrorism-related offenses, alleging that worked for the outlawed Muslim Brotherhood and received foreign funding to spread false news. The journalists who made up the entire newsroom of Mashadash were arrested during riots across several governmentals of September 28 and 29, according to the outlet's management and rights groups. Mashadash, whose name means "don't believe it," is an Arab, has operated since 2018, and often investigators state their statements by officials and state bodies. The Egyptian Initiative for Personal Rights, which represents the journalists, said they had reported torture following their arrest, allegations denied by the Interior Ministry. In a statement on Wednesday, prosecutors said the case stemmed from investigations into activities by Brotherhood leaders abroad. They alleged those leaders had directed members to create online platforms to spread rumors and false news and statements, undermine confidence in state institutions, and incite people to take part in demonstrations. The statement identified Mashadash as one of the group's media platforms operated from abroad. Investigators also alleged the defendants received monthly funding in foreign currencies through transfers from a company owned by a Brotherhood member living overseas. According to the prosecution, one defender admitted that he and the others have been instructed to publish false news about state institution and other officials in preparation for bringing them down. Another defendant allegedly admitted the platform was used to highlight shortcomings by state officials in a very that fuel public discontent. Prosecutors said an explanation of two journalists' social media accounts found posts supporting the terrorist Muslim Brotherhood group. Mashadash and its co-founder Abdurrahman Massou, a prominent activist from Egypt's 2011 uprising, now based in New York, denied the allegation. The Muslim Brotherhood was burned in Egypt in 2013 following the overthrow of late Islamic President Mohamed Morsi, a conviction on charges of belonging to the group can carry a sentence of up to life imprisonment. The arrests have drawn condemnation from dozens of rights and press freedom groups who have called for the journalists released,
Egypt, which has long faced criticism over restriction on media activity, is now holding 26 journalists in connection with their work following the last arrest, according to the EIPR.

Yemen's Houthis claimed responsibility for attacks on two Saudi airports. Saudi Arabia said three civilians have been killed and 36 people injured in attacks of two of its airports in Riyadh, which Yemen's Houthis have claimed responsibility for. The two incidents on Tuesday and Wednesday targeted the capital Abra International Airport and King Khalid International Airport. Houthi military spokesperson Yahya Siri said it attacked the facility with ballistic missile and drones in response to the Saudi aggression against Yemen. Saudi's General Authority of Civil Aviation said it is working with the relevant security authorities to assess damage at the airport and ensure the safety of passengers and workers. The assault marked an escalation in the renewed war between Yemen's Saudi blocked international recognized government forces and the Iran-blocked Houthis. Fighting continues in the country, with the authorities saying Houthi launched ballistic missile and drones against Aden Airport earlier on Wednesday. There were no reports of casualties at the facility, which is the main international gateway for parts of Yemen outside of Houthis control. The civil war has worsened the recent week after the Houthis, who control most of the northwest of the country, seized strategically important parts of the Red Sea coast. Kuwait, Syria, Egypt, and the Muslim World League have condemned Houthi attacks on airports in Saudi Arabia that killed and wounded dozens of citizens. The United Nations says that since Yemen's civil war raided in July, for more 200,000 people have been displaced within the country. Motele jwa RTF ke jona dintla kholo tsa gago te di gogolo shedi tsa jingla le hono. 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

Ke go shebose ya go tswa go Treza Zwagala re itla kana fa go stige sino sa go thele ja batho ile go yona Radio 103.8 FM. It's a beautiful Friday until you read it, yeah. What are you planning on this beautiful Friday? What are you planning? 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clear skies cool to meet warming up later re le ba mo mankweng kona go tlo go pala mo 15 to 18 degrees clear and cool becoming warmer as the morning progresses. 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Yona e tlo be le 15 to 18 degrees. Fine condition with possible morning fog patch. 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Sibayeng. Fa gona go tlo ba go bonela go le 15 to 18 degrees. Cool. 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Clear skies, cool early morning, warming up later. 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

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Come song, you may to so. Rise Up and Again and Again. The Robala. Rise Up. 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

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The song of the day is Rise Up by Andrew Day, released in 2015. This song reminds us that no matter how difficult life becomes, we must find strength to just keep moving forward. Find strength to move forward. We need to find strength to just move forward. It connects with our first motivational quote. Which remind us that sometimes we have to take that scary step if you want to move forward in life. You can't spend your whole life being afraid. Motivational quote are no ring. When it feels scary to jump, that is exactly when you jump, because otherwise you end up staying in the same place for the whole life, your whole life. Ako chuga ro jambi. 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O felele jamu udula ana mo like udula. Akazo na we kushem telejoritev. You can't spend your whole life being afraid of trying new things. You can't try new things. Explore. If you want to explore, get out there. Explore. Find new talent, find new something. Because how would you so sitting in that comfortable zone of yours? It also relates to our second quote, which teaches us that we cannot please everyone. Sometimes choosing what is right for you may disappoint other people, but you can't sacrifice your happiness just to make anyone else happy. Why always you must be the one who sort of go with logo? You are just collecting. Find your own you. Our fourth quote reminds us that meaning things often require sacrifice and commitment. Just like the message, rise up. Life may knock you down, disappoint you, or make you question yourself. You must find the courage to stand up and continue. So, to everyone listening, do not allow fear, people's opinions, or life's challenges to stop you from becoming the person you want to be. Protect
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0: Matilda Jory Tef ya rata ga go kudu ke yona go xa go tswa go TT and DCNZ. 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Ka pa Matilda Jory Tef go fela go xa go tswa go Annie Smith are 10 years free. 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Matilda Jory Tef Hana jwala mo tlhotlhoro tefo a ke wa no mo studio nga ke na le ba eri early risers show tja jing na le hono mi so nya le hono Mr. Mike,
1: good morning.
0: How are you?
1: I'm good.
0: How are you?
1: All is good, man. I'm good. Happy Friday. We made it through the week. I mean, we've reached the end of the week.
0: Yeah.
1: Has been an amazing week. Busy week though. It was hectic and but anyway, we have won. We have won. Thank God it's Friday. The Early Riser Show, it's coming up next, 6 to 9, right here on the station that listens to the people. So we'll be checking out the weather for the morning. That's where we kick off things. And of course, Business Corner to follow there. We also check out the news making headlines. We're going to have a conversation as well with student registered counselors, that is Thabo Mabena and Pride Ramathuba, about, from the Center for Student Counseling and Development. We'll be talking about the 2026 Mental Health Campaign Day. And of course, we catch up with Mr. Hendrik Muhashwa for your traffic updates. And we also catch up with Captain Mashiani for the latest crime updates. A sports update is here as well with Sfiso Hlungwane, our lovely news department. We'll be taking care of news for this 3 hours. So make sure that you stay tuned. And that is what listeners can expect this morning.
0: Le go le batla je ba re re tsofa gore ba early rise so ba tla ba le sore jinja jinga le hono wa misong ya le hona go lo so la ga mthele je re tsofa fikere a ebe misong ya me botse fela la ga yena 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
4: These are your top stories at 6 o'clock. Manufacturing sector records sharp decline in August, and Shebema Benner's fifth bail application postponed to the 26th of October. Thank you, Mr. Mike, and good morning. South Africa's manufacturing sector declined by 4.3% in August compared to the same period last year, according to Stats SA. 9 of the 10 manufacturing divisions recorded low activity, with the petroleum, chemical products, and rubber and plastic products division among the biggest contributors to the decline. Stats SA says the manufacturing production also fell by 3.1% month-on-month, marking its sharpest monthly decline since May 2024. Nikolai Klassen, director of the industry statistics at Stats SA, has more.
5: Following a positive July, South African manufacturing production lost momentum in August, recording both weaker year-on-year and month-on-month results. Output decreased by 4.3% year-on-year, with 9 of the 10 manufacturing divisions recording a decline in activity. The petroleum, chemical products, rubber and plastic products division was the largest negative contributor. Contracting.
4: Limpopo Lekompo musician Letlhogonolo Shebema Benner Chauke's fifth bail application has been postponed to the 26th of October to 29 at the Polokwane Magistrates Court. Chauke is seeking bail based on new facts after four previous applications were unsuccessful, including two dismissed by the Magistrates Court and two appeals rejected by the Limpopo High Court. He has been in custody since November last year and faces 21 charges, including attempted murder, robbery with aggravated circumstances, unlawful possession of a firearm and ammunition, assault, reckless and negligent driving, and culpable homicide. The matter was postponed to allow the state more time for cross-examination. And furthermore, Minister in the Presidency Khumbudzo Ntshavheni says the constitution may need to be amended if it fails to adequately protect South Africans amid ongoing concerns over migration. She was asking during a briefing by the Interministerial Committee on Migration in Pretoria. The comments follows a constitutional court ruling affecting access to South Africa's asylum system, which has resulted in increased pressure to refugee reception offices. Government says it is reviewing the implications of the judgment, strengthening border management and tackling abuse of the asylum system, while stressing that genuine asylum seekers must still be protected. Ntshavheni, it's more.
6: The Constitution of South Africa must prioritize South Africans, first of foremost. If the Constitution of South Africa does not prioritize South Africans have a right to demand the amendment of that Constitution to protect themselves and their own sovereignty. That's what we must remember. And in this judgment specifically, because there's all sorts of misinformation, as government, and that's what the chairperson read in the statement of the IMC, is that we have noted the judgment, but that judgment has its unintended consequences.
4: And lastly, Queen Masalanabo Modjadji VII, the reign queen of the Walowedu nation in Limpopo, has been appointed deputy chairperson of Forum for South Africa's Majesties. The appointment was announced during Forum's engagement with Cooperative Governance and Traditional Affairs Minister

0: Velinkosi Tlhabisa on the 2nd of October. She succeeded King Damase of Amapondo Asinyandeni in the Eastern Cape, who has been appointed chairperson of the forum. Now recapping on your top stories for this hour. Manufacturing sector records show decline in August. That is all for this hour. Catch your next bulletins at 7 o'clock. For Radio TF News, I am Mokgetle Lesiba.
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5: Thank you, Lesiba, for the news at 6. 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Suspended fine for Shaka over COVID-19 certificate. Paul de Villiers back from box with more swagger, says the Stormers' John Dobson. He's another sports making headlines at 6:30.
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1: 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Happy Friday. 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The station that listens to the people. The station that listens to you, basically. It's a Friday. A wonderful day it is. 10 minutes after 6. That is the sound of Janisto teaming up with Karishma and McEasy. The song is called Folang. Simply meaning Hilang, bari folang moyeni awa no go jwale. Yeah, na re a thaba gore re gona beke yona re iweditse. Yeah, no, it has been a week. What a week. Welcome to the show. I hope you're well. You had a lovely night. You slept so well. And of course, you're looking forward to a great day. Thank you, thank you, thank you to Polusho for coming through and handing over the ropes from Mpathala Chani. He's been with you from 3 to 6 and now I'm here to continue with the care. Thank you, the hero, the hero, the hero of Mkhatlele Siba for coming through with the news at 6 o'clock. He's back again at 6:30 with your headlines as Fiso, a.k.a. Slim, the franchise player, the coolest on the airwaves, came through, of course, with your sports headlines. Catch more of your sports at 6:30 right there. Keep in touch on 0769140815. 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You can as well follow us on YouTube there. Live stream is there. Just get to the University of Limpopo website or just search Radio TF, then you shall access the station that listens to the people. I'm so excited to be back at it again. The destination is 9 o'clock. Have no fear, you are part of the show. Right, coming up on the show, we're gonna check out the weather for the morning. Just so you know, before you step out of the house, it seems like today is gonna be hot, extremely hot today. A business corner as well following in that regard in the first hour of the show. Coming to the second hour of the show, we're gonna check out the news making headlines. It's very sad that the Shebema Bena bail application was postponed as well. Was postponed again, let me say, to the 26th of October there. But anyway, that is what we'll be looking at as well on the show. Conversation with a student, a registered counselor from the University of Limpopo, that is Taboma Bena, and Pride Ramatuba, particularly from the Center for Student Counseling and Development. We talk about 2026 Mental Health Campaign Day. Conversation as well with Mr. Andrik Mohashwa there for your traffic updates. And of course, we also catch up with Captain Mashani looking at the crime updates in and around Mankweng. I hope you well. Kids are ready to go to school. If you are a parent, make sure that you bath those kids because 7 years. But no, get yourself cleaned up, get yourself refreshed, and then our no routine reach school. But anyway, let's be a responsible parents and make sure that the kids are amazing. But when you look, when you are clean, you look great, and of course, you feel confident in that regard. But anyway, welcome to the show. Thank you for sticking around on the station that listens to the people who've got to check the weather for the morning. Let's find out how is the sky looking up.
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1: Right, looking at your weather updates for the morning, starting off with Mankweng, it is 31 degrees and 15 minimum temperature. It's going to be sunny today. And of course, out in Polokwane, in case you're waking up that side this morning, 31 degrees and 14, it's going to be sunny there. Out in Sechibo, 31 and 14 minimum temperature, it's going to be sunny as well that side. If you're traveling to Mokopane this morning, 33 degrees and 15 minimum temperature, it's going to be sunny that side. Out in Sibayeng, right in the neighborhood, 31 degrees and 15 minimum temperature, it's going to be sunny that side. If you're traveling to Zanin this morning, in case waking up that side, the 33 degrees and 17 minimum temperature. It's going to be sunny there. Out in the Bochum with 32 and 17 minimum temperature. It's going to be sunny as well. And that is what is the weather? How is the weather looking like for the morning? Good morning and welcome to the show.
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0: Zwagalanga neno. Come to me, Horadio Tefia 103.8 FM, the music of Tresor. This one is called a Zwagala. Good morning, Zwagala. Arrive together all the way to 9 o'clock. You're on the Early Risers Show. This is the Friday edition of the week, by the way. Yeah, man. The final edition of the week in the Tergat. But anyway, we've got to catch up with the markets. Yeah, we've got to go shop. Good morning.
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Good morning to you. Welcome to the show. Thank you really for making the time and sticking around. Ratamisha kafao gama kanye letsule joang. 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Ka sona super go sera ratamisha. Botla botlo mo le lengwa na le Tshwetso Radio TEF ya 103.FM. Welcome to the Early Risers Show. My name is still Mr. Mike B on the mic. That is the voice that will be with you all the way to 9 o'clock. And of course, the sound is 103.FM. We're looking forward to news headlines with Mogetlele Siba and also Sfiso to follow there with the sports updates for this hour. Back to music, Kelly Kumalo and Kale Dash. The song is called Lonely Fool.

0: 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This one is called A Lonely Fool on Radio TF 103.8 FM. This song right here took us to 30 minutes away from 6. Ona, Mokhetlele Siba, with your news headlines. And of course, as Fiso, getting ready as well for your sports updates. Good morning.
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2: Thank you, Mr. Mike, and these are your 6:30 news headlines. Forum for SA calls for a referendum on immigration and border control. Bahara Bamutapo to host annual Grade 12 prayer day. And in other news, manufacturing sector records sharp decline in August. Catch this and more at 7.
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3: And in your sports updates, this hour we start off with football news. Durban City have announced the appointment of Eric Tinkler as the new club head coach. Tinkler joined City after leaving Ghanaian club Asante Kotoko recently. The former London Pirates, Cape Town City and SuperSport United. And Skukuni United coach replaces Khalil Ben Youssef, who was released by City following a poor start to the season. And Sunderland and Switzerland captain Granit Xhaka says he has received a suspension fine of 150,000 Swiss fines for obtaining a forged COVID-19 certificate. The 34-year-old, who is allegedly to have obtained the certificate in 2022 when he was required in Switzerland from traveling abroad, says the fine is suspended for 2 years provided he doesn't commit any further offense and that he has already paid the court costs. A few weeks ago, I spoke personally here and said that I would take responsibility for my decision. I stand by that, the midfielder wrote in a German on Instagram. Here's more.
4: Granit Xhaka has now provided an update on the COVID certificate case, and no, he hasn't been suspended from play. He says he's accepted the decision, and he's received a suspended financial penalty with a probation period of 2 years. He's taken responsibility, thanked everyone for the support, and now, hopefully, we can put all this behind us. For me, it's time to focus on football again. We've got a busy running...
3: And as we conclude with your rugby, the Stormers coach John Dobson has revealed that rookie Springbok flanker Paul de Villiers is a changed man for the good following his recent time spent with the nation. De Villiers spent the majority of the recent international season in Springbok camp, his first involvement with the team. He played at number 6 for the Boks in his absence of the injured Siya Kolisi during the Nations Championship in July and then also featured later against the All Blacks. That is all from your sporting desk for now. Catch more of your sports at 7.
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We make sure that you kickstart your morning with a vibrant mix of news, engagements, and great vibes. 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

Right. The sound of Koki, this one is called Monifere, teaming up with Deka and LKD. Yeah, ki dipina tsa gona mo Teflop. Yeah, o tla go pola re Koki ka mo go ba setsana. Ba ile re go be ile ba rutwana gona ka mo University ya Limpopo. Yes, man. And before that, we played you a sound of Dearson. The song called Sisathandana, Khoradi Tefano 3.FM, the station that listens to the people. We're still in the first hour of the show, by the way. The time is 18 minutes before 7. Welcome to the show. Let's check out the business corner for the morning and see how we're performing as South Africa in terms of business. So the High Court set aside Tau's decision to gazette legal sector BEE code. So the Pretoria High Court has set aside Minister of Trade, Industry and Competition Park Stout's decision to introduce the legal sector code, finding that he failed to exercise the independent judgment required before publishing it in September 2024. So the court sent the matter back to Tau's office for reconsideration, but made no ruling on whether the code itself is consistent with the constitution or black economic empowerment legislation there. So the four law firms that brought the legal challenge were Dennis Bowman's, Weber Wenzel and Worksman's. A separate challenge was brought by the Trade Union Solidarity there. There were 12 respondents, including Tau, the Legal Practice Council, that is LPC, the Minister of Justice and Constitutional Development, and advocates for transformation. Although Tau repeatedly, you know, maintained that he had applied his mind to the matter, the court found that his own account suggested that his role had, you know, found that his own, his own role had largely been to recognize, accept, and publish what the legal sector had agreed. Should the minister decide afresh to promulgate the code, those challenges may again require judicial determination, the judgment states. So this court expresses no view on their merits. They must, if necessary, be considered in the light of the fresh decision and the reasons supporting it. That is just about it. So the High Court sets aside Tau's decision to gazette, legal sector BEE code. And in other news in our business corner, South Africa's next gold rush may come from reworked dams and old mines. PwC's SA Mine 2026 report holds out the tantalizing possibility that South Africa cannot yet be written off as a global force in gold. Millions of ounces, remain trapped in old underground workings, in pillars, dams, and overlooked reef extensions. Some of them are kilometers underground. At current prices, around $4,200 an ounce, many of these neglected ounces suddenly look attractive. So, across the globe, there were no major gold discoveries in 2023 and 2024, compared with more than 20 a year during the 1990s. Yet the world's top 40 gold producers recorded an aggregate built earnings before interest, tax, depreciation, and amortization margin of 71% in 2025. So there are, Nvidia type of margins that will inevitably attract investment, even in an environment perceived as hostile mining. Style to mining. For South Africa, the opportunity is consequently not simply to find more gold. It is to convert known geology, historical infrastructure, research capability, and mining expertise into new moneyable, ounces, says the report there. So, yeah, South Africa's next gold rush may come from reworked dams and old mines. Yes, so it is time for us to actually revisit these old mines and see what we can get as a country there. You might find that, there's gold there. There's wealth, there's money, which will boost the economy. Right, yeah.
So we conclude looking at the financial indicators. The rand is doing positive today. It's trading at 16.53 rand to the dollar, 21.88 rand to the pound, 18.55 rand to the euro, and 11.53 rand to the Australian dollar. That is where we leave it for today, right here on Radio TEF 103.FM. We are the station that listens to the people, by the way, tuning into the morning breakfast. That is the Early Risers Show with myself, Mr. Magby and Mike, all the way to 9 o'clock. Stay tuned and don't forget to let me know where you're listening to the show from and whose birthday is it today. Who are we celebrating today? Right? So, TNS featuring Dlala Toxin. This one is called Umhlaba Wonke. Good morning and enjoy the music.

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tamales, funale cashes, funale stash. 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Yeah, well.

Yeah, this one is called Magumba by Kaida and Keita PK as well on Radio TF 103.8 FM, the station that listens to the people. And before that, TNS featuring Dlala Thukz and came through with Umhlaba Wonke. Still tuning into the Early Riser Show on a Friday, the 9th of October 2026. We're still here all the way to 9 o'clock. And of course, in 1 minute, time will be jumping up into the second part of the show, that is after 7 right there. But anyway, I see Mokhetlele Siba, the hero. Getting ready to give you the news at exactly 7 o'clock. All you can still do is to let me know where you're listening to the show from. Ria Tamisha, kamo we, mama dimo park, letsule kabotse ka fago. Botsela kabotse, kamo moremadi, kamo we, botsela kabotse amagoa. Ria Tamisha ka fago, Ria Tamisheng. Ya, le ara mogale. Good morning to you. We come to you live from University of Limpopo, by the way. And still looking forward to great conversations and, of course, great news and, you know, all that is you need, to spend your Friday this morning. But anyway, Mokhetlele Siba, getting ready for the news at 7.

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4: These are your top stories at 7 o'clock. Forum for SA calls for a referendum on immigration and border control, and Bahaga Bamutapo to host annual Grade 12 Prayer Day. Thank you, Mr. Mike, and good morning. Forum for South Africa, Forum for SA for short, is calling for a national referendum on immigration, border management, and asylum processes and possible constitutional amendments. The organization says growing concerns over illegal immigration, undocumented people, crime, unemployment and pressure on public services need urgent government attention. It also warns the public that frustration could lead to tension between South Africans and foreign nationals, and says a referendum would allow citizens to have a direct say on these issues. Teboga Mashilimpwane, the national leader of Forum for SA, elaborates further.
5: Forum for Africa is calling for a national referendum to give South Africans a direct opportunity to express their views on immigration, border management, asylum processes, and the country's constitutional framework. Our position is not that every foreign national is illegal or unwelcome. People who enter South Africa legally comply with our laws and contribute positively to society must be treated with dignity and respect.
4: The Bahaga Bamutapo Traditional Authority, in partnership with the Moramadi Mutapo Foundation, will today host an annual Grade 12 Prayer Day at its offices from 10 o'clock in the morning. The event aims to provide spiritual support, motivation, and encouragement to the class of 2026 as they prepare to begin for their final examination next week. Parents, community leaders, and other stakeholders are expected to encourage learners to remain focused and committed to their studies during this important period. Furthermore, South Africa's manufacturing sector declined by 4.3% in August compared to the same period last year, according to Stats SA. 9 of the 10 manufacturing divisions recorded lower activity, with the petroleum, chemical products and rubber and plastic products divisions among the biggest contributors to the decline. Stats SA says manufacturing production also fell by 3.1% month-on-month, marking its sharpest monthly decline since May 2024. Nicolia Carlson, Director of Industry Statistics at Stats SA, has more.
6: Following a positive July, South Africa manufacturing production lost momentum in August, recording both weaker year-on-year and month-on-month results. Output decreased by 4.3% year-on-year, with 9 of the 10 manufacturing divisions recording a decline in activity. The petroleum, chemical products, rubber and plastic products division was the largest negative contributor, contracting by 5% and dragging overall growth down by 1.1 percentage points.
4: And lastly, Limpopo Lokompo musician Letlhogonolo Shebe Mabena Chauke's fifth bail application has been postponed to the 26th to 29th of October at the Polokwane Magistrates Court. Chauke is seeking bail based on new facts after 4 previous applications were unsuccessful, including 2 dismissed by the Magistrates Court and 2 appeals rejected by the Limpopo High Court. He has been in custody since November last year and faces 21 charges, including attempted murder, robbery with aggravated circumstances, unlawful possession of firearm and ammunition, assault, reckless and negligent driving, and culpable homicide. The matter was postponed to allow the state more time for cross-examination. Here's more.
7: For further hearing and for cross-examination by the state.

0: Now recapping on your top stories for this hour. Forum for SA calls for referendum on immigration and border control. That is all from the English Desk for this hour. Catch your next Sepedi Bulletins at 8 o'clock with Wotlali. For Radio TF News, I am Mokgetle Lisiba.
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2: Shout out to Mokgetle Lisiba for the news at 7. Coming up in your sports updates, Mokwena. I hope Mofokeng and a golden generation can lead Bafana to Afghan glory. Suspended fines for Shaka over COVID-19 certificate. Paul de Villiers back from the box with more swagger, says Stormers boss John Dobson. These and other sports making headlines at 7:30.
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0: It's the sound of DJ Nova teaming up with Beyonce and Jay-Z. This one is called Drunk in Love. And before that, Topic, Shimza and A75 came through with Missing You. On Amogo Radio TFM 103.8 FM, the station that listens to the people. We got into the second part of the show. It's a beautiful Friday today, the 9th of October 2026. Welcome to the show. Thank you for making the time. I see Abraham Abibi and Mr. Mike. I'm with you. Kilika Mogato, Kakamara, you know. Thank you for joining us. So it is time for us to quickly catch up with the news making headlines for the morning. Madlanga Commission orders secret testimony for witness S. So the Madlanga Commission into allegations of criminality, political interference and corruption with the criminal justice system has ruled that it will hear the testimony of a witness identified only as witness S in closed session. So in a ruling issued by Justice Mbuyiseli Madlanga on Thursday, 8th October 2026, that was yesterday, the commission ordered the witness to appear and give evidence in camera on a date the chairperson will set. Now, in terms of the order there, the commission also prohibited the publication of witness identity, occupation, and any details that could reveal the witness's identity. So the in-camera proceedings, including any transcript, recording, or documentation relating to the in-camera proceedings, shall be treated as confidential, and persons granted access to the proceedings are prohibited from publishing, broadcasting, disseminating, or otherwise placing in the public domain any document or recording relating to the proceedings unless authorized to do so by the chairperson, said the commission secretary Dr. Nolita Vukuza. Now, non-compliance, only commissioners, evidence leaders, designated legal representatives and a selected commission officials may attend the proceedings there. So the ruling also condoned the evidence leader's failure to meet the commission's timeliness for bringing the application there. Now, witness S was scheduled to appear before the commission on the 7th of October 2026. In terms of Firoz Khan, earlier this week, the Madlanga Commission's proceedings were disrupted after the commission postponed a crime intelligence official Firoz Khan's testimony following the fatal shooting of his uncle-in-law, Pregi. So Khan appeared remotely before the commission in camera on Tuesday morning. So the postponement follows a series of delays and disputes over his participation there. So the Madlanga Commission orders a secret testimony for witness S in that regard there. So meaning that there will be no identity revealed. Yeah, all right. So in other news, MK Party opens a case against Zile over profane and vulgar outburst at an ad debate. Yeah, it's that time of the year where we see these stories, making headlines. Tensions from an ad political debate have split into law as the Umkhonto weSizwe Party opens a crime and injury case against the DA's Helen Zille over an alleged profane and vulgar outburst. So this comes as Action SA, which also participated in the debate, urges television channel to urgently broadcast the debate. Right? So parties accuse Zille of verbal abuse at the political debate. So on the 31st of August, the channel recorded a political debate through a segment called Lentswe la Gago in Orlando East, hosted by presenter actor Nimrod Nkosi. So the nearly 4-hour debate involved DA's Johannesburg mayoral candidate That is Zile Ayanda Ali from Action SA. IFP's mayoral candidate Mlungisi Mabaso. MK Party Gauteng spokesperson Andy Lechalwe and Solim Khize of the Patriotic Alliance. So according to a joint statement from Action SA and MK Party, tension escalated among the panelists and members of the audience. So, as tempers are flared, I mean, we're talking about debate here. As tempers flared, Helen Zille directed, profane language at Andy Lechalwe during an exchange witnessed by Ayanda Ali, the party said. So, when the issues was raised with the host, Zille admitted to using vulgar language in response to, Chalwe's remarks. So the party said that despite reportedly, being told that the two-part debate would be aired in September 2026, the recording has not been broadcast, So that is where we leave it for today in our news making headlines for the morning. Good morning to you. Let's head over to the markets.
1: Jalo wana ke tla gona go dira mletlo wa go parara le go sega kana ga lapala ka lwetse ke mathata lefu le wana o ka gona ga fela o le mololoko wa ga sudu molepo bona mo ga makanye Brico Complex ba 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
5: We are information.
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14: And in your sports update, this hour we start off with football news. Durban City FC have announced the appointment of Eric Tinkler as their new club head coach. Tinkler joined City after leaving Ghanaian club Asante Kotoko recently. The former Orlando Pirates, Cape Town City, SuperSport United and Skukuna United coach replaced Khalil Ben Youssef, who has been released by City following a poor start to the season. And meanwhile, Sutherland and Switzerland captain Granit Xhaka says he has received a suspension fine of 150 Swiss francs for obtaining a forged COVID vaccination certificate. The 34-year-old, who is alleged to have obtained the certificate in 2022 when it was required in Switzerland for the travel abroad, says the fine is suspended for 2 years, provided he does not commit any further offense and that he has already paid the court fees. A few weeks ago, I spoke personally here and said that I would take responsibility for my decision. I stand by that, the midfielder wrote in German on Instagram. Here's more.
15: I did an update on the COVID certificate case, and no, he hasn't been suspended from playing. He says he's accepted the decision, and he's received a suspended financial penalty with a probation period of 2 years. He's taken responsibility, thanked everyone for the support, and now, hopefully, we can put all this behind us. For me, it's time to focus on football again. We've got a busy run of games coming up, and our captain has a massive part to play in that.
14: Concluding with your rugby, Stormers coach John Dobson has revealed that Taruki Springbok flanker Paul de Villiers is a changed man for the good. Following his recent time spent with the national team, de Villiers spent the majority of the recent international season in the Springbok camp, his first involvement with the team. He played at number 6 for the Boks in his absence of the injured Siya Kolisi during the Nations Championship in July, and then also featured later on against the All Blacks. That is all from your sporting desk this morning. Catch more of your sports on the Route 326. For Radio TF Sports, I am Sfiso AK Slim, the franchise player, the coolest on the airwaves. Signing out.
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There is the music of David May, and B. Howard. This one is called Liberian Girl. It's a two-cultured amapiano remix on Radio TEF 103.FM. And before that, Vocalistic teaming up with Vigro Deep came through with a song called Kista. 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And of course, that is when we'll be jumping into the last part of the show on the 9th of October 2026. Yes, that's how it is. Engage me on 0769140815. Let me know where you're listening to the show from. Indeed, yes. Whole Facebook, Radio TEF 103.FM. Indeed, and of course, the station that listens to the people. Right, we're moving right along. Coming up next, we're going to check out the traffic updates, looking at the state of our roads this morning. I can imagine it's a Friday today. I can imagine how things are looking up that side there. But we're going to catch up in that regard with Mr. Hendrik Mohashwa there. Just make sure that we never touch the dial. Good morning to you. M. Soul, Wise Man, M. Gobiazo. This one is called Yeah, Sure.

Three decades of truth. Three decades of talent. Still relevant. Still yours. 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

0: It is the music of Ray Fox teamed up with Jay Warner. This one is called Give Me That on Radio Turf. It's a fireworks. 10 minutes to go before top of the hour. That is 8 o'clock. Let's do this.
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0: And of course, it's time to take it to the roads and find out gore di sepela jwang mebileng ya rena. 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
0: 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Yeah, man. 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

0: Mola a lantshana le ditiragalo tsa bosenyi le bomene jaaka mmasepaleng o. 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
6: 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And that is all we had with Captain Mashiane as far as the crime updates in and around Mankweng is concerned. Welcome to the Early Risers Show. Good morning to you.

0: Radio Tefano 3.FM, man, you can tell by the music that it is a Friday and we thank God for that. The sound of DJ Stocks teaming up with Mel Music and Smavesh. The song is called Rolex. Welcome to the Early Risers Show. Yes, with me, Mr. Mike, behind the mic. And I'm with you all the way to 9 o'clock. That is the destination. So October is a vital time on our calendars as we turn our collective focus towards something that touches every single one of us, our mental well-being. So today we are diving deep into campus life and mental health landscape for our youth. The Center for Student Counseling and Development is hosting its 2026 Mental Health Campaign Day, and this year's theme is powerful, timely, and deeply personal. Lived experiences heard, real voices, real change. It's all about breaking the silence, shattering the stigma, and turning raw, honest human stories into actionable change on our campus. Joining us live in the studio to tell us what to expect and how students can get involved are two incredible student registered counselors who are on the front lines of student support. Please welcome Taboma Bena and Pride Ramatuba. Do you guys need that bell?
1: 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Pop, pop, pop. It wouldn't be a bad idea. It wouldn't be a bad idea.
0: Good morning, guys. Welcome to the show. How are you?
1: We are well. How are you?
0: Good, good. Good. Madam Speaker, how are you doing?
2: I'm okay. Thank you.
0: All is good. All is good, eh? Thank you so much for making the time, guys. It's absolutely wonderful to have you both on the show. So let's get to the conversation, right? Mm-hmm. What does the 2026 Mental Health Campaign Day theme, Lived Experiences, Heard Real Voices, Real Change, actually mean?
1: Thank you for the question. So before we begin, I'd like to just highlight the fact that, as our presenter has mentioned, that October is Mental Health Awareness Month.
0: Sure.
1: So at the center, we celebrate this day on the 9th of October, as we'll be at Gate 2 mm-hmm. and the library La Poloja. We'll be offering free hugs and psychoeducation mm-hmm. on the various mental health aspects, right?
0: Yes.
1: So to further answer your question on what does it mean for the theme for the year?
0: Yes.
1: This theme means that people who have experienced these things personally, who have experience in mental health challenges should have their voices heard. Mm-hmm. You know, they should be respected and included in decisions about mental health, because their experiences provide valuable knowledge that cannot always be gained from textbooks, research, or professional training alone.
0: Correct.
2: Mm-hmm. Yeah, so
0: correct.
2: Essentially, the goal is to move beyond simply listening to people's stories and to use their experiences to improve mental health services, policies, and support. So when we put this in simple terms, we're saying we're not just listening to people's experiences.
0: Sure.
2: We are actually also letting those experiences to help create change.
0: Beautiful, beautiful. Thank you so much for that, really. So why is it important for people with lived experiences to have a voice in mental health services and decision?
1: Essentially, it's important because people with lived experiences understand mental health from a perspective that professionals or policymakers may not personally have.
0: Correct.
1: They can identify problems or barriers that other people might overlook and help us understand what people actually need. Here's an example, right?
0: Sure.
1: Someone may have experienced being misunderstood, judged, or dismissed when they tried to talk about what they were going through. Mm-hmm. That experience is important because it can show us how attitudes and responses may affect whether someone feels safe enough to speak again or to even seek help. Because when we listen to these experiences, we can learn what needs to change.
0: Mm-hmm.
1: We can make mental health support more relevant to people's actual needs, more respectful and more person-centered, if I can put it in that regard, more accessible and less stigmatizing. That way it is more effective for people to support each other. Because people with lived experiences should therefore be involved in the planning, designing, mm-hmm. implementing, and even evaluating mental health services and support. They deserve to have a real voice and a real say.
0: Oh, yes. Oh, yes. Beautiful, beautiful. Thank you so much for that. So what would it mean in the university context for students?
2: That's a very nice question. At the university, it would mean creating an environment where students feel that their mental health experiences are taken seriously and they can feel comfortable reaching out when they are struggling.
0: Mm-hmm.
2: We always still tell people that healing starts with a conversation.
0: Sure.
2: And it doesn't always have to be with the professional. Sometimes it can start with the friend. So that conversation may also help people to realize that they have been struggling and what they've been experiencing is something that they don't have to deal with alone.
0: Mm.
2: And if a friend can also recognize this, they can be able to encourage a person to seek appropriate professional help.
0: Wow.
2: And in order for this to happen, we also must be willing to notice, we must be willing to listen and start the conversation, because that is the most important step. So with the university, we can start by creating safe spaces for this conversation, strengthening peer support programs, providing psychoeducation, and involving students in developing mental health programs. So they are not simply just being recipients of these mental health services, but they're also being partners in creating a more supportive university environment.
0: Beautiful. Mr. Mabena, my students, still the same, like talking, it's still a problem.
1: It's still a hassle, you know, but I believe that as years go by, the men are beginning to open up a little bit more. The men are beginning to see that seeking mental help does not categorize them as weak.
0: So do you think women are really creating that environment for us to
1: the women? I believe so. It might not be a majority, it might not be a large number of people, but the environment is being created. You just need to access it as men.
0: Beautiful.
1: Practicing
0: beautiful.
1: What we preach.
0: Exactly. Walking the talk. People still struggle to, you know, speak openly about their mental health or experiences?
1: It goes back to the question you actually asked me now, because there are several reasons, and as you've stated, most people know about these things, you know. You have things like stigma, you have things like fear of judgment, because a lot of men don't speak up because of one reason. There's a lot of things they think about, you know, and when people may worry that others will see them differently and consider them weak or even treat them unfairly, other barriers that stop this thing include things like being misunderstood, because you know, as a man, if you were to go and say, I feel this kind of way, you feel that others might not understand you, you know, but that's one thing that can actually stop people from seeking help. But it doesn't just go to the men, it also goes to the women also.
0: Exactly.
1: Because when the women show up, they believe that I'm the only one experiencing this. I'm the only one who's actually going through this. You know, recently there was a case of the lady who was brutally killed on the outside of campus,
0: sure,
1: right?
0: Sure.
1: Most people or most of her friends would maybe believe that I was the only one who knew her. But then you go to the memorial service they had the other day, you see that you're not alone.
0: Sure.
1: You know, but that thought, that stigma of I might be the only one experiencing these challenges, I might be the only one struggling academically, I might be the only one facing depression, that's what mainly stops people from going.
0: And also
1: a lack of knowledge on certain services. You know, this is where I'm talking about the first years. Some first years do not know what D block is. They hear people talk about D block.
0: They hear about
1: the psychology clinic, but they don't really know what it is. They just say, okay, no, get D block or forgive yourself. They don't really have the knowledge on what's going on.
0: Yes,
1: you know, that's one thing that can hinder a lot of people.
0: Beautiful, beautiful. I was once in that stage, by the way, where, you know, I really felt like nobody really understood me. You know, and it was like I began to isolate myself. It's a hurting feeling. I mean, to be in a room full of people, but you feel alone, and you know, because people are caught up in social media trends, people are caught up in reality shows and all that.
1: That's why it's important to actually just have at least a person who's willing to listen. You know, it doesn't always have to be a psychologist you speak to, but as my colleague mentioned earlier, it can just be somebody simply asking you, are you really okay?
2: Are you okay?
0: Sure.
1: Is there something you'd want to talk about? You know, are you feeling comfortable to open up about A, B, and C? That I believe that if you're in an environment where somebody actually asked you, you know, I know a lot of people who their struggle is that nobody asked.
0: Yes.
1: You know, nobody. Like with what you mentioned, that you're in a situation, you're in a room, but no one is really there. You know, but if somebody just asked you, and this is a call to the other people to say, sometimes all it takes is just for you to ask somebody. You know,
2: it starts with one person at a time. Honestly, if one person can come forward and they truly know that they've been listened to, they've been given that knowledge, then other people can also come forward.
1: It's like a ripple effect.
2: Yes.
1: You know, it starts here, it goes on to the next person.
0: Exactly. That, and we win the battle.
1: Exactly.
0: Yes. All right. So what can be done differently, you know, after World Mental Health Day is over?
2: Honestly, like we said, yes, today is World Mental Health Day, but we don't want to make it a focus once off a year.
0: Sure.
2: We also want to make it an ongoing commitment throughout. So communities, universities, the nation at large can start by listening. Listening is very important, people. And if we listen and if we engage, and we can try and reduce the stigma that Mr. Mabena was talking about, we can reduce it by education. And when we say education, we're not talking about somebody coming in front of you and teaching. Sometimes it also starts with yourself. If you educate yourself, you can know what it means. You know what mental health means. You know what the concerns would look like, the signs that you might have to to look out for, to know, so that when you recognize them, you also would know if somebody's dealing with this, then you can refer them to the appropriate, you can talk to them, you can support them. So it's not just going to be a once off your thing. And if we have these regular conversations and about mental health, we can try and understand that some of these experiences are real, because some people, they just think it's it or fade, and it's not always the case. So if you seek help, you know it's not a sign of weakness.
0: Sure.
2: Yes, it's not a sign of weakness. So we encourage people to also always check in on friends.
1: Yeah.
2: Because like Mr. Mabena said, we're too busy. Related to phone, TikTok, we're busy.
1: Social media standards.
2: It just give 2 minutes to people and listen to what they're struggling with, what is happening in their lives, you know. Even if a friend is not texting, sometimes it's okay to just check, are you fine? You've been quiet. That could be a sign of something, and you might not even know it, you know. So at the university level, we can try and strengthen some of these peer support programs. Like Mr. Mabena reiterated that we're gonna have
1: mental health campaign.
2: Yes, at the library and at Gate 2. So it starts with that, you know, student-led initiatives. You improve the access to appropriate mental health support. For example, here the students of the University of Limpopo are very privileged. They have D-Block. They have the Center for Student Counseling and Development. They can access some of this support. We provide psychosocial and educational support, as well as other forms of support. When you come, you're not focusing only on academics. It could be anything. Financially, you know, you come, we help, because it also affects your academics, and it's very important that we also address it. So they also have peer counselors. You sometimes you want to talk to somebody of your peer. You know, Mabena will say something about your umunyani, I can't talk to you. But sometimes if a student comes, somebody their age, their peer, they can feel comfortable talking rather than an older person.
0: Sure,
2: you know.
0: Sure.
2: So here at the Center for Student Counseling and Development, they are very privileged because they can just walk in and receive help immediately.
0: Mm-hmm.
2: They don't have to book an appointment or anything of that. They can just come, speak to somebody, and be guided through appropriate support. So the center opens at 7:30 to 4 p.m. Monday to Friday. We work during those hours, and if you find yourself requiring assistance after working hours, then you can contact SACDAG, which is the South African Depression and Anxiety Group, on 0800-567-567, 0800-567-567. They operate 24/7. And if you need assistance at the center, you can just call 015-268-2437, 015-268-2437. And yes, okay.
0: Before you conclude, before you conclude, we've got to rush to headlines, and then we come and finish up the conversation.
1: Yes. No problem.
0: Just make sure that you stay tuned. You never touch the dial. We are still in conversation. Of course, we're talking about mental health and the awareness day that is today by the Center for Student Counseling and Development. Make sure that you stay tuned. Botlali Mwela is up next with your headlines, and after that, we go on with the conversation. Good morning.
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0: Yes, that's how it is. The station that listens to the people. Welcome to the Early Risers Show. If you just joined us now, thank you, Vutlali, for the news headlines. And of course, we continue our conversation. We are joined by student registered counselors, that is Thabo Mabena and Pride Ramathuba, about Center for Student Counseling and Development 2026, you know, Mental Health Campaign Day. That is what we're talking about, really. And we are talking about what can be done differently after World Mental Health Day is over. Mr. Mabena wanted to say something there. What can we do differently?
1: So basically, I just wanted to touch on what she said, that doing things differently doesn't just end at university students. Mm-hmm. You know, it doesn't just end there. It also goes to the communities at large.
0: Sure.
1: You know, if ever you need to, or if ever you ever have the feeling that you need psychological help, don't wait until it becomes too heavy.
0: Mm-hmm.
1: You know what I mean? Do not wait until it is becoming something that you can't even stand anymore. Reach out for help. Talk to somebody.
0: Sure.
1: Not just today, because mental health awareness is something that is an ongoing process. You
0: mm-hmm.
1: know, mental health challenges, mental health struggles are something that goes on daily, on a day-to-day. So what you can do differently is give an open ear, ask a friend how they're doing, ask your family members how they're doing. Maybe you can even reach out to SADC, as she has mentioned, because they're available 24/7, not just to university students, but
0: sure.
1: to everyone as well, you
0: mm-hmm.
1: know. So
0: mm-hmm.
1: in conclusion, just to close up everything, the theme mental health for the theme for the year
0: yes.
1: is just to say that people who have these experiences are the ones who can have a real impact on the matter.
0: Mm.
1: You know, they're the ones who can have a real say, because real experiences give real power and real voices. So to anybody out there who has experience in mental health or who has challenges facing mental health, do not be afraid to reach out, for you are not alone.
0: Sure.
1: And there are people
0: sure.
1: that are here for you, willing to help you, willing to listen to you, and you can encourage another person by saving a life. Thank you.
0: Beautiful, beautiful.
2: Always remember to be kind to other people.
1: Yes.
2: Always.
1: You don't know what someone's going through.
0: Being kind.
2: You never know what was happening with other people.
1: Yeah.
2: You know, if you're not listening to them and how you respond. You know, if I'm coming to Mr. Babin, I'm like, hey, I don't feel too good today. But I watch
1: you
2: know.
1: It's
2: always.
0: Why are we like that, by the way? I mean, at some point, if I bump into you and say, hey, Mr. Mabena, good morning, are you all good? And then you'll just say, nah,
1: I'm fine.
0: Nah, kiss up, me brah. And then you continue with your journey, only to find that,
1: you know,
0: I was with this guy.
1: Yeah, and then suddenly, I think it goes back to showing that it's been too normalized that to be okay means you're just fine.
0: Mm.
1: You're not bothering anyone. It's the stigma to think that you can't say, hey, I'm not fine. I get sharp.
0: Mm.
1: You know, I'm going through A, B, and C. Because whenever someone is like, how are you? Like, I'm okay.
0: I'm good, man.
1: You know, you're thinking maybe it's not that important to mention, you know, but it is. And that's where we can actually start as people, to say,
0: sure.
1: be honest.
2: Yes.
1: Even though you may feel judged by some people,
0: mm-hmm.
1: not everyone will judge you.
0: Yes.
1: Not everyone will push you away.
0: Exactly.
2: That's mm-hmm. true.
0: So what time are we starting?
1: With the campaign.
0: Yes.
1: I believe we're starting at 9:30.
0: Sure.
1: We're starting at 9:30 at gate 2 and 9:30 at the library. So you can just start walking in and then you'll find us there.
0: Okay.
1: All right.
2: People can come and get a free hug.
1: Sometimes
2: all you need is a hug.
0: Yeah.
1: You know, some people don't want to talk. They just want to do something and
2: come
1: leave.
2: Get
1: so come
2: hug.
1: Get a free hug. We'll be there for you.
0: Let's close it. What is your last message to students?
1: My last message to students is de-block cares. Everyone, D-Block cares. There's a psychology clinic as well. Do
0: mm-hmm.
1: not feel ashamed to come. And to the men out there, do not feel that you are less than a man just because you're opening up about your emotions.
0: Yes.
1: That's my closing.
0: Beautiful. And then, Pride? What is
2: seeking help is never a weakness.
0: Mm-hmm.
2: Seeking help will never ever be a weakness. It is the most important step to healing. It is the most important step to changing also yourself,
0: mm-hmm.
2: not just the support and everything, but to yourself. If you can talk,
1: mm-hmm.
2: if you can come up and speak, then something will definitely change and it goes along where you'll be.
0: Beautiful.
2: Yes.
0: Thabo Mabena, thank you so much for coming through. Really
1: thank
0: appreciate
1: you so
0: what you're doing. And of course, Pride Ramathuba. Do you know Dr. Pope Ramathuba?
2: Oh.
0: Are you related? are you
1: a relative. The famous one.
2: I am not going too deep into that one.
0: Beautiful. Thank you so much. Have a lovely day. Enjoy the campaign.
1: Same
2: thank
1: to
2: you so much.
1: Thank
2: have
1: you.
2: A lovely
0: thank
2: day.
0: Thank you so much. And that is how we conclude the conversation right here on Radio TEF 103.FM. That is all the time we have for today. Massive thank you, of course, to our guest, student registered counselors, that is Thabo Mabena and Pride Ramathuba. Thank you both for joining us and sharing how the Center for Student Counseling and Development is bringing vital mental health support directly to our campus community there. Right, back to the music. It's a Friday. We conclude by the ERS Breakfast Mix. I hope you're going to enjoy this one. Good morning.

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0: Yeah, can it? 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Sitishi sa hotel chabat. Club at Lanu, the 9th of October 2026. We are joined by the Aritsusheng team to give us a picture of what to expect on the show. Karabo, good morning, my dear brother. How are you?
2: Hey, Tada. Good, Amish.
0: All is good, all is good. Happy Friday.
2: Yeah, club at Mr. Mike, but Tilichibar de Teferello Chananola, Arizushi, Miss Yellow Hood, Mr. Timitano, Jolering, Yaposiano, Fitlava, Takota, Mr. Liberable Smupedi, Miss Yellow Hood, Revolution of 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
2: thobe
0: big day tomorrow Orlando Pirates up against Mamelodi Sundowns, courtesy of MTN 8 final, Moses Mabhida Stadium. But anyway, we shall meet on Monday. Thank you so much. It has been a lovely week. I love you all. Have a lovely day and weekend. Goodbye.

0: ba mela mela ya tsela. 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
1: The Limpopo Department of Transport and Community Safety advises motorists of a truck that has become stuck on the N1 near Wetvlag 10, causing a serious traffic obstruction. One lane is currently closed and motorists are using the remaining open lane to pass through the affected area. Motorists are urged to reduce speed, exercise extreme caution and approach the scene carefully. They are also advised to remain patient and follow instructions from the traffic officials on the scene. The department apologizes for the inconvenience and urges all road users to prioritize their safety. Drive safely and arrive alive. Road safety is a shared responsibility.
0: Motheletsi re gatela pele ka tsa gore mokgatlho wa Limpopo Community First ore o amogela go golega ga mofatlhosi go jwa ka kholetšheng ya selete sa Waterberg ka molato wa go tlaiša ka mokgwa wa dikgalo rutša bong ga mmogo le tlhoriso ya bana le basadi ke maphodisa ka magwelereng maabane. 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

0: of international and local melodies, carefully curated to create an ambience that will lift your spirit and transport you to a world where music is the universal language of the heart. 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
1: Tovela, kina matoka maubane muitituwa BSc in Physics mo University of Limpopo. 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
1: The Limpopo Department of Transport and Community Safety advises motorists of a truck that has become stuck on the N1 near Wetvlag 10, causing a serious traffic obstruction. One lane is currently closed and motorists are using the remaining open lane to pass through the affected area. Motorists are urged to reduce speed, exercise extreme caution and approach the scene carefully. They are also advised to remain patient and follow instructions from the traffic officials on the scene. The department apologizes for the inconvenience and urges all road users to prioritize their safety. Drive safely and arrive alive. Road safety is a shared responsibility.
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5: 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First Phase General Access 200 rands. 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
2: 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The funeral arrangements of the police officers are as follows. Tomorrow, Saturday, the 10th of October 2026, at 6 o'clock in the morning, Sergeant Rodzani Sidahela will be laid to rest at Chidimbini outside Toyando.
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1: 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This marks yet another failure by the DA's Minister of Home Affairs, Leon Schreiber, to demonstrate the leadership required to address South Africa's immigration crisis. 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
3: 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We just come up with these words.
2: We are information.
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2: We are education.
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2: If I had defeated the game, the children the chef would have fell out of the boy or whatever station and sell a super fella with the soup. Regular eating, I want to submit to Calamella.

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1: negotiations
0: okay I want to tell little line 12 for 3
1: Thank you, Karabo. And so, today on the Media Experience, we'll be starting off the show with our special fan holder, National Sneakers Day. Then at 10 to 1, we'll be giving you your fan facts. Then on the second hour at 5 past 1, we'll be listening to our lunchtime mix. Then at in 10 past 1, we'll be going to Careers Corner. We'll be talking about a social worker. Then at quarter to 2, we'll be having an interview with Ms. Venda 26. Then on the third hour at quarter past 2, we'll be having an interview with the winners of the SA category of the University of Limpopo 2026 annual writing competition under the theme After the Promise, exploring the afterlife of 1994. 1994 was more than a date, it was a promise of a better life. Then we'll be losing the show with the University of Limpopo commissioners.
0: Ah, di kwa re le bogi.
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0: I'm an ekes kokoko, man, but see?
6: And it's grand.
0: Hey,
6: but tell me, who did that move at all?
0: Hey, man, hot man, I was working really well at the one pillage of a market. I was working on my water. Because the moon and the
6: little.
0: Yeah, man, it's the shandy, see, man, it's not hitting Mola, man. I want to give you a more of a good music. I was working really mad.
6: What about them? Get a legger than a mug.
0: Yeah, man, I get the legger than a mug. So da William mo ke khonore ke mo chavise go tuma le
6: Jimmy
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1: 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Two awaiting trial prisoners and the driver of the civilian vehicle also lost their lives in the collision. The funeral arrangements of the police officers are as follows. Tomorrow, Saturday, the 10th of October 2026, at 6 o'clock in the morning.
0: Mokgatlho wa Action SA o re o amogela sephetho seo se tšerego ke kgoro ya merero ya selegae ya go ogela morago dikgopelo tša badudi ba dinaga dišele bao ba tšhabetše go dintwa dinageng tša bobona ka mono nageng ya Aforika Borwa. 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
2: Action SA welcomes the withdrawal of the Department of Home Affairs' reckless directive that sought to compel refugee reception officers to accept asylum applications from undocumented persons who entered South Africa illegally. This marks yet another failure by the DA's Minister of Home Affairs, Leon Schreiber, to demonstrate the leadership required to address South Africa's immigration crisis. We believe that this directive should never have been issued in the first place, and while its withdrawal is a necessary correction, it does nothing to resolve the broader failure of the GNU to fix our broken immigration system. The GNU must stop lurching.
0: Ke ruma ditaba tše ka go tsopola tabagolo go mme yona ere go letetše gore molaodi wa masepala wa selegae wa Mogalakwena Jonas Ramothwala a tšwele pele ga kgorotsheko ya magistrata wa Mogalakwena le Khono ditatofatšong tša bomanetša le bosenye. 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

0: All right, the vibe is vibing. It's a Friday, and that's how we kickstart the Friday edition of the Midday Experience show. The one and only Mikasa in the background, Mamela. It is 11 minutes after 12 o'clock, and you are tuned in on the Midday Experience show right here on Radio Turf, the station that listens to the people. My name is Noah, and I'm not alone. I am with the beautiful
1: Aniki.
0: Good afternoon, Aniki. How are you doing? Happy Friday. How are you feeling?
1: Hot.
0: You're feeling hot?
1: Yeah.
0: Tell me about it. Yesterday it was a little bit chilly. It wasn't too hot like this. It was a little bit cold. And today, I guess, it's a lot. It's a lot.
1: Yesterday was the perfect weather.
0: Yeah.
1: Today, oh, it's hot. Like the moment I stepped out of my room,
0: yeah,
1: I was already burning.
0: You were burning as well. I was burning too. And I think when it's like this, I don't want to do anything. I just want to sit down and melt in the sun. You know, there's nothing to do in this weather. I can't do my laundry. Well, it's a good weather for laundry. Mm-hmm. But you can't do anything. You can't study. You can't. Eating feels like a work itself. So it's just a lot. But I'm glad that you're doing well. It's a Friday. Mm-hmm. How are you feeling? I mean, the weekend is here.
1: I'm feeling good.
0: Yeah.
1: You, how do you feel?
0: I feel great. I mean, there's a lot to do this weekend for me personally. I can't disclose that. But yeah, I feel good. I'm looking forward to my weekend. And yeah, just to rest, man. Just to rest. Anyway, from back home, wherever you may be listening from, thank you so much for being here. Thank you so much for choosing Radio Turf and making it your number one midday companion this beautiful Friday afternoon. There's so much coming on the show this beautiful Friday. It's exciting because it's all about the entertainment, the education and information that we bring to you. But most importantly as well, I'd like to say thank you to Karabo Wagamutapo alongside Shemaine, who were with you guys from 9 to 12. Do catch Karabo at the top of the hour, 6 o'clock tomorrow on a Saturday morning. And of course, Sophie Mutsai from the news desk also gave us something to think about, what's going on in our community in terms of the updates at 12. She will be with us till 2 o'clock. And I would like to say thank you to Peter Maluleke as well, our senior producer, for always ensuring that Anika and I, we bring you the best right every day from 12 to 3 o'clock. And of course, on what's happening today, there's a lot, Anik. I can't wait to actually, you know, talk about what we're going to be talking about today. For our special fun holiday, we are looking into Sneakers Day, you know, so make sure that your sneakers are fresh and those steps are confident. We will also bring you some little bit of, you know, a glimpse of what's happening that side of Bagagaba Mutapo. They are hosting an annual Grade 12 Prayer Day today, and we just want to find out what the feel is like that side and what's going to be happening, what is actually happening. So Lisiba Mkhetle will be filling us in on what's going on that side. And in the second hour, we have your lunchtime mix. I can't wait for that one. And of course, we have your fun facts. We're doing things differently today. We're bringing them in the second hour, the fun facts. And of course, as we wrap up the second hour, we are going to be having a chat with Ramadi Adiba, our faith, who is actually representing Tembalubilo for the Miss Venda 2026 top 30 finalist. And of course, as well, in the latest hour, we are having a conversation with the winners of the SA category of the University of Limpopo 2026 annual writing competition. And we are going to be connecting you, Anikra, that will be connecting you straight up with the University of Limpopo community desk, where she will be bringing you updates and information you need to know. So wherever you are, do not hesitate to get in touch with us. Catch us on Facebook, Radio Turf 103.8 FM, on Instagram, on TikTok and X. We are Radio Turf. Let's be merry. It's a Friday. There's a lot to be grateful for. What are you grateful for, Anik, as we wrap up this week?
1: I'm just grateful for being alive.
0: For being alive.
1: Yeah.
0: You know, and being safe.
1: Exactly.
0: You know, I'm also grateful for my working body. You know, I think that's something that we take granted for. But yeah, there's a lot to be grateful for. And I think today, as we count it to Friday, it's just a minute. There can be a minute that you take to yourself to count your blessings, you know. This is what you've gotten. This is what you've got, rather. And this is what you're grateful for. I think that is also another way of just to, you know, see life in a different perspective. With that being said, Anik, I don't know how much you love this song. I love it so much. It's Beyonce. Cuff It. It's a Friday.
1: I'm not a Beyonce fan.
0: I am. Cuff It, Beyonce. Good afternoon.

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0: All right, happy Friday to you and yours, Double HP Music and Lights. That was the song that I had given you, bringing us to 28 minutes after 12. I hope you're well. I hope you're having a wonderful Friday. Thank you so much for choosing Radio 2 of the station that listens to the people. Do you know that song, Aniki, Music and Lights?
1: No.
0: Do you know Double HP?
1: No.
0: You should go and check more about Double H. But did you enjoy the song? No.
1: Yeah. I enjoyed the beat.
0: Enjoy the beat, right?
1: Yeah.
0: Yeah, that was one of the biggest hits back in the day, man. One of my favorites. But anyway, guys, from wherever you are, thank you so much for choosing Radio Turf. Sophie will be coming through to give us the updates in just 2 minutes, the headlines updates. And after that, Anika and I, we are looking into a special fun holiday. It's quite a chilled one because it's a Friday. And we're just talking about sneakers, you know. And I know we have people who actually die for sneakers, who collect sneakers for a living. You're one of those people.
1: I am. I don't even have heels. I don't have sandals.
0: I have sneakers. It's hot.
1: I have Crocs.
0: You have Crocs?
1: Yeah.
0: Crocs are also somehow hot.
1: I know.
0: Like, they trap sweat. So you're just going to wear sneakers every time?
1: Yeah.
0: What about flip-flops at least?
1: No.
0: Nothing?
1: No.
0: So you just collect sneakers like that?
1: Yeah, especially Puma. Puma is my favorite label.
0: Oh, no, you don't have to say that, but I get it. I get it.
1: Yeah.
0: But yeah, I mean, I'm a big fan of sneakers too. I think I just struggle with balance as well. You know, balancing sneakers and, you know, sandals as well. But I try. I'm wearing sandals right now.
1: I hate flip-flops because I can wear socks with them.
0: Oh no.
1: I love socks.
0: Oh no. Oh no. Anyway, guys, stay tuned for more about the special fun holiday. Let's go and hear what's happening around us with the news updates with Sophie. Good afternoon.
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0: Happy Friday to you and yours. 35 minutes after 12 o'clock, Buddy to Buddy in the background, Ace Heat featuring Chris Brown. Can you feel what it's a Friday? Can you feel that the weekend is saying hello? Can you feel that?
1: Yeah, I mean, Friday and weekends and the rest of the week, like, they all have different atmospheres.
0: Yeah, for sure.
1: Like, if it's a Friday, you'll feel that.
0: You'll feel the Friday, right?
1: If it's a Monday, oh, you'll feel, it's a Monday.
0: I was actually thinking about this yesterday. Okay, it's Thursday. I'm going to work tomorrow. It's a Friday tomorrow. But for some reason, I didn't have the excitement that it was a Friday. But the excitement comes to be with you, or it gets to you on the actual Friday day, you know, on Friday.
1: Exactly.
0: So from wherever you are, I hope you're happy. I hope you are looking forward to your weekend. So if you thank you so much with the headlines updates at 12:30, right at the moment, we are looking into our special fun holiday. I wanted to say something, you know, Anik, but I'm just doubtful of the fact that you don't wear, you know, anything other than sneakers and your, you know, whatever it is. Because I've actually realized, and maybe my girlies who are listening out there could come and attest to this one, because if I am wearing, you know, I'm just a different person when I'm wearing sneakers and when I'm wearing, you know, sandals or maybe kitten heels or heels in general. When I'm wearing sneakers, you could tell that this one grew up in Mutong, or, you know, I'm just walking like there's no tomorrow. Well, the sandals actually kind of make me calm down, you know, slow down a little bit, because I don't want to get dust on my toes or whatever. It's just a weird observation. Maybe someone out there could come and say, oh, you know what, no, this is actually true, because people get to be more gangster, especially the girls. They tend to be gangster a lot more with their sneakers on and their thickies on or whatever it is. But anyway, guys, do you have something to say about that?
1: No.
0: It's a weird observation that I have made. Guys, 37 minutes after 12, it's time for a special fun holiday. And today we're looking into something that Anik loves so much. Sneakers. It is sneakers day. Because I think she can also attest to the fact that sneakers are not just shoes. You know, they are daily companion. And I think they're just easy to navigate, regardless of where you're going. If you have your sneakers on, whether you're traveling, whether you are going out on a play date, whether you're just taking a walk, whether you're going to the gym, whether, I don't know, whatever it is, you will never go wrong with sneakers, because they are ready for
1: anything.
0: It's like they are our everyday heroes, you know. Think about them.
1: Yeah,
0: everyday heroes, you know, whether you're going for a workout, a walk, just a regular afternoon. I think sneakers just bring that comfort that you need. And they have got personality. Maybe you have a lot of things to say about this one, because you are a sneaker collector, girl. What do you think about them having personalities?
1: I do think they have personality. Like, the way I feel, the way I act when wearing sneakers,
0: okay,
1: it's not the same way I act with the half boots. I don't know why.
0: What's the difference?
1: I don't know. Like,
0: is it the comfort? Is it the look? Is it, you know, the laces?
1: Know.
0: You just don't know.
1: Yeah.
0: But they do have a different personality.
1: Even the pattern. Like, if I'm wearing a certain pattern of sneakers, I feel like a girly. Sometimes if I'm wearing a certain pattern, I feel like, okay, today I'm a, you know, a baggy boy.
0: For sure. You're just in your masculine energy on that particular day. It happens. I think that's just how I feel when it comes to different shoes as well that I wear. But today, guys, just let us know what's your love, or rather, where your love for sneakers comes from. Just like Anik, where does your love for sneakers come from? Do you know, or you just love them all?
1: I think it started in grade 3 or 4.
0: Okay.
1: So it was my first time my mom buying me a label sneaker.
0: Okay.
1: I was like, oh, I love it. And since that day,
0: Took it. Yeah. I think I'm not a big lover of sneakers. Maybe someone who's listening out there would just say, you know what, no, you and I are the same. But I know I can actually detect a great sneaker, good looking, and just a comfortable sneaker when I look one. Sneakers for me are just for gym, well, for traveling, and maybe on a day that you want to walk a long distance. But other than that, I'm okay. I'm fine with it.
1: Did you just say a gym? Do you go to, do you gym, like, do you
0: I used to work out. Why are you exposing me like that? I've lost weight. I don't need to go to gym anymore.
1: Oh.
0: I think naturally my body just, you know.
1: But
0: I used to. Yeah, it's tea now. It's tea now. Anyway, guys, let's go and celebrate this day. And I think they are just creative ways to mark, you know, Sneakers Day with just fun and flair. Maybe Annie can also just give us a few tips out there. But if it has to be that you customize a pair today, why not? If you have someone that you can do a mini sneaker swap for the day, I don't think that's a bad idea, you know. And also, if you can donate a pair that you don't wear, that you feel like, ugh, it's just there, just in your room, in your wardrobe, and you feel like you don't want to wear it anymore, I think donating it today would be a great idea.
1: Yes,
0: maybe just show us a pair of your favorite sneakers online, you know, just show us a pair of your sneakers online. Go check us on our Facebook page. We are Radio Top 103.8 FM. And of course, we are on TikTok, on X, and Instagram. Just go check us out. But for now, that was it. That was all your special fun holiday. And maybe you can just let us know where your love for sneakers come from. You know, maybe you are Nick and you're so obsessed with collecting sneakers. Let us know where's that coming from. But with that being said, your time is 19 minutes before 1 o'clock. And just to remind you that we will be having a chat with Lisiba soon. Lisiba is that side of Bakakabagamtapo on the grade 12, you know, prayer day. You know, I don't know if Aniki had that back in the day, but they are there. They're in partnership with the Moramadi Mutapo Foundation, and they're just bringing, you know, together prayer and motivation to encourage matric learners as they prepare for their final examinations. I think this is where it gets real, right?
1: I don't mean to discourage anyone, but even if you pray but you don't study hard, the prayer is not gonna work.
0: Yeah, for sure. I mean, it has to be balanced, you know. You work and you pray. But the most important thing is to work hard. But yeah, I think at this time of the year, it's really, really getting to you that, oh my God, I'm going to write my final. And this is just a matter of, you know, confirmation if I'm going to varsity or not. But anyway, we'll have that chat more in a bit. This one is a little bit more by Jidana. Good afternoon and welcome to the Midday Experience Show.

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0: All right, guys, so your time is 49 minutes after 12 o'clock. We are wrapping up the first hour of the Midday Experience show. 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The one in the background is a song by Solang, Don't Touch My Hand. Like I had mentioned earlier, that Radio Turf today is at Bagaga ba Mothapi, where they are live that side, and they are there because of the, you know, the traditional authority offices, you know, for the annual Grade 12 Prayer Day that is currently happening, hosted in partnership with the Morema Di Mothapi Foundation. So this is a very beautiful, brilliant event that brings together prayer and motivation to encourage matric learners as they prepare for their final examinations. So right at the moment, to tell us more about what's happening at that side, our eyes and ears, Gidi Siba Wagamukhetle, he is on the line. Let's take this time to welcome him so that he tells us what's happening. Lisiba, good afternoon and welcome to the show.
1: Thank you, Nell, and good afternoon to the listeners. And yes, it is indeed a big day today. We're reporting live from Bagaga ba Mothapi, traditional authority offices, on where Morema Di Mothapi Foundation and Bagaga ba Mothapi Authority are conducting an annual Grade 12 Prayer Day.
0: All right. What's going on? Whom are we talking to right now?
1: So today is it's a big day. We are with Professor Bopape Mabapa from the University of Limpopo here to take us through the purpose of the day by giving us the words of encouragement. Professor, how are you?
2: Good afternoon to the listeners of Radio Tev and also to you, Lisiba.
1: Good day indeed, Professor. Now, you are amongst the guests who are expected to give Grade 12 learners of this year words of encouragement. So can you kindly take us through that?
2: Yes, we have gathered here under Bagaga ba Mothapi Traditional Council, under the leadership of Paleditato Mothapi the Fourth, whereby we are here to encourage and also to pray for the matric learners as they are going to be starting with their matric examinations very soon. So we are here to ensure that their examinations are becoming a success and also they pass their matric results.
1: On top of that, Professor, we would like to know what kind of advice can you give to the Grade 12 learners as they are embarking on a journey next year towards institutions of higher learning. In terms of the applications, what can they do?
2: The schools that have gathered here, they are coming from the three circuits, under Mangweng, Hagotlo, as well as Lebopo. So we have about 13 schools that they've gathered here. So the encouragement that I'm going to give them is for them to make the right choice, especially with the institution not citing that they have to come to University of Limpopo. But the first question is that I will need to check with them whether they've applied, because most of the time we always have a challenge whereby the students are not applying. So then it becomes a challenge that when we open the late applications, sometimes we find that the space is already full. So they have good results, but then because they did not apply, it becomes a challenge. So then I will encourage the learners that for the institutions that they still open, then they can be able to apply to those institutions. Because as you know, with our institution, we have closed the applications on the 30th of September. So with the hope that most of the learners, they've applied to the University of Limpopo and they've made the right choice in terms of the career that they want to take further.
1: Professor Mopape, we do appreciate you for gracing us with your presence and your time today.
2: Thank you very much for the time.
1: Thank you very much, Professor. And now that is Professor Mopape here at Bagaga ba authorities, where they are inducting or praying for the Grade 12 learners to wish them luck on their examinations this upcoming week.
0: All right. Thank you so much, Lisiba, for being our eyes and ears on the ground. And I hope and, you know, trust that, you know, they are ready to tackle this final battle in terms of the final examinations. Wishing them luck. And, yeah, we'll see how that goes. I'm looking forward to the result as well next year. Thank you so much for being here today.
1: Thank you so much, Neil.
0: All right. That was Lisiba Wamukhetle reporting live. from the, or rather at the Bagaga Ba Mthapo Traditional Authority offices. They've been there since 10 o'clock in the morning because of the prayer day that is currently taking place, as the class of 2026 are preparing to begin their final examinations next week. And I think this marks an important period in the academic journey. I cannot believe, Anik, that, you know, the year has come to an end and now the learners are preparing for their final examinations. I really cannot believe that next week it's actually a period that they will be starting writing their final examinations. I really cannot believe it. I don't want to lie. Oh, I'm so relaxed, yeah, thinking they still have time. But now, that, you know,
3: I thought it would become a locked over, or like,
0: yeah. And this gets to show you that time is just flying, you know. It reminded me of the time I was doing my matric. It was not a favorable time in the country, and you know, our stress levels were just up there, trying to think on how am I going to tackle this. I haven't been in school for 3 months, I think, and now you have to write your final examinations. The nerves, the uncertainty, you know, as much as you're confident, but you're just like, this is it. This is my final high school paper that I'm taking in, you know, various subjects. It's going to be determining if I'm going to the University of the North or not. How was it for you, though, back in the day?
3: Very exhausting, like, to the point where, like, I studied and studied to the point I just stopped and gadula mufas mutaili. I just thought to myself, is this even necessary?
0: Yeah, why am I even doing this?
3: Why am I even doing this? No. Like, it was so exhausting.
0: Yeah.
3: Especially because the class we did like 7 years. Like,
0: I can imagine. I can imagine.
3: Yeah.
0: A lot of emotions are coming into play. You are scared, you are nervous,
3: exhausted.
0: You're excited, you're exhausted. You're just looking forward to that day when you're not writing, but also you have to prepare for the next paper as well. But regardless of the feelings, the uncertainty, we just want to say to you, to all the great 12 learners who are listening right now, that, you know what, it's okay to rest, it's okay to sleep well and eat well, and of course just to prepare, but all the best of luck. Just give it your best shot. Just
3: your
0: give
3: own.
0: It your best shot, and all the best of luck with your final examinations. Your time is 4 minutes before 1 o'clock. The Midday Experience show is right here, keeping you company from now till 3 o'clock. My name is Neo and I'm with Aniki, and this one is a song by Deka Mwanyana. Enjoy it as we head to the news updates with Sophie at 1 o'clock. Good afternoon. Happy Friday.
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2: currently completing my matric. During this course, this journey of mine of completing my matric, I had faced some terrible, heartbreaking, difficult challenges. I just realized that being spiritually gifted is very difficult because I'm spiritually gifted. I faced bullying at school, not only by my teachers, but also by my learners. What really hurt me is that I was also bullied by teachers, the people who were supposed to stand up for me.
1: Mokgatlho wa Forum for South Africa o re o amogela sephetho seo se tšerego ke molaodi pharephare wa kgoro ya merero ya selegae ya go gana bafaladi bao ba tswa go dinageng tša ntle bao ba nyaka go madulo a lebakanyana ka mono nageng. 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
3: Africa welcomes the withdrawal of the Asylum Directive by the Director General of the Department of Home Affairs, announced on 9 October 2026. Forum for SA believes that South Africa urgently needs a clear, sustainable, and properly managed immigration and asylum policy that protects national interests, strengthens border control, and ensures that the country's laws are respected. While we welcome the withdrawal of the directive, we maintain that the broader question of immigration and asylum policy must be put before the people of South Africa through a national referendum. South Africans must be given a

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0: Right, guys, two beautiful sounds bringing us to 15 minutes after 1 o'clock. Good afternoon and welcome back to the Midday Experience Show. This one in the background is Amanda. It's a song, Amanda by Young First. And of course, I gave you Prom Queen by The Delivery Boys before that. And I'm so excited to announce that right at the moment we have a prom queen in the studio to come and engage us on her journey as a pageant. But before we do that, let's give thanks to Sophie Motsai, who came through with the updates at 1 o'clock. In just 15 minutes, there'll be more headlines updates. Good afternoon and welcome to the Midday Experience Show right here on Radio Turf, the station that listens to the people. Right at the moment, like I said, it's time to shine the spotlight on a young woman whose journey is a beautiful, beautiful reminder that every big dream starts with a single step. Sometimes the journey is not just about the crown, the title, or the recognition. It's about discovering yourself, finding your voice, embracing your identity, and becoming the woman you were always meant to be. Today on the Midday Experience Show, we are celebrating the journey of Faith Adebawo-Ramadi, who has made her way from the top 30 semi-finalist to the top 15 finalist of Miss Venda 2026. That sounds so impressive. It's so exciting, isn't it? And I'm, you know, excited to know how she feels about that, you know. But beyond the numbers and the titles, there's the story, or rather there is a story worth hearing. A story of ambition, personal growth, courage, and what it takes to keep showing up for yourself even when the journey gets challenging. So now, Faith, good afternoon. Welcome to the show, my darling.
1: Thank you, and good afternoon to you too.
0: How are you doing?
1: I'm doing very well, and you?
0: I'm doing so much great. I mean, you have made it from a top 30 semi-finalist to now 15, or rather to top 15 finalists. You have made it to the finalist. How does that feel like? I mean, when you heard that you were part of the top 15 who are finalists, how did it feel for you?
1: It was so amazing. I was so happy. And I was so happy that I am really going to be there,
0: yeah,
1: to be recognized, and my advocacy, yeah, will be recognized. It's not only about me chasing the crown or chasing the title. It's about me being there and being seen for what I am doing.
0: Yeah. Just before we can get into much details about the journey and itself and everything, tell me about, or rather, which is that one ultimate sound or song that gets you into your prom pageant aura, or, you know, deal? What's that one song and why? I'm just a little bit curious because you're so beautiful, and I'm just wondering. Do you have one? No,
1: I'm not a person with songs.
0: Yeah, but what gets you into that spirit of saying, you know what, now I'm taking the stage, I have to walk down the stage? What gets you into that mode?
1: The song that I really like when I'm practicing or when I'm rehearsing for my patients is One Step at a Time.
0: Oh yeah,
1: that song really means classic. To me, it really means that from the moment I stood up and said I want to join this pageant because I want to advocate for this, I want my advocacy to be heard out there, it was a step.
0: Yeah.
1: And then from top 30 to top 15 is another step.
0: Yes.
1: So it really means that I'm taking one step at a time to getting there, to getting my goals and achieving what I want to do with this journey.
0: One Step at a Time. It's a very beautiful classic by Jordan Sparks. Anyway, you are now top 15 of Miss Venda 2026. When did you hear about Miss Venda? When did it start, or who actually encouraged you to enter this competition?
1: I have always wanted to join pageants. I started joining pageant in 2023.
0: Sure.
1: And then I joined a pageant which was to South Shaka Empowerment. And I couldn't win by that year. I learned from my experiences. I learned where I failed. 2024, I joined again. I came back with a second princess title.
0: Oh.
1: And then 2025, I joined Miss Venda. It started in 2025. Oh. I joined Miss Venda, but unfortunately, I didn't go to the stage because I was pregnant.
0: Okay.
1: So I had to drop out. I was a finalist. Yeah. The journey was long, and I made it to the finalist. Yeah. I had to drop from being a finalist to tell them, Mori, I can't anymore, only because I was pregnant.
0: Yeah, for sure.
1: Yeah, and then during that time, I was being told, Mori, you are pregnant, the journey is over, just leave it. You won't be a pigeon queen.
0: Yeah.
1: You won't make it. Yeah. And I refused to say, to take what they were telling me.
0: Mm.
1: So this year when the applications opened, I had to show them or no.
0: I'm actually capable.
1: A challenge that was meant to come will not stop me from doing what I want.
0: Yeah.
1: So that thing really encouraged me to rejoin even this year.
0: Yeah.
1: Yeah.
0: What is that one thing? Because someone might have said, ah, man, this is a stepping stone, or this is a challenge that I'm facing. I might as well just, you know, leave it. It's okay. I'm not a queen. It's okay. But what was that one thing in you that made you think, you know what, regardless of the challenge and the obstacle that I'm facing now, I have to go back and show them what, who faith is? What was that?
1: It's only about knowing your purpose, knowing what you want to be, and knowing that in your life there are people who look up to you.
0: Yeah.
1: So I had so many kids that used to come to me to talk to me and everything like that for advices. So when I got pregnant, I stopped going to church.
0: Yeah.
1: I stopped going to church for a year, and now I couldn't because of school. So when they heard that I was pregnant, some of them used to text me, how are you doing?
0: Yes.
1: And I saw Uri. They are disappointed, but because they love me, they believe in me. So I had to show them that if you believe in me and I believe in myself, we can walk this journey together. So if they look up to me, I have to make sure that I am their role model up until when they reach what they want to reach.
0: Yeah, that's amazing. Thank you so much. It's beautiful. So now, from moving from the top 30 to the top 15 finalists, I think personally that is a milestone, according to me. It's a beautiful milestone that is significant. What do you think helped you stand out and, you know, make you get this far?
1: There were tests that they used, they were giving us, for example, like voting. I didn't get enough people to vote for me, so I just told myself to relax. Let it not be about the money. At least let me reach a minimum of votes, but let me be seen out there. I went to visit schools through my project, which is Faithful Impact, where we visit schools, give health educations, and help them there and there in applications. So I think that is one thing they looked up to, since I didn't have much votes.
0: Yeah.
1: So they took the points from me visiting schools and the points from voting and mixed them together. And then I...
0: Yeah.
1: Yes, I made it to the finalist because I showed them already.
0: Yeah.
1: This is what I want to do.
0: Yeah.
1: Yes.
0: For sure. Let's talk a little bit about your advocacy and community work. Like you mentioned that you now visit schools, which I think is brilliant. I mean, it's always great to see young people looking up to that individual that I'd like to be like one day. What do you guys do, or what do you do particularly? What is it that you're instilling in those learners when you go to schools?
1: Okay, my advocacy is youth health development and preventative health. And this advocacy is linked to my career as a nursing student. So the knowledge that I gain in class, I don't just keep it to myself or keep it inside the class. And the experience that I gain in clinicals and the observation that I do, I take it out from the clinicals and from my class to the schools to go and teach them. So I believe that when they get education from someone who is experienced, who have professional knowledge, since I'm still learning to be a professional, it really helps them, because sometimes a teacher can be, can try to hide things, to not tell them what really it is. But me, as someone who is being told, nursing, we talk things as they are. I go to them, teach things as they are. So yes, after all the conversation that we have, let's say we are talking about STI, I have to tell them what is STI. It started from having sex and everything like that. So after such conversation, they do come to me and say, we want you. You must come back, because our LO teacher don't tell us everything. They will just tell us, if you sleep with the boys, you get STI or you get pregnant. But they don't tell us, what do we use to get pregnant? So we really need you. So that are things that we do when we visit schools.
0: Yeah, for sure. That's beautiful. Instilling knowledge on the ground. Guys, it is 24 minutes after 1 o'clock. The second hour of the Midday Experience show. And right now we are sitting down with Ramadi Adeba of Faith, who is in the top 15 as a finalist for the Miss Venda 2026 competition. She's telling us all about her journey and what it took her to get this far. So now, you and I, Faith, can agree that, you know, pageantry, especially for us who are not on the stage. We see it as this beautiful, glamorous thing from the outside, right? But there is a lot of preparation, a lot of pressure behind the scenes. What would you say, what is it that the audience has not seen about your journey? If you were to just tell us about that thing that we haven't seen in the background, what is that that actually was very challenging for you?
1: The journey is really tough. Mm. The journey is really tough. As I said, it starts with voting. Mm-hmm. It starts with you having something that you advocate for before you join the pageant.
0: Yes.
1: And you must have a plan in mind.
0: Mm.
1: Or this is how I'm going to walk my journey.
0: Yeah.
1: So for me to visit schools, I had a plan.
0: Mm.
1: And I had a purpose.
0: Mm.
1: And I had an advocacy. So it was not really hard.
0: Yeah.
1: I had to convince 3 of my classmates to walk with me. They were very, very supportive. After clinicals, we had to walk to those schools. They supported me. They were my camera people.
0: Aww.
1: So yeah, it was really a nice journey.
0: Yeah.
1: But now, as a finalist, they want me to do something beyond schools.
0: Yeah.
1: So I have to host an event.
0: Okay.
1: Which I need sponsors,
0: yeah.
1: I need speakers, I need financial sponsors, I need food and everything.
0: Mm.
1: That is really stressing.
0: Yeah, for sure.
1: That is really stressing. For now, I only have a date.
0: Mm.
1: I want to do it on the 27th of November.
0: Okay.
1: But I don't have someone who will support me yet. I'm still sending out proposals.
0: Yeah.
1: To where maybe I think I will find help.
0: Yeah.
1: So I'm just keeping it in my prayer and pushing hard
0: yeah.
1: to people so that they can help me. So it is really a tough journey.
0: Mm.
1: So you must join Pageant prepared in mind that you're going to fight.
0: Yeah.
1: If it fails when you tried fighting.
0: Mm. Mm.
1: Yeah.
0: You don't just sit and say, ah, it's okay. You have to push. And I love that you have that spirit in yourself. Maybe someone is listening to us right now and they feel like, okay, I like the idea. I mean, I like what Faith is doing. How do they get in contact with you for support and to just assist you in a way that they would want to assist?
1: I have my TikTok account, which is @faith1v.m.
0: Mm.
1: And then I have my WhatsApp or my call number, which is 071-497-2108.
0: Okay.
1: Yeah.
0: All right. And how do we vote for you as well?
1: Now the voting lines
0: are
1: still closed.
0: Okay.
1: Yes.
0: Okay. So I just want us to do like a few bonus questions as we close off. I want to do some confidence check with you, right? So on a scale of 1 to 10, how ready do you feel for the crown and what would take you to a 10? It's a difficult one, isn't it?
1: Yeah, it's really difficult to answer, but...
0: Yeah.
1: I know what I want.
0: Mm.
1: And to me, it's not only about the crown.
0: Yes.
1: It's about me being myself and making an impact to my community or to the world at large.
0: Yeah.
1: So I know what I want to do. So I think I will give myself a 10 out of 10 because...
0: That's
1: to me, even if I win or even if I don't win, I'm still going to live with my advocacy. I'm going to live with the purpose that I want to make in the life of young children or young people.
0: And that's all that matters.
1: Yeah.
0: The last one question for you, a message to your younger self. What would you tell the little girl you once were about the woman that you're becoming today?
1: It's okay that you are not good for their looks or for their standards. Because I was once told, Uri, I am too ugly, I didn't have friends and stuff. So I would advise that person, Uri, it's okay if you're not on their standard.
0: Mm.
1: It's who you are.
0: Mm.
1: Don't live your life trying to convince them. Be yourself.
0: It's how you feel about yourself that matters.
1: Yes.
0: What the next person has to say about you
1: doesn't matter.
0: It's just a myth, you know?
1: Mm.
0: I love you, man, Faith. And thank you so much for being a wonderful guest today. All the best of luck with your finalist. I'd like to just see the pictures. You must send me the pictures, everything. And yeah, we'll be there to support. And yeah, all the best of luck. Looking forward to hearing how the event goes in November. That's what you said. And yeah, I am rooting out for you.
1: Mm, thank you so much.
0: All right, guys, that's how we wrap up the conversation with Faith Adibao right here. It was all about her journey, her growth, you know, what she's learning, what she's becoming. And I think it is a beautiful thing that she moved from being part of the top 30 semi-finalists to the top 15 finalists of Miss Venda 2026. And I think she mentioned something that is quite beautiful, man. We get to be too hard on ourselves based on what the society's standards are. are, but really they don't matter. It's how you feel about yourself, it's how you look, and you know, from within, that really matters. Anyway, 30 minutes after 1 o'clock, I'm wishing her all the best of luck with her journey as Miss Venda, top 15 finalist. Sophie's joining us with the headlines updates. Let's go and hear what's happening around us. Good afternoon and welcome to the Meet the Experience show. Happy Friday.
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0: It is 21 Questions 50 Cent featuring Nate Dogg. And of course, we had Tinashe, Party Favors featuring Young Thug. Your time is 41 minutes after 1 o'clock. Good afternoon and welcome back to the Meet the Experience show. Sophie, thank you so much for the updates, or rather headlines updates at 1:30. Do you catch more news at 2 o'clock? For now, we will be going out there to pay the bills. And just to remind you that we have your lunchtime uninterrupted back-to-back songs immediately after this lunch break. So enjoy all the songs that will be making it to your ear. And I'll see you guys as we wrap up this hour, the second hour. This is Radio Tuff. Good afternoon to you and yours. Happy Friday.
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0: Knox and Gold Chain's Back Row Star in the background. A beautiful song bringing us to just a minute before 2 o'clock. This is how we wrap up the second hour of the Midday Experience show. Some of the songs that made it to your lunchtime mix, it was Red Button and Yena, Jay Jody and Max with Ifoni Zola, and of course Nivea Don't Mess With The Radio. We're still with you here, still having a good time, and I hope you are having a wonderful time as well from wherever you are, whether you are just wrapping up your lunch hour, whether you're at home running errands, just looking forward to going home, whatever it is. Thank you so much for choosing the station that listens to the people. 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My name is Now, and I'm still chilling with Anik right here. It's time for the news with Sophie Mutsai, the last Sipedi bulletins for the day, and of course she will be updating us on what's happening around us. Do not go anywhere. 2 o'clock is your time. Good afternoon.
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5: 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You are wonderfully positioned to be the heart of South Africa. 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You are at the heart.
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6: I'm currently completing my matric. During this course, this journey of mine of completing my matric, I had faced some terrible, heartbreaking, difficult challenges.

0: 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I faced bullying at school, not only by my teachers, but also by my learners. What really hurt me is that I was also bullied by teachers, the people who were supposed to stand up for me.
1: Mokgatlo wa Forum for South Africa o re wa amogela sephetho seo se tšerego ke molaodi pharephare wa kgoro ya merero ya selegae ya go gana bafaladi bao ba tšwago dinageng tša ntle bao ba nyakago bodulo ba lebakanyana ka mononageng. 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
2: Forum for South Africa welcomes the withdrawal of the Asylum Directive by the Director General of the Department of Home Affairs, announced on 9 October 2026. Forum for SA believes that South Africa urgently needs a clear, sustainable, and properly managed immigration and asylum policy that protects national interests, strengthens border control, and ensures that the country's laws are respected. While we welcome the withdrawal of the directive, we maintain that the broader question of immigration and asylum policy must be put before the people of South Africa through a national referendum. South Africans must be given a meaningful opportunity to express their views on the future of the country's immigration system.
1: Ke ruma ditaba tše ka go tsopola tabagolo gomme yona e re mokgatlho wa People's Choice o tle go tsenela lenaneo la ona la ditshepedišo tša dikgetho ka la bone beke yeo e tlago golong ya setšhaba ya gamphatlhele masepaleng wa selegae wa Lepeleng Kumbi. 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Ke a leboga.
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3: Ke ne Morebe. 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

And though sometimes we had less compared to some of my niggas down the block, man, we were blessed. And life can't be no fairy tale, no once upon a time. But I'd be right then if a nigga don't be trying. So tell me, mama, please, why you be drinking all the time? Does all the pain he brought you still linger in your mind? Cause pain still lingers on mine. On the road to riches, listen, this is what you find. The good news is, you came a long way. The bad news.

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3: Frank.
2: Sit down.
3: Frank.
2: Stand up.
3: Frank.
2: Pass out.
3: Frank.
2: Wake up.
3: Frank.
2: Fade it.
3: Frank.
2: Fade it.

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1: Frank.
0: Stand up.
1: Frank.
0: Pass out.
1: Frank.
0: Wake up.
1: Frank.
0: Faded.
1: Frank.
0: Faded.
1: Frank.

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1: Drink.
0: Stand up.
1: Drink.
0: Pass out.
1: Drink.
0: Wake up.
1: Drink.
0: Faded.
1: Drink.
0: Faded.
1: Drink.

0: I know this one is one of your favorites, Swimming Pools by Kendrick Lamar. And of course, we had Citizens Deep, Umhlaba Wakho featuring Nkosazana Dlamini. Love Yours, J. Cole, also made it to your triple play. And your time is 18 minutes after 2 o'clock. This is the last and the final hour of the Midday Experience Show. My name is Nell, and I'm with Anika. And thank you so much for spending your afternoon with us. Well, with that being said as well, there's still so much more that's coming after we have paid the bills. Just to remind you on what's happening, we have the category of essay writing from the 2026 Annual Writing Competition that was hosted by the Reading and Writing Center. So we just want to find out more about what this win means for them, or what has their journey been like writing and submitting for this competition. I'm sure it wasn't that easy, right? But yeah, with that being said as well, I also like to say thank you to Sophie Mutsai, who came through with the updates at 2 o'clock. Kabelo will be following in just 11 minutes with more news updates, or rather headlines in English. For now, let's go and pay the bills and see what you can get from the stores. Good afternoon and welcome to the show.
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0: 22 minutes after 2 o'clock. Good afternoon and welcome to welcome back to the Midday Experience Show. Like I had mentioned, right at the moment, we are sitting down with three beautiful, talented winners who actually won the 2026 annual writing competition under the category of, you know, essays. I used to love and enjoy writing essays back in high school. So we do have AC who took the first position home. We have Charmaine who took the second, and of course Garaba took the last position. And like I said, we are here to hear about their journey. How has it been like? What this win means for them, and what does the future looks like? Guys, good afternoon and welcome to the show.
1: Good afternoon.
0: I'm doing great. Congratulations on your win. I'll start with you, AC. You are the one who took the first position home. How did it feel when you knew that, you know what, I took it home?
2: Well, it felt so surreal. Like, people were really talented out there. So there was really no telling if you're going to get the position one. So,
0: and yeah, what does that mean?
2: It was amazing.
0: Yeah.
2: Like, knowing we're okay, I did this, I got first position. It was really an amazing feeling.
0: You,
2: I can't even explain it.
0: Talented as well.
2: Thank you.
0: So now, you are Charmaine, right?
2: Yes.
0: I'm seeing you for the second time. You won a Mystic title as well. And now you're in this area. How did you find yourself in this competition? Where does your love come from as well for writing?
3: I have been a writer for quite some time.
0: Mm-hmm.
3: However, I'm mostly rooted on research
0: rather
3: than writing essays.
0: Mm.
3: So when I joined this competition for essays, I joined it out of leisure, but also having the adrenaline rush from joining a research competition the month prior.
0: All right. That's beautiful. Thank you so much for sharing. Garaba, congratulations as well. You took the third position.
4: Yes. Thank you.
0: How do you feel?
4: Honestly speaking, I'm excited.
0: Mm-hmm.
4: Yeah, that's all I can say. I'm so excited about the win. I never thought that I will be able to, because there were so many talented people there. You could tell from the presentations that these people know what they are talking about, and having to take that position really meant a lot to me.
0: How did you guys see the presentations from others, actually? I'm curious. Did you guys sit down in a session and then everyone was presenting their thoughts, or...
2: Yes.
0: Oh, that was what happened.
4: Yes.
0: And then that's when you were like, I'm not taking it home. That's when you started doubting yourselves. So now the theme is quite interesting, and I want to tackle or touch on what you guys wrote about. The theme is After the Promise, Exploring the Afterlife of 1994. We also had sub-themes: Current Democratic Affairs, The Promise Degree, Cost of Making Out of the Hood, The Inherited Trauma. So now, AC, what was your essay about?
2: My essay, I focused on the inherited trauma.
0: Okay.
2: And it was more on the psychological part than the democratic part.
0: Okay.
2: Because, you know, apartheid really did end on paper, but not in the mind.
0: Oh,
2: So I've seen where most of us, we are still being living the consequences of what happened, but we never actually experienced apartheid. But here we are.
0: Here we are.
2: Still living in it.
0: And what actually, I mean, you could have chosen any other, you know, sub-theme. What was that one thing inside of you that propelled you to go and talk about that trauma that we are experiencing even now?
2: I'm a person who loves talking about mental health.
0: Okay.
2: So psychology is really a big deal for me.
0: Are you in psychology? Are you studying psychology?
2: Unfortunately, no.
0: What
2: I'm
0: are
2: in
0: you studying?
2: Education.
0: In education?
2: Yes.
0: Well, you're still on the right track to teach about psychology.
2: Mm-hmm.
0: So now, Charmaine, for you, I mean, you are big on research, which is something so fundamental, because everyone is running away from research, right? We know how hard that is. What was your sub-theme? Which sub-theme did you choose and why? What was your essay all about?
3: Well, I combined a few sub-themes.
0: Oh.
3: However, I also went with the root of the inherited trauma, but I focused more on what we have become, basing it to in 1994 versus in 2026, and also as the youth, how can we contribute, and also speaking about freedom, to say that what it means to have freedom on paper, but you still have to wake up and fight for it every day.
0: Okay.
3: So it was exploring the afterlife of the South African government, and also what has it done to us, and how can we further contribute to our economy.
0: All right. I'm sitting with great minds in here today. Great minds, great ideas, great conversations as well. So for you, Karabo, what was your sub theme, and you know, what propelled you as well to choose what you chose, and what was your essay basically about?
4: On my side, my essay was basically combined all of the sub themes, mm-hmm. but I wrote the essay from a law student perspective.
0: Okay.
4: I combined the law. I looked at what the law was during the era of colonization, apartheid, and what it is now, how it developed, how the 1994 changed the whole thing.
0: Mm-hmm.
4: And also, I believe that with everything that is happening right now, I can say that we are also writing towards the promise that was made in 1994.
0: Mm. Yes, what are you studying, Karabo?
4: I'm studying LLB.
0: I had to ask. That's beautiful. Thank you guys so much for sharing a little piece of, you know, what your essays was all about. Would you say, you know, writing started now? Like, is it something that you've always loved, even back in high school when they said you should write an essay? AC, what was it like? Like, is it something that you've always loved?
2: I've been writing for years.
0: Mm-hmm.
2: I actually started back in primary with short stories here and there. And then as through high school, you can, you know, write here and there, because they say study. So writing is not really something that's encouraged where I'm from.
0: Yeah, for sure.
2: So yeah.
0: Oh yeah. I love the fact that you're breaking that barrier as well.
2: Yes,
0: you know, you're breaking that curse as well, generational curse, whatever it is. And for you, for you, Karabo, what would you say? Where's your writing, your love for writing comes from?
4: Since childhood, I liked to write a lot, but mostly I was writing poems.
0: Okay.
4: So I started liking writing essays as well as short stories during paper 3.
0: Okay.
4: High school as well. So my teachers would comment that no, your work is really great. You should consider being an author.
0: Mm.
4: So yeah. So when I saw the call for the competition.
0: Yeah.
4: I decided that no, let me give it a shot as well.
0: I could imagine the feel in the class when everyone was just like, how did he get it? You know? How did he write that? Shamina, I'll come to you. Let's go quickly to the news updates with Kabelo Ramashian. Good afternoon and welcome to the Media Experience Show.

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1: Thank you, Timmy. 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Abahambe Civic Movement welcomes withdrawal of Asylum Directive. And the Limpopo Education MEC leads a metric pledge signing ceremony in Mopani District. In other news, President Cyril Ramaphosa announces over 120 billion in free state investment. 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

0: All right, guys, and we are back 30 minutes after 2 o'clock. Thank you so much to Kabelwaga Mashiyane, who came through with the updates at 2:30. Do catch the full bulletins at exactly 3 o'clock. I'm still chilling with AC, Shemaine, and Garabo, who actually took a title home under the category of essay writing. And I think their stories or their essays are quite impressive. And that shows how much talent we have amongst young people. So, Shemaine, I'll come to you now. How has it been like writing this essay? Would you say it was challenging? Because I know, you know, there has to be research that comes with it. You have to be valid with what you're presenting. How would you describe your journey from the day you got to hear and see the post advertised to just submitting the final draft?
1: Well, as they say, Rome was not built in a day.
0: It wasn't?
1: And it's something that I also embodied in the essay.
0: Yeah.
1: It was not quite a smooth journey because there were some parts, in as much as I had to research, I also had to put myself in those shoes and understand that what it meant for the people who were there in 1994, as I had titled my essay, The Queue.
0: Yeah.
1: So now being in that queue in 1994, where you were told that you were at the gateways of freedom, and now coming back to 2026 and asking yourself as the youth, have we really achieved that freedom? Mm. And also, are we really living up to the name that we call freedom?
0: Beautiful, The Queue, beautiful, creative as well. When I AC, when you write, I'm sure you want to carry people with you, right? You want people to relate to what you're talking about. What is that main goal that you had when you were writing that essay? And what message did you like to portray to anyone who may be reading the essay?
2: Well, as my essay, the title was Letters Across Times.
0: Okay.
2: And I was actually writing it in first person, talking about my grandmother, my mom, then me. So I looked at some of the customs that we have now, which don't make sense. So, and then when I relate them to apartheid, I could say, well, okay, this is what happened in apartheid.
0: Yeah.
2: And then it was carried through to our mothers, then to me. But I wasn't really there in apartheid.
0: Yeah.
2: So me writing the essay was like, okay, some of the things are being overlooked, but they are still there. So, yeah.
0: Tell me a little bit about your title, you know, yourself, sir. What was your title and what was the main message that you wanted to display to anyone who may be reading the essay?
3: Okay, so as I've already indicated at the beginning that my essay was fully legal.
0: Yes.
3: I wrote it from a law student perspective. So my title was Unfinished Business, The Long Shadow of 1994. So the message that I wanted to portray to people was basically to say that the law shaped what we are and who we are today. So it is very much imperative to also take into account that the law played a vital role in shaping the democracy that we are having today.
0: Yeah.
3: So now we are having the constitution, which is the supreme law of the land, and anything that is inconsistent with it should be declared invalid. Now, meaning those apartheid laws, those laws that were during colonization, for as long as they are not consistent with the constitution, they cannot be regarded as valid. So that's basically how I based my essay.
0: You know, as I'm listening to you all, I think you are living to the slogan of our university, finding solutions for Africa, practically,
3: yes.
0: You know, by challenging all these ideas that we have. Shemaine, for you, I actually forgot the question that I wanted to ask, but I'd like to know what the future does. What does future look like for you in terms of, you know, being creative in the writing space like that? Are you looking forward to writing more because you're also passionate about research? What's next for you?
1: Absolutely. I am very, very passionate about writing for the future. And if they have a call next year, in as much as I won't be joining the essay category, but I'll also join another category to also challenge and to root myself, to also be in a place whereby I can be a storyteller and an orator. So creativity is something which is going to be very broad and very fast to me while I try to explore different types of creative expression, whether be it in poetry, short stories, or other forms that I can use to write, and also I can tell a story with it.
0: Yeah, I love the fact that you're not limiting yourself to essay writing. You're also exploring other options as well. And for you, essay, what's the future like?
2: Well, can't really say because last year I actually entered the same competition under the drama category, and I got first position.
0: Oh,
2: so Yes, this year it was like, okay, I'll
0: She's
2: try
0: brilliant.
2: So I think I'm going to keep writing.
0: Yeah,
2: yes,
0: for sure. You should. I mean,
2: yes,
0: it's evident that your work is just, you know, amazing. It speaks for itself. Karabo, the future as a law student that you are.
3: Okay, I think I'm going to consider being a professor.
0: Oh.
3: So I'm going to publish a lot.
0: Mm.
3: Obviously, I'm going to keep on writing research papers,
0: yeah,
3: essays,
0: yeah,
3: short stories. I'm even considering of publishing my poems because,
0: okay,
3: I have about 31 of them.
0: Mm-hmm. Oh.
3: So, yeah.
0: 31, that's so brilliant.
3: Yeah, even next year, I'll definitely enter this competition because I saw that when you stay in your room and you don't do anything, you're going to face so many challenges as a result of lack of information and exposure.
0: Mm.
3: So I feel like exposure is very much important. So this competition really taught me a lot of things.
0: Yeah. Gabelo, Garabo is saying to us, let's just not sit. Let's do something. Let's read. Let's write. Let's be creative in that aspect. Chiro, I'm so happy with people that you brought today. I think their minds are so brilliant. If you were to just give them a word of encouragement as we close up, what would you say?
4: Hi everyone. Thank you so much. I'm sure they know how bubbly I am.
0: You
4: they've
0: are.
4: Seen me on the day of the competition. I think I'm all about positivity.
0: Yeah,
4: you guys
0: for
4: can
0: sure.
4: Tell. One thing I'll show you guys is that I think you guys are wonderful writers. I think you guys are filled with so much talent, and I just hope that you guys take the talent to the world. You guys are such brilliant writers. You guys are so smart, and I just hope that you take that knowledge out there, and it helps us as South Africa, and it leads us towards the greater future. You know, because we truly need this kind of knowledge.
0: Yes.
4: You know, because we are the future. We are the future.
0: Yeah.
4: As the youth, we are the future, right?
0: Yeah.
4: So I think having such minds that are going to be the leaders of the future, I think we're going towards a greater South Africa.
0: Yeah, we are.
4: I'm impressed.
0: Slowly
4: I'm
0: by
4: proud.
0: Surely. You're proud. I am too. Thank you so much for bringing them here. AC, Charmaine, and Garabo, thank you guys so much for being here. Thank you so much for sharing about the work that you guys did. I'm impressed. I didn't even read the essays, but already I can tell they were phenomenal. Continue exploring, continue researching, continue writing, continue touching lives. Thank you so much, guys, for being here, and all the best of luck going forward. Congratulations once more.
3: Thank you.
0: All right, guys, so that's the end of our conversation right here on the Midday Experience Show. This one's from the category of essay writing for the 2026 annual writing competition that was presented by the Reading and the Writing Center. We all know it as B-Blog. So next year, maybe you can also be part of those who take titles home and just, you know, tell your story that will not only be read but touch lives as well. Your time is 38 minutes after 2 o'clock. 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

0: And we are back 17 minutes, actually 18 minutes before 3 o'clock. It's time for University of Limpopo Community Desk. You know how we roll every day. We get to inform you and just give you information on what's happening around your campus. Aniki, are you still well?
1: I'm good, and you?
0: I'm alright. It's Friday. What's happening? What is it that we need to be aware of?
1: The Student Representative Council, SRC, Student Residence and Safety Portfolio, wishes to inform all students that following consecutive engagement with the Director of the Department of Safety and Security in collaboration with the Manco and South African Police Service, SAPS, an agreement has been reached to enhance safety measures during Groove tomorrow or any other fun activity. To ensure the safety and well-being of all students attending Groove tomorrow, security patrol will be conducted both on campus and off camp in the evening. These patrols will involve both UL campus security and SAPS personnel to promote a safe environment for all students. Safety precautions for students: we urge all students to exercise caution and adhere to the following safety guidelines. Move in groups wherever possible, especially when traveling to and from the event. Avoid walking alone at night. Do not accept lifts from strangers or individuals you do not know and trust when using private transport, e-hailing service, or any vehicle arrangement. Ensure that you take note of the vehicle registration number, make, model, and driver's details. Share these details with a trusted friend, roommate, family member, or someone close to you before departure. Remain vigilant and report any suspicious activities to SRC campus security or SAPS immediately. The SRC remains committed to prioritizing the safety, security, and welfare of all students. Let us work together to ensure that all is enjoyed responsibly and safely. Your safety is everyone's responsibility. But in other community news,
0: okay,
1: there's a suspicious man wearing a cap and navy blue clothes to blend in like a security who just entered here at rest. Please be safe and lock the doors until everything is cleared.
0: Which rest? The Moshobane residents.
1: Yes.
0: Okay, so let's be vigilant. Let's be safe this weekend. Thank you so much, Anik, for that highlighting. And yeah, I mean, it's a bash weekend. I'm assuming this is the last bash before people close for recess, the last December summer recess.
1: No.
0: There's still going to be another one.
1: Yeah, after exam.
0: Are you going?
1: No, I'll be at home by the time, I'm sure.
0: Anik, I don't know what she's doing. I don't know what she's doing, but it's fine. It's okay. It's okay. So, yeah, if you're going to rest, I mean, not rest, but for the bash this weekend, just be sure that you keep yourself safe. Do whatever that Anik told you. And let's just, be safe as well. Enjoy. I am sure it's going to be amazing. This one is a song by Rita Ora featuring Chris Brown, Body on Me. Enjoy it. And a very good afternoon.

0: It is the weekend saying hello to you with this beautiful song from Tori Lane. Love, a beautiful one, bringing us to 7 minutes before 3 o'clock. It's a Friday, and Nick, like you mentioned, are you excited about it? Because you're going to sleep, I know.
1: I'll surprise you.
0: You'll surprise me, Nick. Yeah. I can't wait to hear about it on Monday. But anyway, we also couldn't wait to hear what is happening on the Route 326. Itumeleng Dipile is here to let us know what's happening. Itumeleng, good afternoon and welcome to the show.
2: Good afternoon, Noah. How are you?
0: I'm doing so much great. How are you?
2: I'm doing fine.
0: Nah.
2: But it's fine.
0: Yeah, I think the sinuses are just, you know,
2: wangushisha. Yeah.
0: Yeah, but I'll be fine. I'll come back better on Monday.
2: Mm.
0: But anyway, are you excited for the weekend? Going home? Are
2: you?
0: Alright, Anik, let's go get our sneakers and put on our dancing shoes because it's about to get down on the Route 6. Enjoy the show and we'll see you on Monday. Alright, that's happening. That is all that's happening today on the Route 326. She's excited to be with you, and be sure not to disappoint her. Do not touch that dial. 5 minutes before 3 o'clock. Anik, it has been amazing. What a Friday.
1: Mm-hmm.
0: What a Friday. Mm-hmm. What a Friday. Thank you so much for being a great company from wherever you may be, you may have been listening from. Let's meet again on Sunday, 12 to 3 o'clock, Brisson's show. But for now, enjoy your weekend. Stay safe, stay loving, stay kind. Leaving you with Kutza by Kabelo. Till then, we are out. Good afternoon.

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3: Top stories this hour. Abahambe Civic Movement welcomes the withdrawal of Asylum Directive. And Limpopo Education MEC leads the Matric Pledge signing ceremony in Mopani District. Thank you, Team Route 326, and good afternoon. The Abahambe Civic Movement in Limpopo has welcomed the Department of Home Affairs' withdrawal of a directive that expanded the intake of Asylum Seeker applications. Home Affairs says the directive was withdrawn following operational challenges, pressure on refugee reception offices, and public safety concerns. Speaking to Radio Turf, the movement's provincial spokesperson, Grace Mwejana, says the organization wants the broader law governing asylum applications to be scrapped completely. The movement says the government must urgently address immigration-related challenges affecting local communities.
4: Ba go tswana ka kua bo Pakistan bo Bangladesh le bo India ge ba re bona ga bo bona go aloiwa jwanong ba tshabile gae ba tlile ka Afrika Borwa bana ba bona ba kae le basadi ba bona ba kae wa 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
3: Limpopo Education MEC Mavungo Lerule Ramakanya has joined 1,123 matric learners from 8 schools in the Shuluvani circuit for the 2026 matric pledge signing ceremony. The ceremony was held at Wulamahlo Hall in the Mopani West Education District, where learners pledged to uphold discipline, dedication and excellence as they prepare for their final examinations. The initiative aims to encourage learners to remain focused and committed to achieving good results. Ramakanya elaborates.
5: I always say to you, when you succeed, the first person that should be happy is yourself. Go out there and make history. Be the first to write that history. If it is in your school, be the first to write the history and get that bachelor with marks that have not been found in your school. You become the first to write that history. This pledge you are about to sign is the beginning of an incredible journey. Embrace it.
3: And the People's Choice has launched its manifesto for the 2026 local government elections under the slogan People First Always. The movement says it aims to improve service delivery, create jobs, protect the environment and ensure municipalities are accountable to residents. It also plans to strengthen municipal technical teams by appointing skilled professionals, including engineers, technicians and artisans, to improve infrastructure and essential services. If elected, the movement promises to introduce 100-day action plan for every ward and municipality with quarterly reports on spending and service delivery. The People's Choice will host an event on the 17th of October at Maijani Community Hall in Ramphahlele under Lepele Nkumbi Municipality. Spokesperson in the party, Koketso Mphahlele, has more.
6: Motho wa rena wa the People's Choice o tantsa sengwala seo ka sona ita go ba sengwala sa ditirelo kolo fetjo seo se tsiwa ka manifesto ka fase ga moeno o re go ya tsopola ba thopele ka mehla ke 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
3: In other news, President Cyril Ramaphosa has announced three investment projects worth more than 120 billion during the Free State Catholic Investment and Industrialization launch in Kwakwa today. The projects include 100 billion

0: electric vehicle manufacturing plant and a 330 million apple juice processing plant. The projects are expected to create thousands of jobs, including opportunities for young people. Ramaphosa says the government will improve infrastructure and municipal services to attract investors and boost economic growth in the province. He also highlighted skills development, recognizing 130 learners who have completed training in various fields. Ramaphosa on the clip.
1: Between the national and provincial executives, meaning the national cabinet was here interacting with the Provincial Executive Council, I said that the Free State is uniquely positioned to be at the heart of South Africa's economic growth story.
0: Recapping on the top story, the Abahambe Civic Movement in Limpopo has welcomed the Department of Home Affairs' withdrawal of a directive that expanded the intake of asylum seeker applications. That's all for this hour. Catch your next bulletin at 4 o'clock. For Radio TF News, I am Kabelo Mashiani.
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4: Thank you, Kabelo, for the news at 3. Coming up in your sports updates at Durban City. Appoints Eric Tinkler as the new head coach. Suspended fine for Shaq over COVID-19 certificate. Paul de Villiers back from the box with more swagger, says the Stormers boss John Dobson. These and other sports making headlines at 3:30.
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0: Everybody wanna be in love. Ya go tsa go Calvin Fallow. 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

0: 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Good afternoon to you. I hope your Friday afternoon is going well. You are listening to Route 326. My name is Itumeleng Dipela with you right through until 6 in the evening. So now it's time to get into our today in history. Tla go pula gore tsa le gone motheletsi re lebella letsatsi le la la senyane October. So Saul Plaatje was born now on this day, 9 October the year 1876, right? Solomon Tekisho Plaatje was born in near Boshof in what is now the Free State. So Plaatje became one of South Africa's most influential early 20th century intellectuals, and you know, ubashuma yolokai, journalist, writer, translator, linguist and political activist. So he was a founding member and the first general secretary of the South African Native National Congress, the organization that you know, later became the African National Congress. So he also became known internationally for his writing, particularly his 1916 book Native Life in South Africa. So Plaatje's contribution went, you know, beyond politics. He translated works into Setswana, you know, wrote extensively about African life and culture, and was an important figure in the development of South African journalism as well as literature. And today, institutions including Saul Plaatje University and the Saul Plaatje local municipality carry his name. So in other events, as far as our today in history is concerned, Paul Kruger ultimatum helped trigger the Anglo-Boer War. So on 9 October 1899, right, the South African Republic under President Paul Kruger issued an ultimatum to Britain demanding that British troops withdraw from the borders of the Transvaal and the Orange Free State. So Britain was given 48 hours to respond. Now the ultimatum came after months of, you know, increasing tension between the British government and the Boer Republic. So the dispute involved, among other issues, Britain's demands for political rights for its lenders, mainly foreign workers living in the gold mining areas of the Transvaal, and Britain's broader political ambitions in Southern Africa. I'm going to tell you today in history. This segment is back again on Monday at 15:23. For now, the time is 15:25. When you come back, to see weather updates.
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0: Weather updates this afternoon, Rotomakamang Queen. 32 degrees, 18 degrees temperature with a sunny Polokwane, 32, 18 degrees temperature with mostly sunny Gasishiro, 32 degrees, 17 degrees temperature with mostly sunny Mokopane, 33 degrees, 19 degrees temperature with a sunny Gaswaying, 32 degrees, 18 degrees temperature with a sunny Kazanin, 32 degrees, 19 degrees temperature with a sunny, and finally Kalabakum with 34 degrees. 21 degrees temperature with Seneca Mikolo of Tulich, my mom was so I make a gone. I'm just okay, I must be very sway. But I really ya brar, wabata melacave, Lorota, Opening Clapolitella, Jadita was feasible for after that with your sports for the hour.
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9: Thank you, Team Root 326. In our news headlines at 3:30, Action SA opens case over alleged removal of campaign posters in Giani. And the grade 12 learners urged to plan early for life after matric. In other news, Abahambe Civic Movement welcomes the withdrawal of Islam Directive. Catch more details at 4 o'clock.
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10: And in your sports updates, this hour we start off with football news. Durban City FC have announced the appointment of Eric Tinkler as the club's new head coach. Tinkler joins the city after leaving Ghanaian club Asante Kotoko recently. The former Orlando Pirates and Cape Town City Supersport United and Skukuni United coach replaces Khalil Ben Youssef, who was released by City following a poor start to the season. And meanwhile, Sutherland and Switzerland captain Granit Xhaka says he was rather has received a suspended fine of 150 Swiss francs for obtaining a forged COVID-19 certificate. The 34-year-old, who is alleged to have obtained the certificate back in 2022 when it was required in Switzerland for some travel abroad, says the fine is suspended for 2 years, provided it does not commit any further offense and that he has already paid the court costs. A few weeks ago, I spoke personally here and said that I would take responsibility for the decision. I stand by that, the midfielder wrote in German on Instagram. Here's more.
11: Certificate case. And no, he hasn't been suspended from play. He says he's accepted the decision and he's received a suspended financial penalty with a probation period of 2 years. He's taken responsibility, thanked everyone for the support, and now, hopefully, we can put all this behind us. For me, it's time to focus on football again. We've got a busy run of games coming up, and our captain has a massive part to play in that.
10: And as we conclude with your rugby, Stormers coach John Dobson has revealed that rookie Springbok flanker Paul de Villiers is a changed man for the good. Following his recent time spent with the nation's team, De Villiers spent the majority of the recent international season in the Springbok camp, his first involvement with the team. He played at number 6 for the Boks in the absence of the injured Siya Kolisi during the Nations Championship in July, and then also featured later on against the All Blacks. And that is all from your sporting desk for now. Catch more of your sports at 4.
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Happy Friday, King Manada. Sepla falishen deshvar. I deserve better. Go radio tef. One of three bonita farms. The teachers are hotel. Jawa. Temuteleji plafa koral kecho. Mr. Deshvar. Chukocha. Sepla falik Calvin the General. And way before that, gave you McG alongside Sir Trill Bailey. Go radio tef. One of three bonita farms. The teachers are hotel. Jawa. 6 minutes before four. We are just wrapping up the first hour of the show. Thank you so much for tuning in. But of course, before we do that, we get into the question that we are asking you. And I just want to find out how your week was. Simple, right? Since it's Friday, what was your highlight? How would you rate it? That's a plan 0769140815. 0769140815 is Radio Telephone on Twitter, on Facebook, and also you can also give us a call on 0152682135 0152682135. Anafa, Rositi Sa Hotel Jabba to Johnny Store, the Prophet Karishma, make his bar for long. Enjoy the music.

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1: Top stories this hour. Action SA opens case over alleged removal of campaign posters in Giani. And the grade 12 learners urged to plan early for life after matric. Thank you, Team Route 326, and good afternoon. Action SA in Mopani has opened a case with the Giani police station after its campaign posters were allegedly removed from roadside poles and used as dustpans during road cleaning activities in Giani. The incident reportedly occurred near a mid wholesaler along the R81 Mogetse Road, where workers wearing expanded public works program uniforms were cleaning the road. Action SA Regional Secretary and Greater Giani mayoral candidate Bonani Makubele says the party is awaiting a case number and plans to report the matter to the Independent Electoral Commission. Makubele says the party wants to establish who authorized the removal of the posters and whether the workers were acting on official instructions. Grade 12 learners have been encouraged to remain focused on their studies and plan early for their future beyond matric. Professor Bopape Mabapa made the call during the annual Grade 12 prayer day hosted by the Bagaga ba Mothapo Traditional Authority in partnership with the Moremadi Mothapo Foundation. Mabapa urged the learners to apply to different higher education institutions to explore bursaries and familiarize themselves with admission requirements and their admission point scores. She says the learners should start preparing their applications now rather than waiting for their matric results. The prayer day aims to provide learners with the spiritual support and encouragement as they prepare for their final examination. Mabapa on the clip.
2: In the institution, Jamapana Pamana J. Logonagi, they are pledging where I go to Jona, so it lemonade the representative of one child. Put on next week, they are to the next level. Look over the upper and the gown, the Jamapana Pamana, who fit a lady of the Kawayona, Kiona gown, the adoption. So, and Yamuno encourage our Adiblo Fellella, who makes me, the Sadojola Billy, get it to Jalina. Like it now, Polina, Papa, Bagada, Chiba, won't she?
1: Meanwhile, Limpopo Education MEC Mavungwele Rule Ramakanya has joined 1,123 matric learners from 8 schools in the Shiluvani circuit for the 2026 matric pledge signing ceremony. The ceremony was held at Wulamahlo Hall in the Mopani West Education District, where learners are pledged to uphold discipline, dedication and excellence as they prepare for their final examinations. The initiative aims to encourage learners to remain focused and committed to achieving good results. Ramakanya has more.
3: I always say to you, when you succeed, the first person that should be happy is yourself. Go out there and make history. Be the first to write that history. If it is in your school, be the first to write the history and get that bachelor with marks that have not been found in your school. You become the first to write that history. This pledge you are about to sign is the beginning of an incredible journey. Embrace it.
1: In other news, the Abahambe Civic Movement in Limpopo has welcomed the Department of Home Affairs withdrawal of a directive that expanded the intake of asylum seeker applications. Home Affairs says the directive was withdrawn following operational challenges, pressure on refugee reception offices, and public safety concerns. Speaking to Radiotab, the movement's provincial spokesperson, Grace Ngejana, says that the organization wants the broader law governing asylum applications to be scrapped completely. The movement

0: related challenges affecting local communities. Mwejana elaborates.
1: Pakistan, Bangladesh, India, Everbona, Abu Wana, Waluwa, Juano, but Chabila Gaye, but Lake Africa, Ranaba Wanabakai, Liba Sadi Babu Nabakai, Wakanagana or Munna, Akachava, Akoela Siazabatang Morau, Kionapuchiso Yohulu, Kilabaka Lewe Uwana, Maka, Kurubunue, Home Affairs, the Gabajabona di Tofila, Ibilaria Pileta. Africa Borak Amuka, Ariang Mewanto, Ranakwa, the officing Chadi Home Affairs.
0: Recapping on the top story, Action SA in Mopani has opened a case with the Giani police station after its campaign posters were allegedly removed from roadside poles and used as dustbins during road cleaning activities in Giani. That's all for this hour. Catch your next bulletins at 5 o'clock. For Radio TAF News, I am Kabelo Mashiani.
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3: Shout out to Kabelo for the news at 4 coming up in your sports updates. Mokwana, I hope Mokwana hopes Samu Fukeng and a golden generation can lead Bafana to AFCON glory. Suspended fine for Shaka over COVID-19 certificate. And Paul de Villiers back from box with more swagger, says Stormers boss John Dobson. These and other sports making headlines at 4:30.
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3: 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Early bed general access ki 150 fela. 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Letsatsi kgwedi 31 October 2026. 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
4: 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In our news headlines at 4:30, Limpopo Health MEC Eddie Maila calls for improved medicine availability in Limpopo hospitals. And SASSA strengthens control to protect the social grants. In other news, HNSA opens case over alleged removal of campaign posters in Giani. Catch more details at 5 o'clock.
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5: And in your sports updates, this hour we start off with football news. Rulani Mokoena believes that Relebogile Mofokeng can spearhead a golden generation of South African footballers to success at the African Cup of Nations. The 21-year-old Mofokeng, who moved to Union St. Gilloise this season from Orlando Pirates, has got off to a brilliant start to the campaign for both clubs and country. Most recently, President Yamatuke netted his first goal for Bafana, scoring a superb brace as Bitso Musimane's side thrashed Eritrea 5-0 in the 2027 African Cup of Nations Group D qualifier. And meanwhile, Sutherland and Switzerland captain Granit Xhaka says he has received a suspended fine of 150 Swiss francs for obtaining a forged COVID-19 vaccination certificate. The 34-year-old, who is allegedly to have obtained the certificate in 22, it was required in Switzerland for travel, says the fine is suspended for 2 years, provided he does not commit any further offences and that he has already paid the court. A few weeks ago, I spoke personally here and said that I would take responsibility for my decision. I stand by that. The middle fielder wrote on the German Instagram. Here's more.
6: Granit Xhaka has now provided an update on the COVID certificate case, and no, he hasn't been suspended from playing. He says he's accepted the decision, and he's received a suspended financial penalty with a probation period of 2 years. He's taken responsibility, thanked everyone for the support, and now, hopefully, we can put all this behind us. For me, it's time to focus on football.
5: Concluding with your rugby, Stormers coach John Dobson has revealed that rookie Springbok flanker Paul de Villiers is a changed man for the good. Following his recent time spent with the national team, de Villiers spent the most majority of the recent international season in the Springbok camp, his first involvement with the team. He played at number 6 for the Boks in the absence of the injured Siya Kolisi during the Nations Championship in July, and then also featured later on against the All Blacks. That is all from your sporting desk for this afternoon. Catch more of your sports with Nehemiah on the Papadi. For Radio TAF Sports, I am Sviso, aka Slim. 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
3: 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Yeah. We are the sauce. We are the juice. 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

0: Parait tu l'as choisi.
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0: right here at for Lady Do, Papi Koopa, Barakwa Kanya, featuring TJ, John Tiru, we have met singing ka bago yelo semetlano go ikela go irela ya botlhano kuna kula gore ke gore na le fasting le la tsa boithabiso motheletse go direga eng.
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0: Right, so, you know, entertainment news this afternoon, Skim Summer, because Maruti Maputuma. So, actor Meg Sinatra will not be returning to the role of Maruti as the popular character has been recast. So, taking over the role is actor Josias Mulele, who will make his debut as the new Maruti on October 15. So, the change means viewers will see a new face stepping into the shoes of a character they, you know, have become familiar with, if one might say. So, Meg Sinatra's departure marks the end of his time in the role, while Josias Mulele now takes on the challenge of bringing his own interpretation to the character. So, I don't know why character. We fall in love with the personality. It's like we are not seeing the same person. But yeah, that's just how it is. So, in other news, and as far as the entertainment world is concerned, Zinkumalo's skincare campaign sparks online discussion. So, Amapiano star Zinkumalo has sparked conversation online after featuring in a new skincare campaign. So, she shared promotional images from the campaign, but some social media users questioned the way, you know, the campaign was presented, particularly because skin, and she was not clearly visible in some of the images. So the discussion comes as celebrity, you know, celebrities increasingly become the faces of beauty and skincare campaigns, you know, but audience of course want to see the products and the results more clearly. So while some people praised Zinkumalo for securing another major beauty campaign, others questioned whether a skincare advertisement should show the ambassador's skin more prominently. Now,
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1: You know, and South Africans, you know, are very good with the made up words. Budanko, Bumachangura. 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
3: 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We follow the Independent Communications Authority of South Africa's Code of Conduct, which means we aim to bring you accurate news, fair discussions, and programs that respect everyone. 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consumer@icasa.org.za, or send a fax to 012-568-3444, or you can send your complaint via post to Private Bank X10 Highfield Park 0169, or visit their head offices at 350 Witch Hazel Avenue, Echo Park Estate, Centurion 0144.
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4: 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Route 3 to 6.

0: Sheve mabena se plafale shandesh bar warning King Sala likechelo plafa koral kechi oskidi bar madlamini go radio tsafana 3.5 FM city tsa go theletsa botle go nnete gona motheletsi iri ke ya botlhano go dimogatlhego o fitlhile ka belwa ga machine go felele tjatjela tja sisi mane tja mosgarang wo
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2: Top stories this hour, Limpopo Health MEC Eddie Maila calls for improved medicine availability in Limpopo hospitals. And SASSA strengthens the control to protect the social grants. Thank you, Team Route 326, and good afternoon. Limpopo Health MEC Eddie Maila has called for stronger clinical governance and accountability to improve medicine availability at healthcare facilities across the province. Maila was speaking during the closing session of a five-day clinical governance workshop held at Garibu Beggarsford Hotel in Fitakhomu Dubatse local municipality. The workshop brought together health district managers, hospital CEOs, pharmacy managers and other healthcare professionals to discuss ways of ensuring that medicines are available to patients. Maila says lessons from the workshop must be put into practice to ensure that no patient is denied timely and appropriate treatment because of medicine shortages. Maila has more.
3: A patient cannot leave home early in the morning, arrive at the hospital before 7 o'clock and still sit for hours without being assisted simply because somebody has decided not to perform the work for which they are employed. That cannot be accepted. Every patient who enters our healthcare facilities must be treated with dignity. Every patient who has been prescribed medication must, as far as reasonable possible, leave our facility with that medication. Where there is generally a shortage of medicine, our system must identify the shortage earlier.
2: The South African Social Security Agency, SASSA, says it is strengthening controls to prevent fraud and ensure grants reach eligible beneficiaries. In a statement issued today, the agency addressed the reports of payments allegedly made to ineligible beneficiaries during the 2025-2026 financial year. SASSA says it has intensified the grant reviews, e-life certification and biometric enrollment to verify beneficiaries' eligibility and identities. The agency says these measures are not intended to exclude legitimate beneficiaries but to protect public funds and ensure grants reach those who qualify. And Action SA in Mopani has opened a case with the Giyani police station after its campaign posters were allegedly removed from roadside poles and used as dustpans during road cleaning activities in Giyani. The incident reportedly occurred near a mid-wholesaler along the R81 Mogetse Road, where workers wearing expanded public works program uniforms were cleaning the road. Action SA Regional Secretary and Greater Giyani Mayoral Candidate Bonani Makubele says the party is awaiting a case number and plans to report the matter to the Independent Electoral Commission. Makubele says the party wants to establish who authorized the removal of the posters and whether the workers were acting on official instructions.
4: Ba perete aparo tsela re di tsebang ebile tsa APWP batho ba le ba le busy ka o fiela staraka ba tseya di-poster tsa Action SA tse dingwe ne di na le sefatlhego saka tse dingwe ne di no ngwala fela gore both Action SA ba fielela di-shila on top of it. So fortunately ntate Ramarobela o kgone go ba bona a tseya le video ya bona mo re kgoneng go bona le gore ke bo mang ba dula ko kae ra bona le bike.
2: In other news, grade 12 learners have been encouraged to remain focused on their studies and plan early for their future beyond the matric. Professor Bopape Mababa made the call during the annual grade 12 prayer day hosted by the Bagaga ba Mothapo Traditional Authority in partnership with the Moremadi Mothapo Foundation. Mababa urged learners to apply to different higher education institutions, explore bursaries and familiarize themselves with admission requirements and their admission point scores. She says learners should start preparing their applications now rather than waiting for their matric results. The prayer day aims to provide learners with spiritual support and encouragement, as they prepare for their final examination. Mabapa has more.
5: Institutions of higher learning. Any institution
2: Recapping on the top story, Limpopo Health MEC Eddie Maila has called for stronger clinical governance and accountability to improve medicine availability at healthcare facilities across the province. That's all for this hour. Catch

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As a profile name, my K. Barsukuz in Jani. 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

0: 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That cannot be accepted. Every patient who enters our healthcare facilities must be treated with dignity. Every patient who has been prescribed medication must, as far as reasonable possible, leave our facility with that medication. Where there is genuinely a shortage of medicine, our system must identify the shortage earlier.
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7: What we do here today has the power to change lives. What we are going to do here today has the power to change the future. And to the class of 2026, I want to say this one last thing. You are not just learners. You are not just candidates. Each one of you now has got a number. Each one of you now knows that you got your letter to be accepted to write. Each one of you in your hand today, you have got a pledge that you'll be signing. I want you to start to look at yourself as a future. And I want you to start to look at yourself as the people that we have pinned our hopes on. And look at yourself as the people that we dream that you will take us to a better tomorrow. You will take us to a better Limpopo.
6: Ramakhanya ore barutwana ba ba tsonetse go shuma ka thata gore ba bele dipoelo tse di kaone me ba tla ba le bokamoso bo bo kaone.
7: You are the promise of your parents' sacrifices. You are the light that is expected to shine in the darkness. Go out there, write your examination and make us proud. Go out there and make yourself proud. I always say to you, when you succeed, the first person that should be happy is yourself. Go out there and make history. Be the first to write that history. If it is in your school, be the first to write the history and get that bachelor with marks that have not been found in your school. You become the first to write that history. This pledge you are about to sign is the beginning of an incredible journey. Embrace it, own it, and let it propel you to your greatness.
6: Ra tshwela pele Ramakhanya gore ba leboga mmuso wa naga ya Afrika Borwa ka go netefatsa gore o etisa thuto ya barutwana ba naga ye pele ka dinako ka moka ga mmogo le go ba thusa ka masheleng.
7: And I want to take this time on behalf of the Department of Education in Limpopo and congratulate our teacher who's with us here. Not so long you'll be driving that car. And we want to appreciate the president of the country, His Excellency, President Cyril Ramaphosa, for believing in a teacher, for promoting education. They do not just promote it, they also budget for education. And that motivation of the awards, starting with us here in the province and going to national, means that we have got the support.
6: Ga ruma pe go Ramakhanya o boletse gore lengwalo leo la boikano ke la go tlatsela gore ba ikana gore ba ya go latela melao ka moka ka dinako tsa ditlhatlhobo.
7: And I want to take this time and declare that the signing of the pledge is our dedication and our hope, and the signing of the pledge is to show the readiness of us as the class of 2026 and the Department of Education in Limpopo, and we allow the examination to happen.
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9: 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One of them was not touched by somebody. It's the car which was burning underneath. Then the building caught fire as well. But fire, like I'm saying, we were quick enough to take care of the fire. Looting, we are only aware of one incident where a business owner did not close his shop. People got in and helped themselves. But otherwise, those which were closed, people tried to get in.
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2: 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Ba Chiefs ga mo ga SS brand. If fever Sundowns. So Sundowns ne le supporter ya 57 plus the whole brand Chiefs 57 plus
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4: Eba, this is the end.
3: Asomarasaka, wana! 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
4: Hey, fucking drunk as he is. 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Speaking, what is the job?
3: Wana, I don't know, wana, connection, a network. 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
4: Hey, ma, you still can't like a juju, man.
3: Oh,
4: ma diene gan me baizi. 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
3: Skating on thin ice made me feel like a cool kid. Pouring from an empty glass, ironically looking foolish. Achieved goals to settle scores, cause I'm tired of playing momish. With an IQ level that skyrockets beyond where the moon is. As above, so below, on ocean floors I can do this. From underground I rose to the occasion unannounced. 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Got a $1 million flow, but we can go pound for pound. I'm taking over the ball till I feel at home when I'm out of town. Born to conquer, instead of popping bottles at Gonga. No matter whether you vendor, Betty or even Tsonga, I'm force feeding you food for thought instead of popping my sonja. Psychotic the Honja.
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I say half because you almost eight, but almost don't count because half y'all bite. Hitters be praying for singles and triples. I already double. They calling me trouble. We all from the rubble. 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I often rebuttal. We never sleep because the cousin of death speaking under his breath and the coughing is subtle. Caught in the struggle. They should be cleats. Plans this week. 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You never walked in the jungle. You know it's a shark when it hunts you. 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

0: 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I prove that he ain't his. Go telling me average. I am the greatest.
1: I am the greatest.
0: I am the greatest.
1: I am the greatest.
0: 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I tell him like Cassius.
1: Boom-ba-yay.
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3: Good evening, ladies and gentlemen. We are back on another edition of Hip Hop Freezy with your boss Kalinisi and Nebong Bar and the Mfuna wa Debora Chipembe Resanguna Ngunabi Ndibura. Yeah, Arbarota kushedza man getting dira usinana zwinwe. And yeah, I would like to thank everyone who's been here before me. And again, I would like to also thank the listeners for being with us all the way from morning with Mr. Mike behind the mic and other colleagues there giving you what is due to you, which is information, entertainment, and also again to educate you, man. So I really appreciate you, all of you, for tapping in right now, for tuning in right now and being with us on Radio Tev, the station that listens to the people. And yeah, this is Hip Hop Freeze, man. This is how we roll, this is how we start, and this is how we basically do it, without having any doubt. Yeah, that's what I said, without having any doubt. This is how we do it on Radio Tev, the station that listens to the people. And again, today we have a lot for you, and today we have what we call the hip hop news of the night. After that, by 10 minutes to 9, we're gonna go and give you what we call the artist profile of the night. And when we go further, we're gonna have a good conversation, or rather say the good or a good discussion or interview with one of artists here that is on hip hop genre that is doing the most, you know. So again, we're gonna go and check hip hop. Did you know? And from there, we're gonna also give you what we call the rap song of the night. You know what? Before I even go further, I don't know if I should share this with you, but then today or tonight, this evening, right here on Radio Tev, right here on Hip Hop Freezy, you should try and expect some warm and massive freestyle. Yeah, and again, don't forget that if you want to tune in and also listen to us and talk to us, you know, man, we are there on social media platforms. On Facebook, we are Radio Tev 103.8, and also on TikTok, we are Radio Tev. You know, and again, we also there on Instagram. Also, if you want to send us some messages, man, you know what to do. We are there to get the messages, you know, to receive all the messages. And again, on TikTok, we're there on live stream at the account of Skalin_10. You know, this is how we roll, man. This is hip hop. And before that, I gave you a song by Ransom and Conductor Williams, you know. And right now, I'm just gonna give you a warm and massive song to officially tell you that you are welcome by Young Miller, you know, and the Blackie there, Arne, Sprite, Sprite, Arne, you know what it is when it is. Let me not even chow time, man. Let's go.
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7: Slam some out sauce, I was cool. I don't like the talking, shot a ton of booze. Why the hell she sipping too much, totally booze. Finna watch the game, Miller, what it cools. Niggas been hungry, man, Jamelis Park. See, got my heat, so he's on your sprites. She wanna swallow that Django clam. I'm with Young Miller, tapped in Django Das.
8: Ay, petrol jolo na my grand. Ay, man, Jen Yang Yang Gawung, man. Miller Spriting Ganilla, Dollar Visible, talking shins or sarcas and Django for my bang.
9: Bang, guys, if I'm a singer, I'm singing me. We just get.

0: Say we act like the chemists. Nigga talking capital, let me get bitch. In love with the money like I got a fetish. If you got a problem, then you better finish, okay.
1: You know, we just tapped in and we are already on fire, man. We are already on fire giving you what is due to you here at Radio Tap, the station that listens to the people. And I just gave you a song right away by someone that we call, you know, there's a Blake there. There's also Young Mila, and you know, there's Dresser 4, you know, but it's Sprite, Baba. We are drinking Sprite, Baba. That's the name of the song, man. That's the name of the song. And again, before that, I also gave you a song by Ransom and Conductor William, sorry. Womai, you know. And but that right now, we don't have to also waste time again. We have to rush and go and check straight to what we call, you know, the hip-hop news of the night, man. On the hip-hop news of the night, we have a lot of stuff that is happening out there, and it's good because it's happening on hip-hop, or rather say under the wave or the wing of hip-hop, you know. That's the thing, and we are so grateful about that, you know. So what is happening right there is it's a lot, man. I don't even know where to start, you know, because what is happening out there is too much. There's a new song be released. You know, we have this other combination there that we never expected is going to be there. You know, I mean, we never expected that it's going to be there. Even if, you know, artists sometimes do make peace. But then we never expected that we might have a certain collaboration. We never expected that we can have a collaboration, man. As much as I know, all of us never expected, Mara. We wanted a collaboration between Usman Mane and also Blaggy. You know, Blaggy, man, so-called Somnyam, and we also have Usman Mane. You know these people, man. You know these people, man. They're so good. They're so good when it comes to music. But then, without wasting any time, without wasting any much of the moment, you know, I always worry. So yeah, what's happening out there is that Usman Mane and Blaggy squashed the beef, and then after then they give or they release a single song called Press. You know what to do, just press that button wherever you are. Press it, man. Yeah, but the name of the song is Press, you know. So Usman Mane and Blaggy have joined forces on Press, a new South African hip-hop collaboration that brings together two of the best in Durban, you see. And you know, these two guys have been like a cat and a dog, yeah, let me put it like that. But then they squashed their beef. Now they are focused on music. And then what happened is that the single arrived early hours of today, 9 October 2026, giving fans a musical reunion after the tension that previously played out between these two artists, you know, running for just over 3 minutes. The name is called Press, as I've mentioned, and it put the focus firmly on the music. No elaborate rollout needed to draw attention to the collaboration, rather. You see, so it released also this. Oh, let me just say, this release also marks a new chapter of rappers, man, whose past. Look, let me put it this way: when someone who is from the old era is joining force with someone who is from the present era, this thing simply means that we are joining force and we're creating something that is new. We are using experience. We are also using the new wave of hip-hop, you see. That is what is happening right now. And then what is happening is that the collaboration brings together Smaman's melodic delivery and sharp edged rap style with Blaggy's fluid flow and confident presence, you know. And their constructing approaches gave the track its appeal, man. You have to go and check this out. It gives the song appeal. I mean, as I said, the combination from the past and the, let me not say the past, but then the combination from these two artists gives the song that thing that was needed for sure inside the song, you see. And again, the timing of the release adds another layer of interest to the record. You have to know that, because beyond the music, Press as a signal a shift in the relationship between two artists whose difference once dominated conversation among their listeners. You know, their decision to collaborate shows that competition does not have to prevent artists from finding a common ground and also creating music together. You know, this is more of jazz, man. You know, since we're gonna be like, yeah, we're not cool and stuff, but then when you meet your friend or that guy who is not cool with you, you're still gonna tap in and talk to each other as in like it's nothing. You see, not because you're pretending, but because you know that's how a lot of stuff or that's how things go. So with the song Press Out, listeners can hear the results of the reunion for themselves. You know, the single adds a new chapter to both rappers. Stories, and you know, it raises a question of whether this collaboration could open the door for the joint release for the future. I mean, this question also rises by the time Nasty C and K-Spaniel Verz release a song together. We had that question now. Are we still gonna find Nasty C and K-Spaniel Verz even having maybe an EP or an album or something else? But we're still waiting for that, and surely we're gonna get to understand what's happening with them too. But then now we jump straight to another piece wherein like we're gonna talk about Latin Nova Pounds, who extend Grand True Glory chair dominance within Five Frozes. I'm telling you, South African hip-hop is on top of the map, man. You see, so what is happening is the Latin Nova Pounds continue to build momentum around his album Ground to Glory. You see, from the lower version, from the lower beginning, humbling beginnings to the glory, with the Pretoria Rap aiding another significant chart achievement to the project growing run. You see, so now what's happening is that the rapper and herself, you know as a rapper, you know, as an artist, you have to push yourself, man. You have to push your music by yourself, you know. So taking it to X, the Pretoria based rapper revealed that the Five Frozes had climbed into number one on Apple Music hip-hop or rap song chart, and his other Grand True Glory track My Life follow closely at number two, giving the rapper the top two position on the chart, which is very, very, very much great for him and also for the South African hip hop. You see, so what's happening is that the release was there or happened on 25th of September this year, which is 2026, through Punyete Premier League. We see, so what you have to know is that Grand True Glory has continued to gather momentum since its release, and the project has crossed 1 million streams across Spotify, YouTube, Apple Music within its first week, and also secured number one album position across South Africa, Botswana, and also Eswatini. You know what, that's what is happening. And again, with Five Roses now at the summit, and Grand True Glory continue to lead the album chart, you know, Pound is very much proud of himself and proud of the job that he has made up to so far. And that's what we had for you on hip hop news. You know what it is when it is with Celia Bosco, then you say, I'm going to have a Chipembe. And you know, man, very soon I'll be coming back to you, giving you what we call the artist profile of the night. You know, man, I won't even try to hide this. I want to give you the artist profile of the night very soon. I just hope you know. Or who is it? But one thing that I can assure you is that we are going to talk about someone who is one of pioneers of hip-hop, who is very much great when it comes to hip-hop music. But then right now, let me give you a rock song, or let me give you a hot song by Arosco and Diamond Silver. But no, you have to remember, man. At some point, you have to remember that, hey, man, I'm not living alone. But then, even if that's not the context, Mari, you have to also know that you have to remember. And let me not even waste some time there talking to Mari. This is what you have to listen to. Thank you.

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1: Yabo, and the Rabari Tseni Kanama Street Moon, Radio Tap, the station that listens to the people here at Radio, at Hip Hop Freezy. You know, it is what it is. As I always say, that we talk hip hop. We eat hip hop, we live hip hop, because hip hop is just not a genre, but it's also a culture. You know, it's also a culture to us and culture to each and everyone out there who loves what we call the hip hop genre. And yeah, we just got back right now, and to those who just tuned in right now, please stay with us as we continue rocking here, talking about some good stuff, man. We have a lot of good stuff, and right now, as I said, soon we're gonna be running straight to check what we call the artist profile of the night. But before we go and check that, can you please, as a listener of Radio Chef, tell me something, man? I need to get to understand, Ore, does nepotism and also gatekeeping, is it life also when it comes to hip-hop genre? Is it also happening out there? I mean, there's a lot of people that are experiencing what we call being gatekeeped or something, as in like nepotism and also something like that, where you feel like this favorite artist of yours deserve to be on stage than the other one that really does it better, you see. So I want to get to understand, or like, is it really happening? What's happening? Does it happen everywhere? Like, does it happen also in hip-hop genre now? If it happens, please tell us, how did you get to see it? How did you get to notice that? How did you get to know what is happening? And no, who is supposed to be there on top of the game? Mara, the organization, or rather say the hip hop genre community decided to gatekeep that person. Please tell us. Let's join the forces and talk about this thing. We have to talk about it, man. And again, as I said, I'm gonna be giving you what is due to you. What is the artist profile of the night? You know. And as I said, though, for those comments, if you need to drop those comments, make sure that you drop them there by the Facebook and where we are Radio Tef 103.8, and also again on TikTok where we are Radio Tef, you know, and again Instagram Radio Tef. And also right now we are currently live on TikTok, the account of Stalin 10. You know what it is when it is. And without wasting any moment, let's just jump straight to it, man. Let's just talk about this guy who is the artist profile, who is the artist of the night now, whom we're going to talk about. Like, we are going to review his what we call his profile. And I'm so sure that is good, because this guy is one of the greatest artists that we have. I mean, by saying that, I'm not just saying that he's the greatest. You know that not so long he did something that was never being done by anyone, you see. But then without wasting any moment, let's jump straight and talk about this guy. And you know, we were Radio Tap, man. We give you quality stuff. And but then today we're gonna be talking about a guy called Drake. Yeah, Drake, whose name is Aubrey Drake Graham. You know, Drake, or back in the days they used to call him Drizzy, and the other time they used to call him Six God. You know, that's what some listeners or some followers of his music used to call him back in the ages. And then again, you have to understand that he was born by 24 October 1986. I remember this other song that was also dedicated to him about 1986, and he was born there by Toronto, Canada. And yeah, he's a singer, man. He's a rapper, he's a songwriter, he's an actor, he's also an entrepreneur. You know, he owns things like Oversound, Young Money, Republic, you see. And then you have to understand that, as I said, he was born in Toronto, raised by his mom, and you know, started acting at 15 years as Jimmy Brooks, wheelchair basketball star, you know, back in the days. And again, when you talk about his music, gentlemen, we have to tap on that. We have to talk about that. When we tap to his music, gentlemen, this guy went on spend and spend a lot of time in station, or rather say in studio. For example, he went there and spent almost 30 hours plus in studio. These guys already have mixtapes. He have the Room Improvement that was released that time. He also have a comeback session, or rather say comeback season. And So Far Good, or rather say So Far Gone. And again, the albums that he released, you know, the album that he released is the first one. We had an album called Me Thank Me Later that was released by 2010, and we have another album called Take Care that was released by 2011. You see, and again, without forgetting, man, we can't forget this one. This is another album that was released by 2013. This is the reason why I say this guy is one of the greatest, because this guy works, he always makes sure that he's putting in some work, you know. There was another album that was there, the name of the album is Views. Yeah, there's Views. There's also Nothing Was the Same. There's also another album by 2018 that was named Scorpion. Yeah, which was double album. And again, we have a Certified Lover Boy that was released by 2021. Not forgetting the other one that was released by 2022 called Honestly. Never mind. That's the name of the album, man. Honestly, never mind. And again, he went there and also released an album called All the Dogs in 2023. And this year, 2026, he went and released triple album at the very same day. I don't know if you're understanding this. He went and released three albums at the very same day. And the name of the albums are as follows. There's Iceman. There's also Maid of Honor. Yeah, you should go listen to these albums. And you also have Habibed. You know, this all album was released this year, the very same day. You see, and again, this guy have won already 5 Grammy Award and 39 Billboard Music Award and 4 Buried Award. This guy have this other spirit of working, man. Work ethic, this guy, man. And then, you know, it is what it is with this guy. He's been releasing the mixings of rapping, singing, and you know, he's been there, man. He's so good when it comes to the writing part, talking about Toronto life, talking about fame and all of those things, you know. But then, without wasting any time, let me give you one of his greatest song, man. One of the song that went on and blew up, as in like, it's the, I don't know how to explain it, but the song was so good. But you know, we don't have to waste time, man. We have to jump straight to it, talk about it, give you what is due to you. And this is Radio Tab, the station that listens to the people, with your boss Kalini Sebang, and when we come back, we're gonna be talking about something again. We're gonna be talking and giving people big shout out for tuning in. Tango.
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yeah, they wishing on me. Bad things, it's a lot of bad things that they wishing and wishing and wishing and wishing, they wishing on me. Yeah. Hey, hey. She say, do you love me? I tell her only partly. I only love

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Yeah, as you know, I just gave you a good song from Drake and Nokia, and before that I gave you another song by Drake and God's Plan. And as you know, it's God's Plan, man. We are doing this thing. Not so long I just gave you Hip Hop Profile by whom we call Drake, and I gave you the right songs, and very soon we're gonna be tuning in, going straight to what we call interview with one of the best men, one of the best artists, man. I just told you that it's possible that we might even get something like a freestyle with it. I don't know, but I'm just gonna be listening there as you, as Radio TF listeners. But then as we jump straight to our social media platforms, we have big shout out there on Facebook. We have a lot of big shout out there by the Facebook where we have our listeners talking to us, man. They're giving us big shout out on Facebook. There we have what we call Ruzani Given Arne. We are together from Chitereke, saying good shout out then, good shout out and thank you very much for tuning in and being with us here at Radio TF, the station that listens to the people. And again, we also have another one from Mabel Kurumela. Arne, good evening. We are together now and happy Friday. No sleeping, man. I'll be dancing until the last hour. Mr. Mabel Kurumela. Yeah, I'm lepo. That way. Yeah. Be with us and stay with us up until we wrap this up. You know. Then this is happening, man. This is happening. That's the comment that we have up to so far there by the Facebook. And you know, we are still talking, we are still discussing the fact that, do you feel like there's also gatekeeping, there's also what we call nepotism out there on what we call hip hop, man? Like, you know, we have to get to talk about this thing, man. You know, but then I can also, like, I want to get to understand from you as listener of Radio Tefuri, do you feel like there's such thing called nepotism, there's such thing called gatekeeping that is happening currently on hip-hop? Or even if it's not currently, have you ever seen someone going through that kind of experience where you're being taken out, or being not taking serious, or underestimated, they undermined there, you see, without having any valid reason why these people undermining you? You see, we want to get to understand and know that very well. So as listeners of Radio TF, the station that listens to the people, go there and talk to us, show us what you have, tell us what you know with what's happening. We want to listen to you, we want to get to understand you talking. But then for now, let me give you a hot song. Let me give you a song as we get to welcome one of the guests, or rather say the guest of the night here at our radio station.

0: You have a good and wonderful guest, but then let me not even ruin it. 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

0: Yeah. And as you know, we're back, man. And as I told you, we're going to be coming back with the full force, with the full energy at the same time. And as I said, we have a guest, man. We have someone that we have to talk to. We have a new gem, man. Like I'm telling you, man, we have this other new song that is making wave now everywhere on the streaming platforms out there. So we saw a need to talk to the person that is very much accountable and very much let me just say the owner of the song, man, the people who came up and create the song. So we need to talk to those people, man, and get to hear from them what's happening, what really happened, what really pushed them to make this kind of a song. You know, because this song is making some good waves out there. I've listened to it once or twice there, but I was like, you know what, this song deserves to be right there on top of the charts, man. I'm not saying the other songs are not good, but I feel like this one is good. Checking the fact that it's being produced and it's being made by someone who is still a student, still pushing there and there, still have to manage a lot of stuff, you see, not even taking anything away from the other people that were there behind the production, saying thank you very much for giving us that hit, man. But then right now we're going to talk to the man of the hour now, the man who deserves the spotlight now. And I just hope that you as a listener of Radio Tef, you stay with us while we are talking to the man of the hour. And as you know, today we're gonna be talking to Give Tony, man. we're talking to Give Tony out there. We wanna get to know, hey Give Tony, what's happening, you know?
1: Hey.
0: Yeah, man, what's happening, bro?
1: Hey, I'm good, my guy, I'm good. What's happening?
0: No, everything is proper, man. You know what? I don't know, man, but I would like to just start by welcoming you, man, to Seor, man. Welcome to Radio Tef, man.
1: I appreciate that, man.
0: As we hold it like that, I would like to first get to give you something so that when we go and check what's happening and get to talk to Give Tony, we're going to be giving you something that is very massive and hot. But as for now, hold on to this. Let me give you something that will be so very quick and short, but also nice. I can't remember what's going on. Short and what? Jonah Jail.

Yeah, I done did the autograph thing. My man done was blessed to hop on the bus. And a boy who did the drill thing, I did the real thing, none is sus. I don't know how to say how the lifestyle goes when I see.

0: Yeah, the atmosphere here in the station, man, is so much good. It's so much fire, you know. And as I said, when we come back here, we're going to be diving straight to the conversation, man, where we have the man of the hour right now. We have Give Tony on air, man. We would like to hear a lot of things from him, man. Hey, my brother, how are you?
1: I'm good, my guy. How are you?
0: No, I'm proper, man. How's nice, everything nice, out nice. There, man?
1: Hey, man, we can't complain, man, but yeah. Everything is cool, man.
0: Yeah, nah, man, yes, I get that. I can see you're not alone, man. Who are you with there, man?
1: I'm here with my producer, my friend, and my brother in music, Young Envy.
2: Yeah, hey. Young Envy on the spot.
0: How are you, my brother?
2: I'm fine as well.
0: Yeah, man, I can hear you, man. You're the producer. I can hear you by the voice. Yeah. This guy is a producer, man. This guy is a producer, man.
1: Yeah.
0: So, man, let's quick move very quickly. So, everyone out there who doesn't know Ri, who is Give Tony, man, who, like, can you try to just tell these people who you are within just a period of time?
1: Give Tony is an emerging artist. From Jane First.
0: Okay.
1: Yeah. I'm doing hip hop. I've been doing this for a while, but it's about time we get on the streets right now.
0: Man, this is very interesting, man. I also want to get to know, how did you really end up in music? Because you see, there's a lot of, right now, if we can check, there's a lot of people doing music. Some people that are doing Makombo right now in Limpopo, you know, they are dominating. There's also Amapiano and everything. But how come did you end up choosing this genre?
1: Now, the reason behind me choosing this genre is that I grew up listening to hip-hopian artists.
0: Okay.
1: Yeah, I was listening to Nasty C a lot. Then I started writing down his lyrics. Then I ended up writing my own.
0: Okay.
1: And I saw that now, if Nasty C can do it, that means it, I can also
0: you can do it.
1: Yeah.
0: This is the spirit, man. This is spirit, man. So, man, tell us, man, where does the name Give Tony comes from? Mm-hmm. What does it mean?
1: Give Tony is actually my real name is Mpo.
0: Okay.
1: By the way.
0: Yes.
1: So that's where the gift came from.
0: Okay.
1: Yeah, so I was always calling myself a definition. A limited edition.
0: Okay.
1: There's only one me.
0: Okay.
1: So I ended up saying, I'm Give Tony, sir.
0: Okay, I get that, because for example, some people get to use the stage names. For example, let's just say you found a name from class, it's just as a nickname, and you went on and use it everywhere, and it end up working out for you. So this is why I wanted to ask, man. And again, I want to get to understand, when did you really start making music? What year and what really inspired you, man?
1: Ooh.
0: Pella, you know, we are kids from the community, from the villages, bro.
1: Yeah.
0: And now imagine just thinking, I want to make music, even I want to make hip hop. You know, I want to get to understand, when did it happen? When did you start making music, and what year?
1: Hey, I started making music when I was 13 or 14, I think. It was around 2018. I'm 8 years in right now.
0: Okay.
1: Yeah.
0: So you've been cooking there.
1: I've been cooking, man.
0: Yeah, big shout out, man.
1: Came a long way back.
0: But then, man, you've already mentioned things about Nasty C, man. I want to get to understand, or like, is he the most is he the person that influenced you a lot when it comes to hip hop music?
1: In many ways, man. Mm. In many ways. I mean, like, how I started doing my own flows, I was listening to him, man.
0: Yeah.
1: You see, so he's the one who actually put me into this thing, if I can put it correctly.
0: Okay. Nah, I love
1: big
0: that,
1: shout out,
0: man.
1: To him, man.
0: Nah, big shout out. If he's now listening, if there's gonna be clips and everything, we'll get to understand that he paved the way, man. He's paved the way
1: for us, man.
0: You see, so Marae, well, I wanna get to know this. I already know, but man. What is the story? Okay, I can't say I know everything, but I want to get listeners to know, what is the story behind this single track or single song that is out now?
1: The story behind Take a Nap.
0: Yeah.
1: Actually, this track, my boy just sent me the beat.
0: Yeah.
1: And I was like, nah.
0: Okay.
1: Boy, I need you on this one.
0: Yeah.
2: But then he actually requested me to create a sample from my own beat.
0: Okay.
2: because like there was a beat that I shared in the group.
0: You see, okay,
2: the beat that I created. So he was having the beat, then he asked me if I produced that. Then I was like, yeah, bro, I produced the beat. Then he was like, if you don't have a song on this one, can I please use it? And I was like, I can make something from this,
0: okay,
2: similar type, but then with different vibes. You see, then I sent them a new beat. That's where it came from.
1: Then I was singing in my home place. Negileka, I see that time when I started writing that song.
0: Okay.
1: At that time.
0: Okay. No, like it was recess time or what?
1: Hey, it was recess time. Okay.
0: Pela, we think when people go to recess, they really forget everything, man.
1: Nah. We don't forget.
2: We work every day.
1: We always working, man. We always working. We can't forget this thing. This is our dream, man.
0: I loved it. And right now, we have already know that there's a producer behind the song, and we are talking to the producer right now.
2: Yes.
0: Producer, can you please introduce yourself to these people that are listening so that they can know that you're the one who produced that good song?
2: Yeah, this is Young Envy, guys. I'm from Groblersdal, Mogaung. Some of them know me from Mosterloos because I actually travel over. Okay. Mara, yeah, that's just the place.
0: Okay.
2: Then becoming a producer, it started at high school. As I was falling in love with music, cause I learned to make a grade 8, I would say, music. I was writing poetry before music. Mm-hmm. Then I fell in love with the sound, hip hop. And I learned to longer go delegate because of Oledi.
0: Okay.
2: Shout out to her, because if she wasn't the one who was playing R&B and all those type of music, hip hop.
0: Yeah.
2: But then yeah. We all came from there to here now. We're producing dope beats. Raregisha, low regisha, if they wanna buy. TikTok or na Young Envy. WhatsApp with the number or na mobile. I work with Giftone now. Because the reason I work with Giftone is this guy showed me what he's pushing enough for me to be inspired as someone no longer leveling yagare. So me as someone no longer leveling yagare, if I work with someone like him, we can do extra because I'm having that thing Lena as well on track.
0: We're
2: pushing hard, bro.
0: Get there, and thank you very much for briefing us. And before you leave, tell us, how long did it take for you guys to end up producing the song?
2: The beat, actually, it was like a day for me.
1: man, I took a long time writing that track, man. From the hook to the verse. Always telling this guy, bro, I'm not done. I'm having difficulties finishing up my verse. It took me about 3 weeks actually writing that song.
0: A beat was just like a day
2: for
0: then,
2: me.
0: The lyrics part was like 3 weeks. That's cool, man.
2: Then for me the lyrics was like a thing, because we went to studio to record and I was writing some verses there, because I wrote my first verse at home. I was actually not at home, in my room, whatever.
0: It's your home.
2: Currently you were like Girula Mo. So first verse at home, then I sent it to him. I was like, is it fine if I enter this way on my first verse? Because he was on the hook. Then I was the first verse, then he came on the second verse, then he was like the hook again. And then we were sharing. We were sharing the song.
0: I'm so proud of you guys that you were able to make it in this short period of time. Like checking the quality of a song is a short period of time, because some other song they take a while.
1: About 4 minutes.
0: You know. But then my fair to moving back to give Tony there. My brother.
1: Yes, sir.
0: My brother. The song is nice, man.
1: Hey, my guy.
0: If I feel to I give you all the
2: thank you, bro.
1: I appreciate
0: the flowers,
1: man,
2: thanks, man.
0: Where can people get to stream the music, man?
1: Man, my sound is all over, man. Spotify, Apple Music, YouTube Music. I'm all over, man.
2: Yeah, and some more music is coming, and I'm about to drop to, I don't know when, Mara. I'm gonna actually announce on videos that I'll be posting on TikTok and all other social media platforms. So it's gonna be a lot.
0: Okay.
2: Yeah.
0: So, Bafit, like, you guys are giving me a lot of good things, man. But then, Gifton, I saw you this other time, man, on videos, and the first time I saw you, it was on a video on TikTok.
1: Yeah.
0: And then again, I will come and see you. You know, Tinawe are like those people who's gonna come and see there at the back there watching what's happening. You see, so I came there and I saw you doing the freestyles, man.
1: Yeah,
0: yeah, on the freestyle battles there. And I was like, this guy is actually good, because you see, I was standing out there. I'm checking the brother's height, and I'll be like, "My, this guy's height is like almost mine, man." And like, we're not that much tall, Mara. We are not that much short.
2: Yeah, yeah.
0: And then this guy is spitting bars there in front of tall guys, man. You see, in front of tall guys, I was like, "How is this guy?"
1: You show the hot man style
2: the game. Yes. The bar.
0: Mm. Yeah. So I was like, you know, this guy is good, but then I want to understand, like, man, how do you become so much skill to such an extent, Yauri, you're now gonna just jump on a freestyle out of nowhere?
1: Yeah, the reason behind that is that when I hear a beat, and I hear the rhythm, and the melodies, once I get into my head, my brother, I go all out.
2: Shout out to Give Tony for that, man.
0: But then, man, I don't know, man. I need you to give the listener something, bro. I need you to give listeners something before you leave the station. You see? And then, I don't know if you're ready now, because we can also do it now, man. We can also do it now.
1: Oh, yeah. We can go.
0: Okay, you sure? You so sure that we can go?
1: Let's go, my brother.
0: Should I raise the bar now of the beat and kill it, or
1: play a beat, my guy? Play a beat, my guy. We'll show you something. We'll show you some magic.
0: Nah, my brother.
2: It's on.
1: Play a beat, man. We'll do something for you.
0: Man, I'm so. I don't know, man. I'm so happy that I'm going to get to listen to a live freestyle right now here at Radio Tab. Well, like, I'm so thrilled, man.
1: We'll switch it up, ne?
2: Good luck.
0: I don't have it. Let me not even waste time, man. Let me just raise the volume and let you do your thing.
2: Yeah.
1: It is fine. It is fine.
2: Yeah.

0: Blood, I did what I did. Johnny Walker, I'm body no she. She be staying on my gun and I bleach. Tell me please, then I'm gonna preach. I just matter for niggas, they say I'm a killer. Ain't nobody harder than me. What these niggas believe with and got off the block in the ice, you know what I mean. Man, you know what I mean.
1: Hey.
2: Yeah.
1: Nah, that's cool, man. That's cool. No, thank you very much, man. I know you guys wanna continue. I can feel it that you guys have some fire, man. I can feel it, man. Correct. I can feel it in my blood. Right now I'm also know that the listeners that are listening now, man. Yo. They can tell that these gents. Yeah. I love the chemistry, gents. I love the chemistry.
2: Man. Thank you, bro.
1: Yeah, man. I love the chemistry, man. But then, man, right now we are now about to go and wrap up the interview very soon. But then I want to know something, gents. Like,
2: sure.
1: What do you think about the state of South African hip hop right now? I mean, there's Amapiano.
2: Currently, I would say the goats are sleeping, dog.
1: Yeah, mm-hmm.
0: The goats are sleeping.
2: Yeah, the big dogs are sleeping.
0: David sent the goats into hiding, man.
2: Yeah, I'm a fan of Freeze. He's a fan of Nasty. I don't know how we combine, but see, bro.
1: That's happening, man.
0: But yeah, David sent the goats into hiding, man. Yeah. Hip hop, Yama South Africa needs to be saved, man.
2: Yeah.
0: People be sleeping on us, man.
1: Mm. Yeah, again, get it. Because now, even if, like, you see, as a South African hip hop artist that is doing, let's just say, who's doing hip hop right now, né? You go out there, you're trying to show out to people that this is what you have. Like, they won't appreciate it the very same way they are appreciating other genres.
0: Yeah, yeah.
1: You see?
0: Yeah. Are you seeing Likombo?
1: Yeah, Likombo, man. Likombo, like, right now, let's just say currently in Limpopo. Let's just, everywhere is Limpopo.
0: Increasing number.
1: You see? Yeah.
2: But I would give a shout out to the Praetorian guys. They are giving the hip hop life, dog.
1: Let's see, man.
2: They're giving the hip hop life, dog. 25K. 25K, Lotin over pound, just dropped. Those guys are giving hip hop life.
1: Man, I saw that also, before you guys came in, I was just telling the listeners that Latin right now, Agri released an album. That album have two songs that are, the other one is number one, the other one is number two.
2: Yeah.
1: You know, this just tells us that people are streaming the music.
2: Yeah.
1: The problem might be with the people that are the promoters.
2: Yeah, the promoters.
1: People out there. It might be like that, but then when it comes to streaming, people are streaming the hip hop, gents.
2: Yeah. Straight up.
1: Yeah, man. You know, I loved it, but gents, I want to know, man. Before you leave, man, are you like right now independent or you have signed a record deal?
2: We're still indie, dog.
0: I always say, my manager is Gift and Tony puts it on the table.
1: Okay,
0: I'm my own manager, man. I am my own manager. I do my own things, man. I push myself.
2: You know, when it comes to being independent, as an artist, I would say Gift Tony is the best example, bro.
1: He's doing it. Nah, I love that, bro.
2: This guy is doing it, bro. I'm getting tired because I do a lot of things because, like, production, like, more lyrics. The post, come on. It's a lot. But then I will try because this is my profile.
1: This is you, man. This is what you're cooking. This is about you. But then my feet, right now, I wanna get to understand.
2: Yes.
1: Again, from both of you,
2: yeah.
1: Give Tony will start, then you're gonna come up.
2: Oh.
1: I wanna get to understand, where do you wanna see yourself, like, in next, let's just say in next 2 years?
0: Hey, bro, the thing I'm seeing right now, I can't even explain it. But I wanna see myself out there, man.
1: Mm.
0: I wanna go international.
1: Yeah,
0: the sound that I'm making has to go international, like, for real, man.
1: I feel it's an international sound, that one.
0: See,
1: it's not a local thing. I love how you guys are elevating it.
2: Yeah.
1: And my grandma, my brother,
0: you can't even guess where we are from Limpopo.
1: You can't, bro.
2: By the way, with Envy, the thing is, I want to see myself working with the big dogs.
1: Yeah,
2: you see, it's not about the success only, it's about the joy in the music. I want to enjoy making music with the guys that inspire me. You see, in the industry, like Bo Nasty, Bo Reese, Bo Zucci, Bo McLera, like those guys, I wanna be in their atmosphere just for that period of time.
0: I want
2: just having that thing around them, bro, like having to talk with them, having to have a chat about ideas of music with them. You see, that's what I wanna see. Maybe in 2 years.
1: So thank you very much, James, for being here with me. And then again, giving it back to give Tony. Man, we are here because of you today.
0: Yes, sir, my
1: guy. We are here because of you today. So please, before we leave, can you at least give the shout out to the people there? Just say also, starting from the people that you wanna thank, bruh. And after that, don't forget to drop your social handles, man, where people can book you, WhatsApp number, everything.
0: I appreciate everybody for listening. I appreciate everybody for tuning into Radio TEF right now, making their time to listen to your boy. It is I, your boy, Give Tony. I would like to thank my mama out there, my brothers and my sisters. You know what it is. It is I, your boy, Give Tony. You can catch me everywhere. I'm out there. You can book me at givetonybookings@gmail.com. That's where you can find me. And you can also hit me up, holler at me at 066-463-0108. We can talk business.
2: Hey, Buffy too. And I would like to thank everyone for supporting us at this moment, because we need that support, actually. Especially with the song Take a Nap. Give Tony has been telling me what we are making, like progress, you see. That's what I like about this thing. I'm enjoying it. So thank you, everyone. And I'll firstly, before thanking everyone else again, thank God that I'm still here breathing alive with these guys in the booth, sharing another conversation about music. Now I feel to like even my mom for the inspiration that she gave me, family members, everyone, my brothers, the ones who were pushing me to do music, like even more those ones who saw the talent and acknowledged it, like you showed me support. Even now you're still doing it and I'm grateful for that. The handles are to Young Envy, TikTok, everywhere, even on Facebook. Number 083281-3259. If you wanna call, if you want beats, holler me right there, Bafetu.
0: And shout out to everyone who was able to take their time and listen to Take a Nap. We appreciate that.
2: Papers is coming soon.
0: There's a lot more coming.
1: What should we expect, it, man?
2: Okay. Papers, you're nice a hole. But then I'm going to drop Spectacular first. There's a song called Spectacular. He knows.
0: He knows.
2: He will tell you about it. I don't want to talk. He will tell you about it. It's my single, but then I don't want to talk about it. You'll just see the videos. I'm sure you will see the videos because you follow him.
0: Expect some stuff on the 21st of October. I might be dropping something. It's my birthday.
1: Okay.
0: It's my birthday. It's my birthday on the 21st of October. I'm gonna be dropping something with Monova, Young Points.
1: Okay.
0: Who else? I think I'm dropping three tracks, man.
2: I think I'm gonna be there too.
0: Bro's gonna be there also.
1: Be there.
0: Yeah, bro is also gonna be there. This other one. Hey man, I'm forgetting these tracks. I've been busy, man.
1: I understand.
0: I'm dropping three tracks on the 21st.
1: Oh, it's in like EP or
0: short EP.
1: Now I can see that you've been busy, man. You holding the booth there, the mic there. Honey, this guy is also doing the production thing.
0: I'm always working. Side hustles.
1: That's good, man. I mean, like, at some point, you have to also do different kind of stuff. Bafetu, thank you very much for having you here at Radio TEF, the station that listens to the people. And everything goes well, man.
2: Exactly. Thank you for giving us a chance, man.
0: Thank you for having us, man. I appreciate that.
2: That's a big shout out, man.
1: Tango.
2: Away. Mike.
1: So yeah, we have been talking to Give Tony and Young Envy here. You know what it is when it is. This is Radio Tab, the station that listens to the people. We got to understand, Uri, how come did they get to be where they are right now? The musical journey, the influence behind it, or the motivation behind that. And again, man, we can't just leave you without understanding and listening to the latest release that these gents has just released. You see, so right now, we're gonna give you a good song. The name of this song is Take a Nap. I don't know if you understand this name, man. Take a Nap. Take a Nap. Okay, but then let me not talk too much. Let this song talk for itself. Dango.
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5: 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Mr. Creed, Mighty Gaddafi, Johnny Carl Deepa, Prince Nyadzawela, Muraka Murokolozi, 001 Selonkosi, Liba Bangwe Babanchi. 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Letsatsi kgwedi 31 October 2026. lefelo ga segopo sports complex nako 10 a.m. go fitla ka 4 a.m. Mopani Live Diversity Music Festival mmino kgwele ya maoto le boithabiso bja maemo a godimo ka moka lefelong le le tee o seke wa fetwa tšea tekete ya gago le kgono
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8: Oh my gosh, that was amazing.
9: Yeah, as you know, hey, they... Atmosphere rather has been so good, man. It's been so good. We had the guest here that they were talking to us, telling us about the journey and all those things. But in a quick moment, before I take away the mic, I have to tell you this, that I love you so much. You know, I love you so much. And yeah. I love the fact that you guys really do tune in and talk to us at Radio Turf, you know, at Hip Hop Frizzy each and every evening on Friday. And, you know, this is the thing, man. This is the culture. This is how it rolls, you know. But right now, I'm not alone, you know. I read it so. Nabi and Damangaj Vendas Bezu Kambri Atindote, Usika Kazi Yange Venda. I was born. So, no, Usika Kazi Yange Venda. Ubi Roter Torosha. I was one. So, hey, Inda. I think the right one. I'm
10: not
9: a choice. I'm not a choice. I'm not a choice. Are the Tagara when Cambri Maru Magusa Macas is which embraces of the Sargo Taka.
10: You know, when I began with the map.
9: Ah, I just got Tangana. Your Tangana, a big reason. Eh,
10: look,
9: anonymous Mwadi. Hey, hey, I'm a now we see offer us view for dance floor party.
10: Thank you so much, Stalin. So, card dance floor party. Rodawana entertainment news, and of course we'll have our topic of the night, not forgetting our beautiful mixes and lots of music. Top 20 charts. 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
9: Yeah. The voice of Makaz. You are good with the IT Jenangang, who meets and get panda fan.
10: Hey, she chatted.
9: Maria, that was all from Makaz. Never Makaz. Hey, Daish. Mazinajkoa, Maria Hang. Marine, that was all from Dance Floor Party Team there. Marine, we're going to be with you, cruising nicely with you, giving you the music so that you can dance because we are giving you the floor to dance. But then, this is from me to you at Hip Hop Frizzy Show. You know, man, you're going to come back next week at the very same time. I don't know, or with who, but with me, maybe. But then, let's do it like this, man. If you really want to know who's going to be with you next week, make sure that you tune in. Make sure that you tune in and listen to Hip Hop. And yeah, that's from me to you. Skalini saying, "We're in front of our Deborah Chipembe, Sanguina Borwa, Nrinda."

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4: 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hey, hey, hey, hey, hey, hey, hey, hey, hey, hey, hey, hey, hey, hey, hey, hey, hey, hey, hey, hey, hey, hey, hey, hey, hey, hey, hey, hey, hey, hey, hey, hey, hey, hey, hey, hey, hey, hey, hey, hey, hey, hey, hey, hey, hey, hey, hey, hey, hey, hey,

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Radio TF 103.8 FM, the station that listens to the people. The time is exactly 20 minutes from the hour 10. Played you beautiful song, Caspano Vest, Baby Girl. But before that, I played you Stofistofosa by PGL Chanti. And also, I played you Tuxin SA, Victory Makazi, Vachiri Chibizera. What a beautiful song. What a way to set the mood. Happy Friday to you. And thank you so much for joining me. My name is Neprama Temiso Confidence, or you can call me Sketchy Nepanene Muzanawa Muvenda Gomba Gomba La Palama. The face you can't see, but the voice you can't forget. Pretty voice, pretty vibes, pretty energy. And also a huge shout out to Scarlene, who was with you on Hip Hop Frenzy from 8 until 10 o'clock. I really hope that you enjoyed the show with him, because right now it is my time to make you smile, to bring you good energy, and you know what, to keep you entertained. And you know, for those who doesn't know, this is the Dance Floor Party with myself, Confidence, from now until 2 o'clock, which means for the next 3 hours you are stuck with me. So sit back, relax, and enjoy the music, vibes, and also the great conversation. So I want to know from you today, or tonight rather, how was your week? Was it good week for you? Did something exciting happen? Did you achieve something you're proud of? Or, you know, even if it was something small, a win is a win, because I believe we don't always, you know, celebrate little wins, but I believe a win is a win. You know, sometimes getting through a difficult week is already an achievement. And maybe you had a stressful week, maybe things didn't go according to plan, or maybe you had a moment that reminded you that life is still beautiful. For some people, this week was about hard work. For others, it was about family, friendships, personal growth, or just, you know, taking things one day at a time. So I want to hear from you. What kind of week did you have? Was it the best week? What challenged you? What is one thing you are grateful for today? Because for me, I'm grateful for my family. I love my family very much, and yeah, I will always be grateful for my fam. And also, you know what, a big shout out to them. A big shout out to them. So if you want to be part of the show, you can call me, or you can send your messages on Facebook. It's Radio TF 103.8 FM, and yes, this is the station that listens to the people. Taking you through our hot lock for tonight's show, we'll have our entertainment news. Of course, we'll also have our topic of the night, not forgetting our beautiful mixes, lots of music, top 20 charts. You know, we will dance. We will obviously dance. But for now, let me go and grab some water. Don't move. When I come back, we are going straight into entertainment news. Stay with me. More music, more vibes, and more fun coming your way. Let's get this party started. Vuma Ndlozilamu by Isasido. Ndikolibu wangamanda uchuziwa. Ndiyabafuna. Mwah!

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0: Radio TF 1.8 FM, the station that listens to the people. And that was Basi and IMAS Izenzo. And before that, I played you DJ Maphorisa and Shimza, and also Moon Child Vachiri Mike. And the time is 20 minutes to the hour 11. This is the dance floor party with myself, Confidence. Like I said, when we come back, we are going straight to entertainment news. So without wasting any time, let's get into it.
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So the first story that's making headlines tonight, it's about Ayanda Tabete. After reports circulating online about her luxury assets and personal life sparked a heated conversation online, or rather on social media. So it is alleged that her 2024 luxury car, reportedly a gift from her husband, who is Peter Matsimbe, has been put up for sale, while their Brainstorm home is also said to be on the market. So there are also claims that Ayanda has removed her marital surname and she is spending a lot of time with her sister, although these reports, they have not been officially confirmed. You know, one of these things that always reminds me, they always reminds me why being a celebrity must, you know, it must be so difficult, because of the fact that you almost lose your privacy. Every little thing you do becomes a topic of discussion. People notice changes. They analyze your social media. They create stories around things they may not even fully understand. With Ayanda Tabete, for example, there has been a lot of conversation online after people, you know, noticed that she removed her marital surname from social media. Now people are assuming that, hey, there is trouble in her marriage. But the truth is, we don't know what is really happening behind closed doors, guys. And I think we should be careful not to tie assumption into facts. And, you know, at the end of the day, celebrities are also human beings. They go through challenges, relationship struggles, personal decisions, just like everyone else. And if there is something happening between Ayanda and her husband, I genuinely hope that they are able to work through it, if it is what they want, both of them. But if they decide that separating is the best choice for them, I also wish them happiness and peace in their individual lives. Divorce and separation are part of life. Sometimes relationships work out, sometimes they don't, and there is no shame in walking away from something that is no longer healthy or fulfilling. The important thing is that people are allowed to make personal choices without the entire world judging every step they take. I mean, if it's not working, why are you staying? Why are you staying? Anyways, let's move on to the second story. The second story is about My Soul and his former friend's fallout. So a friendship turned business despite making headlines after businessman Benjamin Benji Maponya, he appeared on a podcast to speak about his alleged fallout with My Soul, who is Solomon Madibela. So the two were reportedly once close friends and business associates, but yeah, their relationship has now become the center of public attention. So the conversation has sparked mixed reactions from the public, with some people saying it is very much painful to see friendships fall apart over business matters, while others believe the strife should be handled privately and through the proper channels. You know, what makes this story more interesting is that it's not just about business, it's about friendship. We often hear that mixing friendships and business can be complicated, because once money, partnerships and expectations come into the picture, relationship can sometimes be tested. It can be tested. Trust me, I know what I'm talking about. And, you know, I will tell my story one day. I will also tell you my story one day. But at the end of the day, we hope whatever the issues are, they can be resolved in a respectful way. Moving on to the third story tonight, it's about Yanda Woods sparking debate after 15,000 rand date comment. So social media is buzzing after Yanda Woods shared her views on dating. She said 15,000 is an amount a man could potentially spend on date during a discussion on the podcast. So her comment divided opinions online, with some people saying the amount is unrealistic for many South Africans, while others believe it reflects the lifestyle and cycle she moves in. You know, I feel like people have different ideas
of what dating looks like. So, you know, for some people, dating is simple. It's just a nice meal, spending quality time together, and just enjoying each other's company. And for others, people like Yanda, they enjoy being spoiled. And that's fine, because honestly, I understand where she's coming from. I understand where Yanda is coming from, because we also have to consider the lifestyle that she lives. I mean, she's rich, she's moneyed, she's successful, and you know, we can't always compare our own circumstances to someone who's living a completely different lifestyle. So for some of us, a simple ice cream date, man, a simple ice cream date would make us happy. It's not always about how much money is spent. It's about the thoughts, the effort, the person you are sharing the moment with. But for someone who is used to, you know, a certain lifestyle, a simple date might feel different to them. But yeah, at the end of the day, relationships are built on more than just money. Yes, experiences matter, but so do respect, effort, communication, genuine connection. I mean, the most important thing is finding someone who's values you, you know, and whose expectations match yours. That's the most important thing. Anyways, the last story is about Uncool MC's response to Thaki's 2003 comment. So a social media is laughing after Uncool MC responded to Thaki's jokingly calling him 2003. You know, but I don't really think he was joking. I mean, they were not joking, but instead of taking offense, the entertainer laughed it off and asked Thaki, who exactly the 2003 was. So the playful exchange has sparked debate online, with some fans finding the moment hilarious and praising Uncool MC for, you know, handling the joke with confidence. Others, however, felt that comments about someone's age or appearance can cross the line and become the body shaming. You know, this conversation actually reminds me of what happened with Nkosazana's daughter not so long. I mean, she was heavily criticized online, with people making comments about her body and saying she was too big, hey, what, and she decided to focus on herself. She went to gym, she made changes for herself, and then people started attacking her again. Imagine, they started attacking her again, saying, hey, they wanted her old body back. Hey, Vanna, whose body? My body. Hey, you wanted guys, why do people feel entitled to comment on someone's body like that? You know, at the end of the day, her body belongs to her, her choices belong to her. Whether someone is big or small, gained weight, lost weight, that is their personal journey. It doesn't matter if it's a man or a woman. Nobody deserves to be bullied because of how they look. And you know, that's the same conversation that we are having tonight about Uncool MC being called a 2003. So what is the problem? Like, do you honestly think someone doesn't see themselves every day? Do you think they don't know their own body? People are aware of themselves, and they don't need strangers online making them feel bad about something they already live with. Come on, guys, we need to ask ourselves, what are we trying to achieve when we make these comments? Are we uplifting people, or we are just hating them? I mean, guys, and body shaming in 2026. And I also feel like this podcast just, I don't know if they mean it or they just doing this for viewers, because if they are doing this for viewers, it's not cool. We are in 2026, guys. We should be doing better. We should be moving away from this culture of body shaming. Yes, you can have your opinion, you can make a joke, but remember, there is a real person on the other side of that screen. Your body, your rules. My body,
my rules. Our body, our rules. Do you hear me? So please let people exist without, you know, judging their appearance every day body shaming. How, man, guys, we can do better. We can do better. Anyways, let me quickly do a quick fire entertainment. So tonight we talked about Ayanda Taiwetes making headlines after reports circulating online about her luxury assets. And also we talked about my soul and former friends fallout. And we also talked about Yanda Woods spiking debates after 15,000 rand date comment. And lastly, we talked about Uncool MC's response to Thaki's 2003 comment. And yeah, that's my entertainment update for tonight. If you missed any of these stories, wireless, listen tomorrow, dance floor party. Same time, same place, 10 to 2. For more entertainment update, Radio TF 103.8 FM, the station that listens to the people. Let's get back to music. When we come back, it's a topic of the day. Juanita Mus, Nkosi Zana Daughter. I love this song so much. This is one of my favorite songs. Kineile, enjoy.

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3: 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I am here to tell you that you and I make the best combination. 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

hope wherever you are dancing, because if you're not dancing, then my sister, you are the problem. My brother, you are the problem. Bad company. Tabatama bad. And I also played you Janisto and Karishma Vachere for Lang. And before that, I played you Heavy K and Vusi Vachere in the 30 minutes to the hour 12. This is the Dance Floor Party with myself, Confidence. And we are still in the second hour of the show. Like I said, when we come back, we are going straight to the topic of the night. So tonight we are talking about, you know, something that has become more common and more openly discussed. We are talking about relationships where there is a big age difference between partners. So we are seeing more people choosing partners who are more older or much older or much younger than themselves. So some people believe that when there is a love, a respect, you know, trust, understanding, yeah, age is just a number. They believe that what matters most is how two people treat each other and, you know, whether they are happy together. But on the other side, some people feel that a big age gap can, you know, come with challenges. People may be at completely different stages of life. Maybe one person might be focused on building a career, while another might be thinking of, you know, settling down or having a different lifestyle. But yeah, personally, I think love is important. But yeah, love alone is not always enough. You know, a strong relationship also needs communication, yana, a shared values, respect, two people who understand each other's needs and goals. Because sometimes the issue is not the number of years between the two people. You know, it's whether those two people are able to grow together. And I think society also needs to ask itself why we judge some relationships so quickly. If two adults are happy, respectful, and making healthy choices, why are we so invested telling them what their relationship should look like? But of course, every relationship is different, and you know, every couple has to be honest about whether their difference bring them closer or, you know, create challenges. So tonight we are asking, does age really matter when it comes to love? I want to hear from you. Does age really matter when it comes to love? What is the biggest age gap you will be comfortable with in a relationship? Because for me personally, I'd say around, you know, 10 years, yeah, nah. A 10 years age gap is something I'll be comfortable with, you know, especially with someone who is older than me, not younger than me, of course. So I don't really have a problem with that. I think as a woman, or women, we sometimes experience growth and maturity differently from men. You can find two people who are the same age or, you know, very close in age, and as years goes by, their journeys they became completely different. You know, sometimes you may even find that the woman appears more mature than the men, even if they started at the same age. But yeah, at the end of the day, it really depends on the two people involved, because everyone wants something different in a relationship. So I was talking about myself. And also, I want to know from you, can a relationship work when partners are many years apart? Because I believe it can. Now I believe it can. You know, a lot of men choose older men because they feel like they are looking for maturity, yana, stability, yana, someone who knows what they want. But hey guys, I also believe maturity does not always come with age. You know, you can date someone who is 20 years older than you and they might not be emotionally mature.
Well, someone who is closer to your age or your age mate could be more mature and ready for a serious relationship. So I think it really depends on the person. And if you put in the Nongari society, age gap, because I think society age gap, you know, it's quite a lot. When people say a woman dating someone much older, they often make, you know, assumption and say she's only there because of money. She only wants money. She doesn't love him. He doesn't love her. But we should remember that we don't always know what happens inside someone's relationship. Yes, people still judge, but I think nowadays more people are also learning to mind their own business. They are minding their own business, and you know, they allow others to make their own choices. You know, I think nowadays it's different, Yana. It's getting better, unlike olden days. And I don't really think those people or society, they are judging because they are content. No, it's not because they care. It's just that they are not used to someone who's 20 years dating someone who's 50 years. They are not used to that. It's not like they're judging because they care or, you know, they are content. No. They are just not used to that. So I want to ask also from you, would you date someone who is much older or much younger than yourself? Because personally, now, like I said, I prefer someone who's older, but not very extreme age gap, you know. Around 10 years would be comfortable, Nyana, for me. But yeah, what matters most is respect. That's what matters the most. But now, we'll date someone who's younger than me. I don't care if it's 1 year, it's 2 years, 3 years. I don't care. I don't think I'll ever find myself dating someone who's younger than me. Mara, someone who's older, yes. 10 years is fine. 10 years downwards, of course. Not 11 years, 12 years, 13 years. No. 10 years done what? 4 years gap, 5 years gap, that's fine. I wouldn't date someone who is younger than me. I'm not saying it's wrong, it's not wrong, and I also don't judge people because we want different things, and it's okay if that's what you want, then why not? If you are happy, as long as you are happy, Mtase, as long as you are happy, as long as there is respect, as long as there is love, why not? Why not? Do it. Do whatever that makes you happy. What matters is respect, you know, compatibility, and whether two people genuinely make each other happy. Please send your messages on Facebook page as Radio Tefon 103.8 FM, or you can send them on WhatsApp 0766 128 727. But for now, let's get back to music. Uncle Waffles, Wadibusa. 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
1: 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Budanko, Bumachangura. 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
1: 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Bodanko, bomachangura. We just come up with these words.
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What a hit, Mchosa Cortez. Oh, I love her so much. I love her so much, and may her soul rest in peace, man. May her soul continue to rest in peace. This is the Dance Floor Party with myself, Confidence Nepalama, and we are officially in the third hour of the show. It is exactly 12 o'clock, and yeah, it is time for Top 20 Charts. So let's not waste time and get into it. So on number 20 we have Kelvin Fellow, Everybody Wanna Be In Love. And sitting on number 19 we have Teze by Real Music. This song is trending, especially on social media, especially on TikTok. It's very much trending. And sitting on number 18, Mihlali the Guy, Wolo. And number 17, we have Njabulo Langa, Ubanyazile. And sitting on number 16, we also have Real Music again. He's working. H is on the table. And number 15 to number 11, sitting on number 15, we have Shela by Sam Deep, Neapel and Wuhle. I feel like Neapel, she's underrated, man. She is so good. I love her so much. She gave us tracks like Bella Chow. Oh, she's so good. And sitting on number 14, we have Usungi Kombisile, Ngeshamba. And number 13, Yimu Makondana by Mahostela 97. This one is also trending on TikTok. And sitting on number 12, we have Vavailwa by DJ Zintla and Factone, and also DJ Les. And number 11, we have Umakondana by Feza. So number 10 to number 1, who do you think is sitting on number one? Let's find out together, because I also want to know. I'm very much curious, Kesana. So sitting on number 10, we have Shenge, Achiri, Owabulala Ubaba. And number 9, we have Goomba Fire. One thing about Vocalistic, he will give us hit after hit, Kesana. Hit after hit. Goomba Fire by Vocalistic and Optimistic Music SA. Sitting on number 8, we have Sengithola Omunye by Feza. And sitting on number 7, Umoya 2.0, Atmos Black and Zawadi Amungu. And number 16, Zulu Queens. Do you know who Zulu Queens are? The Lwandukulu and Mawu, Vashiri Distance. Number 5, we have Isesheli Mzukulu. And number 4, Amahemhem by Tato Hearts, and Java and Sean Music. And sitting on number 3, we have G Jealous. And sitting number 2, Remember by Team and Express and Mellow and Sleazy. I love this song. And number 1, we have we have DJ Zintle, Navy Womkulu. And Youngstana. The song is called Navy's Prayer. So from number 20 to number 15, I am going to give you who? Feza, Umakondana Wam. And from number 14 to number 10, I am going to give you Vocalistic Optimistic Music essay and Benzo and Mellow and Sleazy Goomba Fire. And obviously from number 10 to number 1,
I am going to give you number one, of course. Why not? Why not? I'm going to give you DJ Zinhle, Navy Wamculo, and Young Stunna. The song is called Navy's Prayer. So why don't you start car number 22, number 15. Rieka number one. So here is Feza Umaqondana. Enjoy.

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0: Anaza. 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
1: The scent of earth and smoke seduces you out of slumber with no resistance.

Radio TF1 103.8 FM, the station that listens to the people, and the time is exactly 20 minutes to the hour 2, and yeah, just like that, we are back. This is still the Dance Floor Party with myself, Confidence Nepramende. We are in the final hour of the show. So, right now it is time for Word of the Night. So, tonight's message is for everyone who feels like their life is moving too slowly. Those waiting for opportunities, answers, healing, success, you know, or breakthrough. Sometimes we become frustrated when things don't happen according to our plans. Like, we compare our journey with others and, you know, we wonder why our dreams are taking longer than expected. But patience reminds us that everything has its own timing. Being patient does not mean giving up or, you know, doing nothing. It means trusting the process, continuing to work towards your goals, and understanding that good things often take time. So to anyone feeling tired of waiting tonight, keep going. Your progress may not always be visible, but every step you take matters. Let's learn to be patient with ourselves, with others, and, you know, with the journey we are on. Better things can come when we give them the time they need. So, my people, may we choose patience, faith, and the strength to wait for what is meant for us. So, word of the night is patience. Patience teaches us that delays do not always mean denial. Sometimes the waiting period is where we grow, where we learn, and, you know, prepare for what is ahead. Keep believing, keep working, and trust that your time will come. Tonight's reminder is simple. It's very much simple. Don't rush your journey. Great things take time. And yeah, that was our word of the night. Radio TF 103.8 FM, the station that listens to the people. You can still send your messages or texts on Facebook's Radio TF 103.8 FM, or you can send them on WhatsApp 0766128727. Let's get back to music. Come on, Pella. Tyler, I see you. Dali, enjoy.

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0: Nomcebo Zikode featuring Master KG Cola Moya One. What a beautiful song. And the time is exactly 10 minutes to the hour 2. This is the Dance Floor of Party with myself, Confidence in Palama, Sketching Up, Omuzanawa, Muvenda, Gomba, Komba, La Parama. Just like that, we are back. And it is my time. It is my time to leave you. But yeah, you know, I'm not leaving you alone. I'm handing you over to Tsepo, who's going to be with you from 2 o'clock until 6 o'clock on the weekend cruise. And he is here ready for you. Tsepo.
1: Yes, Confi.
0: How are you?
1: I'm good. How are you?
0: I am fine. How was your week?
1: My week wasn't bad, yes. It wasn't.
0: If it was not bad, out of 10?
1: 7.
0: Ah.
1: Yes.
0: Okay.
1: How was yours?
0: Mine was fine. Was fine.
1: So rated, Ceci.
0: So I was asking listeners.
1: Okay.
0: Here earlier on. So I think I would like to find out from you, Uri, what is the biggest age gap you would be comfortable with in a relationship?
1: Dating, ne?
0: Yeah.
1: I think it goes with a person. Normally, I haven't dated somebody who's older than me.
0: Oh, so you prefer someone who's younger, or just that you haven't dated someone who's older?
1: I haven't dated somebody. I date my age mates.
0: Your age mate isn't like, if you are 25, you are dating someone are not 25 or...
1: I'm always on that match. I don't know why.
0: Oh,
1: so, okay. But I feel like 7.
0: 7, yes. Yeah. Older or younger?
1: Older. Hey, younger, you will have a problem.
0: What? Okay, why?
1: I feel like...
0: Or they're not matured enough?
1: No, they are. Age has nothing to do with maturity.
0: Okay.
1: You can be old and not mature and not be matured.
0: Okay.
1: And be young and be more matured.
0: Okay.
1: So it goes with how a person is. So I feel like 7 years is fine, man.
0: 7 years?
1: Yeah.
0: 10 years, is it... that big?
1: It's not big. Also, you can also get yourself nyana umdala nyana we.
0: No, you can't say umdala nyana, which means it's big.
1: It's not that bad.
0: It's not that bad.
1: It's not that bad.
0: I told listeners, so now I prefer 10 downwards. I don't have problem with.
1: Yeah, yeah. I also don't have a problem. We as people differ.
0: Yeah.
1: Like myself,
0: mm.
1: I haven't been in a position whereby I'm dating somebody who's older than me.
0: Yeah.
1: Yeah. But I would love to experience it one day.
0: They are listening.
1: So I always get my peers.
0: They will come to your DM.
1: Yes, they must visit my DM.
0: Okay. Anyways, what can listeners expect on the weekend cruise?
1: Listeners can expect nothing from the weekend cruise but great music, mixtapes, and a nice conversation. Andaore, is peer pressure the biggest challenge facing young people? Or we as young people, are we that pressurized now? Or confuse my friend and she's doing well, I'm doing nothing, I feel stuck and all that. Waban.
0: Yeah.
1: So that is what we're going to have tonight on the weekend cruise. And so with Saturday motivations, their weather updates, so that is what I have lined up for them.
0: Don't you think we're peer pressured? But
1: no, I think you know what, we are.
0: Ne?
1: Yeah,
0: okay,
1: we are.
0: That's all I want.
1: But let's not take it too hard. Hey, let some things unfold on themselves.
0: Ne?
1: Yeah.
0: Okay. Thank you so much, Sebo.
1: Thank you.
0: Yeah, and just like that, the lights begin to fade. Another amazing edition of the Dance Floor Party right here on Radio TFN 3.8 FM, the station that listens to the people. Ngamazina ndifithembisana phana Confidence Sketch Nap. And yeah, to everyone who stayed with me from the first song to the last conversation, thank you. Ngiyabonga inkosi kyaleboga ndolibuesa ngamanda. And as you step into the rest of your weekend, remember to move with kindness. Take care of yourself. Appreciate the people around you. Wherever you are heading, please make sure you get there safely. Until we meet again, keep the music in your heart, keep the positivity alive, and always remember your voice matters. But right now, it is my time to love and leave you. Good night, stay blessed, and enjoy the rest of your weekend. The Chivenda Chiri, Vashdiva, Chisafiri Chiatura.

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